Man, I'm telling you, if you're married, grab your wife, grab your husband. Trust me. Celebrate life.

0: Good night, caller. You're live. Hello?
1: DJ Anjo.
0: Evangelist Morgan.
1: Hello?
0: Yes, sir.
1: DJ Anjo?
0: Yes, sir. I'm here.
1: Evangelist Morgan here, man.
0: Blessings to you, sir.
1: How you doing?
0: I am blessed. Yourself?
1: I'm here listening.
0: Wonderful, wonderful.
1: How I am here listening to the radio, man.
0: How are you enjoying it?
1: Yes, sir. Yes, man, I'm enjoying it.
0: Wonderful.
1: And I know you are at the spot that you're supposed to be.
0: Amen.
1: And I want to say greetings to your family, man. Greetings to each and everyone.
0: Thank you.
1: Central Radio. 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
1: Church Without Walls and Dennis String Gospel Chain and Caribbean Radio Cast. You see how God is blessing us now. Things change. Yes, there's a lot of radio, and there's a lot of people listening to the radio now, man. And you are doing an awesome job. And we had an assignment. You know, we have to lift up a standard.
0: Amen.
1: Changes.
0: Amen.
1: Changes. DJ Robert, we have to lift up a standard. Change.
0: Amen.
1: We cannot stay on the same level.
0: No, sir.
1: We have to speak the truth. Whenever time you see your brother going out of the way, you have to correct him.
0: Amen.
1: Whether or not, just to please God. We cannot go with the flow no more. I used to say we're going with the flow. I am not going with no flow, because the flow is destruction.
0: Amen.
1: So you see your brother and your sister in a predicament, but just because you're going with the flow, you say you're going to leave them to God. No, God put us here. We calling on God to do this and do that. No, God said no, it's not so.
0: Amen.
1: God have us to perform his duty. Yes, DJ Andrew.
0: Yes, sir.
1: I'm happy for you, man.
0: Thank you.
1: I want you to keep it up same way, man.
0: Amen.
1: Don't be a fear. Cares not what. Speak the truth and speak it ever.
0: Amen.
1: Who like you and who don't like you, you know, take a hike, cause that's right. We have to please God first. You don't see your brother going in a ditch and you say, God is going to, I'm leaving it to God. No! That's how we grow up, you know, DJ Andrew.
0: Amen.
1: Leave everything to God.
0: Amen.
1: And God himself tell us, no, you guys are my servant and we must carry out the will of God. All right, DJ Andrew, big up yourself, big up the family. Everything is nice, and you're doing an awesome job.
0: Thank you. Blessings to your family, Evangelist Morgan. Thank you.
1: Yes, sir. Blessed.
0: Yes, sir. Take care.
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0: tell you, see, at 4 and 6 o'clock hour, I told you the program is too long.
1: Keep the faith
0: for 30 minutes.
1: Do I feel is great?
0: I only play 5 songs.

when the old account was settled long ago. The whole account was large and growing every day, for I was always sinning and never tried to pray. But when I look ahead and saw such pain and woe, I said that I would settle

0: old account was settled long ago. I wonder who was the singer. Lord of mercy. I see two. It sounds like it was two singers there. One, you know, two singers, one singing soprano, one singing alto. I don't know who is the singer, but I know who I have on the line. At this time, we welcome no other than our beloved Nurse Gray. Nurse Gray, good evening to you.
1: Good evening, Brother Jade.
0: How you doing?
1: I am fine, thank you.
0: I listened to these two singers, this two voice a while ago singing All Account was second long ago.
1: I wonder who them two singers are.
0: I love it, you know. Listen, we have some talented people, you know, not knowing, you know. We have talented people around us, you know, we just think it's persons who are up there on top. And as I said, when you're serving, you're just serving, you know. And we have some people who is serving. I didn't know they were singers. I thought they were nurse. I thought they were encourager. Especially I was listening to one of the program about faith. And I said, boy, that was so profound. And everything was so good about it. But I didn't realize some people have so much gift and talent.
1: I tell you, man, you didn't know them a big time singer, brother.
0: Yeah. You know, the old account was settled long ago.
1: Long ago, so you got to settle it. You got to pay up your dues.
0: Pay up your dues.
1: Pay up your dues because you don't know when the master is coming.
0: Indeed. Wow.
1: Yes.
0: Well, glad to have you again. You know, glad to have Thank you with us you. Another time.
1: Thank you, Brother Chin. I'm still high.
0: You're still high?
1: Yeah, I'm still high.
0: What makes you so high? Talk to me, because
1: I'm still high from yesterday, Brother Chin.
0: Listen, yes, I came in when I came in last night, I thought I would be so tired that I would just go off to bed.
1: Mm-hmm.
0: But I just couldn't.
1: You see?
0: You were on a high, but my high just continued last evening. And so I was on the computer. I was doing preparation for this work. And also was going back through some of the day's event. And vetting them. One of them is so long I'm not able to do as much as I want to do, but I'm going to do one of it this evening. But what a time we had.
1: What a time, Brother Jin. What a time.
0: So let me refresh our listeners as to the whole idea. So last year, I don't know if I should use the word boastfully, but you were on a high. You were on a high when you called Radio Gospel Train last year at this time.
1: Yes.
0: And told us of what happened while you were on the high.
1: Yes.
0: And you told us about this conference and how it was so nice. And I said, well, if this is so nice and you're on such a high, I would like to go.
1: Yes. You want to get that experience too?
0: Yes, sir. I want to get that experience. So I promised from last year that if God permit me to see this year, I would go. And it came to fruition.
1: Yes, it came to pass.
0: It came to pass. So yesterday was it? And
1: tell a little about your experience, Brother Jim.
0: Listen. I went on a bus. Which, the only time I went on a bus apart from for a long time, on a phone, take something, it's got to be a long time. So I went on the bus, yes, and the bus supposed to have leave 6 o'clock yesterday morning. We leave a little bit over 6 o'clock, but we got there on time.
1: At about 6:30.
0: Yes, and we got there on time anyhow, and we got there. Here's it. Before we went into the atmosphere is nice. Get out of the busy and packed New York.
1: Mm-hmm. Yes.
0: And go into a nice place, man. The place was green and quiet and fresh. I didn't even see no squirrel.
1: Yeah.
0: Amazingly. Amazingly, we didn't see any squirrel or anything at all. We just had a green atmosphere, quiet atmosphere.
1: And the temperature was right.
0: So I was told to bring my jacket and all those things, but I never needed it. Yes. When we got there, the temperature was just the right temperature. But not just that. So when we got there and they pull up, the first thing, I was fed. I didn't walk with nothing more than a bottle of water. And I end up getting food.
1: Wow.
0: Yes, I was fed the morning with some self-grown. Let me just be boastful with this now. With some self-grown callaloo and saltfish. Uh-huh. And some what they call it, I call it, it's baked, hollowed baked. Hollowed bake. I don't know why they say
1: it. It's a Trini bake.
0: It was a Trini bake, yes. And planting and all these things I got for breakfast. Then we leave now and went in under the tent, a huge tent, fully, even though it's a tent, fully air conditioned. So you can't go in there and say you were hot and anything. Fully air conditioned. Yes. If you don't mind sharp, you have to put something on your head the way it's cold.
1: That's right.
0: And let me tell you, from the start to the finish, that's where it started. We got they had a skit. They had a discussion, which I'll bring the discussion to us this evening. They are not to mention the choir singing. They have some good speakers or narrators or announcers. They were just good. And the meat of the gathering was the word. And let me tell you something. I got only 4 hours sleep. So I thought I would have slept on the bus. Or I may have nodded at the occasion. None of that happened.
1: None of that happened.
0: It was the message is something to reckon with.
1: Yeah.
0: I mean, when I tell you, say, I love it. The ambience, everybody, it's just nice. And then after that, we had lunchtime. So I just giving them a little synopsis, you know. So we had lunchtime, and yes. I get fish. I mean, fed again, fish. And, you know, you can't. The persons don't bring things that can spoil or need refrigeration or this kind of stuff. So they bring something that is more durable and able.
1: It was Escovitch fish.
0: Escovitch fish. Yes.
1: Yes, with 12 grain bread.
0: Bread, yes. Lord, and we get carrot cake.
1: Carrot, yes.
0: And the list goes on. And then we had a tour of almost 100 acre land. We had a tour. And they were giving away mangoes. They were giving away apples and rice. Yeah. And
1: a lot of food stuff.
0: Given away. And man, this is something, man. This is something. Me love it. Next year.
1: And you know what, Brother Chin? I was so amazed to see the young people.
0: That was something that I made note of, to see the young men and women
1: involved
0: in the activities and, you know, playing the music. And then, matter of fact, we were entertained. But they said he's the number one in New York, our own people.
1: Wow.
0: And when the man got on the keyboard and the organ, let me tell you something. If you say you never enjoy it, you have a big. It was just. Yes.
1: If anybody said they didn't enjoy.
0: Yeah, man.
1: Enjoy that atmosphere.
0: Yeah, I don't know.
1: Yeah. Something is wrong with you.
0: Yeah, something is wrong with you. I mean radically wrong. Not just wrong, but we have to take it like a step further. It was just beautiful, tremendous. We were also entertained by some great singers, including the Foster Triplets.
1: Oh, yes. Wow.
0: So, for those who heard us play the Foster Triplets here, we saw them live in color yesterday. And yes. And it was just something to talk about. We will bring some of these right here on Radio Gospel Train between now and today and next 2 weeks. We'll have some of what took place, because these are things that are so interesting to hear, to listen to, sit back and relax. And Radio Gospel Train has the ability to give us. I did first on recording with my phone, you know, because people were so excited and were so blessed. We might get some noise from them or some response in regards to, especially when he speaks. But I can tell you, if you follow the gist, you will get it. Yes?
1: Yes.
0: You follow the gist, you will get it. Beautiful. And I want to use, I did say to you, what was your friend name again who travels with us?
1: Miss Michelle.
0: Miss Michelle. Uh-huh.
1: Yes.
0: All right. So.
1: And brother, I would love to invite if we are alive.
0: Yes.
1: For next year. If you know, we are still around. I would like to invite anyone who would love to go and get that experience.
0: Yes.
1: It happens on the last Sabbath of June, uh-huh, and on the first Sabbath. So it's 2 weeks. The right. First Sabbath in July and the last Sabbath in June. So if there is anyone, Brother Chin, who would love to get that experience, they could call you and we could make that arrangement for next year.
0: Yes, yes, yes. And and yes, we can make that arrangement. A matter of fact, we will get things going, man. We will get things going for it, because I tell you, I really enjoyed myself, and I want persons to go. Sister Arlene was there. We catch up with Sister Arlene.
1: Yes.
0: And all that. Yeah,
1: yes, so I was to see her too.
0: You was glad to see Sister Arlene. Actually, she saw me in the crowd and get people. No, because she was near me, she have persons touching other persons to touch other persons to touch other persons to touch me. So when I look.

0: joke around there was Sister Arlene, I think. But we had a good time, and I have learned so much in regards to the short, to the day. And it's just nice to for the getaway, but it's even nicer to hear the word and to see God's people coming together, having fellowship one with the other and having a great time. And we weren't looking to see any unexpected, but nothing more than the presence of God blessing our hearts. Yes?
1: Yes, sir. Yes, Brother Chin. Thank you so much. Thank you so much. It was well appreciated.
0: Thank you, man. I really want to use the opportunity as well to thank you for not just inviting me, but showing hospitality during the whole process, making sure that the humble servant was taken care of. Lord have mercy. Go ahead with your bad self now. Thank you, my dear. Thank you. So, and thanks to Sister Michelle.
1: It was a pleasure.
0: Yes. So you're giving us anything this evening?
1: Well, I don't want to take up much of your time. So this is for this evening. And we're going to, next week, we come into the close of our gratitude. And at the end of that session, we will have forgiveness that goes along with gratitude.
0: Beautiful.
1: So for next Sunday, we are going to talk about forgiveness.
0: Great.
1: So that's it for this evening, Brother Chin. And thanks again. I am so grateful for you.
2: All right. God bless you. God bless you, my beloved. Take care of yourself.
1: Thank you very much. Thank you.
0: All right, so what I'll do, I'll play one of the song from the triplets. Let's see if I can play one of the song, and then we go right into it.

0: There's a miracle in me, coming from the Foster triplets who were present at the big function yesterday. We are live on Central 96.3 FM in Jamaica, Adoration Gospel Praise Radio, those streaming Radio Gospel Train on their network. It's Radio Gospel Train. Glad to have every one of us keep listening. We are about now to bring you a panel discussion that was there yesterday. And I want us to listen carefully because there's so much we could learn from it. And that's why I choose to bring it to us this evening. Next 3 weeks, we will be bringing something out of this event. Beautiful indeed. Sit back, relax. It's Radio Gospel Train.
1: Of this quarter's study, as we look at the topic, growing in a relationship with God. Every one of you here will agree that relationships are very, very important. Whether it's a relationship with your spouse, a relationship with your friends, a relationship with a sister, a brother in church, a relationship with a coworker. And there are certain things that will cause a relationship to grow, and there are things that will cause a relationship to dwindle. It is important even now as we study this very pertinent topic, growing in relationship with God. We're going to do an overview of the quarter, and we're going to end with this week's study as we look at going into eternity and what God has prepared for us. But before we start, we're going to have a prayer. I'm going to ask if Dr. Carrington, can you offer a word of prayer before we go into our panel discussion for this morning?
2: Let us pray. Father, we are so grateful for another opportunity to come aside and to spend some time in the study of your word. Illuminate our minds even now. This is our prayer. In the precious name of Jesus we pray. Amen.
1: Amen. So panelists, as we look into this pertinent topic about growing our relationship with God, what are some practices that enhance your relationship with God, and how has those specific practices aided you in your walk with God?
3: So for me, I practice journaling a lot. I have a prayer journal that I like write down a verse that, you know, resonates with me. Then I break down like the meaning of that verse, and then I go into like a prayer section of that journal. And I feel like that has really elevated my walk with God, because it's like you're able to go back and see how he's answered those prayers. You go back and see like the things that he's spoken to you while you're writing the prayer out. It's just, it allows you to see it, you know, in its full format of like your relationship happening, like the, I guess, growth and the process of that relationship. So that has really helped me in my relationship with God, prayer journaling.
1: Amen, amen. And what she said is very important. A lot of times we pray, right? And God answers our prayers, but because we do not journal it, we don't remember what the prayer request was in the first place. So her practice, Angel's practice, is actually awesome, and it's a way to build the growth and relationship with God. What about you, Vanessa?
4: Thank you. So something that I truly enjoy is my devotion time with my Father, and so I will be creative in when and what that looks like, but spending dedicated time with him in his word, and that uplifts me and reminds me of who he is truly important to me as I continue to grow. And just like Angel, I too journal my prayers, and I've had journals like that spans years, right? And I'm able to see God's hand in my life. So having that devotion time with God, sometimes in the morning, sometimes in the evening, even while I'm driving, and I'm just trying to remain connected to God.
1: Amen, amen. That is awesome. Dr. Carrington?
2: I think for me it is praise and worship. And for many of us who grew up in West Indian homes, we would find our parents, especially our moms, in the kitchen cooking and doing what? Singing. Cleaning and singing. Attending to us and singing. And so over the years, I've now found myself, whatever I'm doing, I'm in the garage and I'm singing. And so that helps to maintain my connection with him.
1: Amen. It is awesome. And also for me, I think prayer is important. I think prayer brings us closer to God. You know, a lot of times we think about prayer and our relationship with God, and we think that when we pray, we're actually bringing God to our situation. But the reality of it is that prayer brings us to God. In other words, God is always there. He's always available. What prayer does, it brings us into a deeper connection with God. And we know that even with our relationships that we have with people, our friends, if we don't have a consistent communication with them, what happens? Our relationships with them dwindle away. And it's the same thing with God. We have to have a consistent prayer, a life with God, being able to speak to God, because prayer brings us closer to God. Prayer brings us to a place of repentance. Prayer allows the Holy Spirit to be able to activate our hearts even as we open up to God. So prayer is definitely a very important practice. Are there any other practices or things that we can do as Christians to grow our relationship with God?
3: I would say, like, just talking about him to others. People often say when you teach is when you learn the most. And so for me, I think it's like, you know, going to different Bible studies or like involving yourself in just friend-like conversation with others about God that helps you to now bounce back and forth off of your relationship and talking about, you know, personal experiences that we've had about God to each other. So now we're learning about, you know, each other's perspective. And I think that that's a really good way to like understand God a little bit more, because now we're both understanding him more through community. And that's ultimately that what he wants for us, community and love and getting to know him more through, you know, interactions with others.
1: Amen. That is excellent. What about you, Vanessa? Are there any other practices that you engage in that help you with your growth and growing in a relationship with God?
4: Absolutely. Witnessing is extremely important. Just like Angel was saying, in order for us to grow and have our faith be reinforced and strengthened, it behooves us to share what we know with others. And so whether that is through a Bible study or whether that is through the actions that we take, the love that we show other people, the care that we show, it just, again, strengthens and reinforces our faith and our belief in God.
1: Amen, amen. And before I go to Dr. Carrington, if you know you have a question, you can please line up right by Pastor Marks is right in front. You can just line up right there. There's a microphone that he has if you have a question. And we have 1 minute, 60 seconds per person who has a question. Dr. Carrington.
2: Well, I think one of the practices is Bible study.
1: Amen.
2: And not Bible reading. There's a difference.
1: Amen.
2: You see, many of us are happy to say we rush to stand up and raise our hands when the question is asked, how many of you have read the Bible through the year? Some of us do it every year, and that's great, but are you Bible studying? And I think that's an important difference for many of us, that we're taking some time to stay in just a passage or just a verse, one text, and you may spend a week looking at that thing and growing in your relationship with Christ.
1: Amen. I just want to say what Dr. Carrington said. It's very important. The Bible does not say read. It says study. 2 Timothy 2:15, study to show yourselves approved unto God, a workman who needs not to be ashamed, rightly dividing the word of truth. And that's where when we look at scriptures, we need to allow the scripture to marinate in our hearts, right? Because one thing I do ask myself, and I encourage you to do the same, is when you study God's word, ask yourself the question, why are you studying the scripture, right? Because sometimes some of us are tempted just to study to be able to win an argument. That's not the reason you study God's word. Amen, somebody? God's word ought to bless you tremendously. We don't want to have people that have heavy heads but light hearts. Amen? We want to study to be able to understand who God is. You know, it's like reading a biography of somebody. You want to know who the person is. You want to understand who the person is. It's the same thing with Bible study. You're trying to go into the Word to understand who God is. And the good thing about Bible study is that when you study God's Word, you're not only discovering who God is, you're also discovering who you are as an individual. There's a dual purpose in it. So growing in our relationship with God, as the panelists have rightly said, studying God's word is part of what we need to be able to grow in a relationship with God. We will take a question at this time. If there's any, nobody? Okay, let us proceed. So as we continue to explore this deep conversation about growing in our relationship with God, what are some things that are obstacles, setbacks, or hindrances to us growing in a relationship with God?
4: Sin is the overall blocker.
1: Amen, sin.
4: From the very beginning, and it continues to manifest itself in our lives in a variety of different ways. But the thing with sin is to separate us from God, right? And so if we allow sin to keep that block between us and God, we won't be able to grow in relationship with Him.
1: Amen.
3: For me personally, it would be fear. I don't know if I'm alone in that. Anybody else feel like fear is, okay, I see like no hands. I guess I'm alone. So for me, it's fear because I feel like, you know, when it's time to like, I don't know, do something where it takes like courage or bravery or like when it's time to trust God, really, it's for me, it's like sometimes it's really scary because it's like you have to humble yourself. You have to let go of like your own ideas and your own direction, your own path. And that's scary. So I think for me, like that's my work in progress, like learning to really trust God, you know, that He is faithful and that He will carry me through and that I don't have to worry. Because these are things that He tells us in His word all the time. But I think when you look at it like in real life or practically, it's a little different than just reading it on a, in a book, right? So for me, it's like practicing that is what I'm trying to work through. But fear definitely is an obstacle for me in my journey.
1: Amen. Precisely. And I know, Angel, it's not just you, right? Fear, a lot of times we are fearful of certain things. And definitely, as you said, Angel, fear is definitely an obstacle because if you have fear, then it hinders your relationship with God. So precisely, you're on point.
2: Yeah, I think another obstacle that keeps us from developing in our and growing in our relationship with Christ is time. Mm. And many of us don't take the time to spend in our relationship, to grow that relationship with Christ. And then some of us will say, well, I spend time, but is it quality time?
1: Amen.
2: And if we're not spending quality time, then the relationship is going to be a reflection of the time that we actually spend with Him. And so time, quality time, and then I think consistency. A lot of us will say, oh yeah, I spend time with Him, but once a week, maybe once a month, maybe every 2 weeks. Some of us, every 6 months, we'll pick up the Bible, we'll pray, etc. And so time, quality time, consistency is extremely important, and it can be an obstacle to us having that relationship with Christ.
1: Amen. Amen. Is there a question? All right. Go ahead.
5: Happy Sabbath, everyone.
1: Happy Sabbath.
5: My name is Horace from Berea SDA. Just a question to the panel. You spoke about growing in relationship. Is there a place for disagreements in a relationship pertaining to growth?
1: Amen. Is there a place for disagreement? Does anyone want to take that question?
2: Well, the question would be disagreement with who? Disagreement with God or disagreement with each other? With God? I don't know that I would say there's a place for disagreement. I would say there's a place for discussion. The Bible just say, God does call us. He say, come, let us reason together. And so if we're coming to reason with Him, and if you read that scripture, it basically says, if you read it in the contemporary versions, it says basically, sit down. All right? And so most of us, when we want to argue with each other, what do? We stand up. But God is saying, you're not coming then together. And so if we're coming to reason with Him, And if you read that scripture, it basically says, if you read it in the contemporary versions, it says basically, sit down. All right? And so most of us, when we want to argue with each

0: our oppositions, our struggles, etc., with God as we reason with Him.
1: Amen. Angel?
2: Yes, I agree with that point as well. I think in relationship in general, it's important to be able to talk to and be and also hear and listen. And I think with that, I agree with your point. I think that it's a heart posture kind of thing where you have to come to God. Yes, you can come with your opinions and with your, you know, perspectives, but I think it's about humility at the end of the day. Like, it's about if you're able to, at the end of it all, be able to like receive what the Lord has told you and be obedient to that. But the Lord does welcome us to talk to Him. Like, this is, you know, imagine a relationship where somebody's like, nope, you can't say anything. You can't say that. I don't want to hear your opinions. Like, imagine a relationship like that. And God is a God of love. He is a God of like wisdom. And He knows that in a relationship, there's space for two, or, you know, for His people to come to Him and reason with Him. So I agree with that.

0: Did you say Vanessa?
1: You're good, okay. Yeah, I just want to say it is important. There are a number of people, you know, that are fearful of questioning God. Feel free to ask God questions. And even when you read a scripture and you don't understand it or it does not make sense, tell God in prayer, this does not make sense. God, give me clarity. And that's the only way you're going to learn the scripture, when you begin to ask God for clarity. You and I do not understand a lot of stuff in scripture. We can study scripture from now till tomorrow or till eternity. It's God that gives us illumination. So feel free to question God, and God will provide you the answers. Amen.
2: Here's a question. Over the last 13 weeks, we were studying growing in relationship with God. 13 weeks later, how do I know I've grown? What are the reliable tests and measurements of spiritual growth? I know what I do when I get in the bathroom. I go on the scale and I either like what I see or I don't like what I see. How do we do this in this context, God and growth of a sinful human being?
1: Amen. That's a very good question. Does anyone want to take that?
3: Well, if we go down the list of the lessons from this week, from this quarter, if we look at each of them, number one, I'm going to hit some of them very quickly, reality check. How in a place, talking about growth, where I myself, oh God, can I honestly say to myself that I now have a better relationship? I now know more about God. I know more about heaven. I know more about the judgment. I know more about these things. Then yes, I've grown. The role of the Bible, am I studying more? Prayer, am I praying more? Having faith, has my faith increased?
1: Amen.
3: And if none of these, if you can't look back and say, I can see where I was yesterday, last year, at the beginning of this quarter, and I have now moved. And here is one, and I'll end with this. Week 12, sharing him. If you weren't at a point where you were witnessing for Christ, and here we are at the end of the quarter, and you can't say, I've shared Christ with someone this quarter, then you haven't grown. Because part of growing is being able to say to someone else, hey, like the woman at the well, she said what? Come see this man.
1: Come see, amen.
3: And so if you haven't gotten there throughout this quarter, I hate to say it, but you have not grown.
1: Amen, amen. I want to add to what Dr. Carrington said. There's something called self-examination. The Bible says, examine yourself to see if you're in the what? In the faith. Oftentimes we examine others, but we don't examine ourselves. Can I get a witness in here? We spend more time examining others, but God says, examine yourself. Before you turn the mirror to somebody else, turn it to yourself. See if you are in the faith. See if you are growing. See if you are standing.

0: what you see your own self-reflection before you turn the mirror into somebody else. If we all understand self-examination, then we understand it's a consistent practice that you and I have to do all the time and not just periodically. Amen. We have another question.
1: Yeah, thank you. My question is it knowing about God or knowing God? Because I feel that knowing about God can have head knowledge, but knowing God is transformational, and the evidence will be seen in a manifestation in my life. Just like a fruit tree growing, you're looking forward to get mango, East Indian mango.
0: Amen. Amen. Beautiful.
2: And just very quickly, I know we're running out of time. Just very quickly, I think it's a little bit of both. Because I have to know him, right? I got to know about him. There's something about him that's going to attract me to him. And then I have to get to know him personally, etc. So if I don't know anything about him, then I'm not going to be attracted to find out anymore. So it's a little bit of both, but I got to move quickly beyond just knowing about him to get to know who he is.
0: Amen. Amen. And remember what the Bible says, that those that know their God shall be strong and they shall do exploits. And we're getting to know God, as Dr. Carrington said, not for head knowledge, right? It's experiential relationship knowledge, and that's the reason why we get to know him. Anybody have any comments about knowing God?
3: It takes time. It takes intentionality. It takes consistency, as you said. So it's a journey, but one that God invites us into and one that he walks alongside us with. So it's, as you said, it's about both. But God is with us throughout that entire journey.
0: Amen, amen, amen. So as we move on, what are some attributes of God that you can highlight that helps you in your growth with God? There are just so many things one can say about God, but is there anything you can highlight that has impacted your view of God as you continue to grow in relationship with him?
3: His care.
0: Amen.
3: And that really has spoken to me over the past few years as I've cared for others and worked in helping professions. It's abundantly clear that God cares for me as he sustained me over these past few years. And it's helped me to grow in my relationship with him, knowing that he cares for me, knowing that he loves me, even the little things too. It's just amazing to see the attention that he has given me over these past few years. So his care, his loving kindness has certainly drawn me to him.
0: Amen. What about you, Angel?
4: Amen. For me, it's his grace. His grace speaks to me personally. I mean, we're all sinners, but like we all know ourselves first as sinners. And so for me, it's like being able to experience his like chasing love, even in the midst of sin, has been like, wow, like God, you are really good, because even while we were yet sinners, he still died for us.
0: Amen.
4: Even as we were yet sinners, he still loved us and he still wants to, you know, bring us to himself. So for me, like that, just his grace.
0: Amen. God's grace. Dr. Carrington.
2: Yes, for me, it is forgiveness along the same lines of his grace and mercy. One of my favorite sayings to myself is, Lord, show me, let me feel your mercy.
0: Amen.
2: And so many times when I find myself in situations, that's my go-to. And so he is the God who will restore. He will allow you to reset. And then he will provide the resources that would help you not to fall again. So it is forgiveness, his grace, and his mercy.
0: Amen, amen. I just want to add to that, I also agree. When I reflect on attributes of God, God's mercy comes to my mind. For those in my church, they know this, I always say that I don't think God is a God of a second chance. I believe God is a God of another chance.
5: Yes.
0: I don't know about you, but I used up my second chance many, many, many years ago. I used up my third chance, my fourth chance, my fifth chance, my sixth chance, my seventh chance, and God is still merciful in spite of my foolishness. Somebody's got to say amen. So God is not just a God of a

0: second chance. God is a God of another chance. Amen. We have a question. Before I go to you, Doc, Pastor Mark says somebody behind has a question. Go ahead.
1: Yes.
2: Hi. Beside the Lord's Prayer, how do we pray? And also, if you notice, most prayers are kind of selfish. How can you get out of being self-praying about yourself?
0: Hard to hear, Steve. Yeah, we couldn't hear the question. Can you repeat it, please?
2: Besides saying the Lord's Prayer, how can you pray? And if you notice, most prayers are kind of selfish about me. How do you get out of that?
1: Besides the Lord's Prayer, how are we to pray? Secondly, a lot of our prayers, I think Dana said most, are selfish. There are a lot of me's and then more me's. How do we break away from that kind of prayer? Dana from Shelter Rock.
3: Well, I think one of the ways, besides the Lord's Prayer, I think it's just a guide for us, and we can't stop there. And so our prayers must begin with thanksgiving. God has done so much for us, speaking of the God of another chance, and many of us have had many chances. And so if we begin by saying, God, I thank you for the opportunity that you are even listening to me again. And so our prayers must be one of thanksgiving. And when we begin to pray prayers of thanksgiving, it removes now the focus from us, and it places it on this God who gives us these chances.
0: Amen.
4: I want to add to that. I always think of the verse, I don't remember where it's taken from, but it's pray without ceasing. So I read that, I'm like, God, how much do I have to say? Like, what do you mean pray without ceasing? But he showed me, I was driving home one day, and there was an accident, or there was like, I saw an ambulance or something. And so I was like, Lord, I don't know what's going on, but just take care of those people. Then I'm driving further, I see a bird or something. I'm like, oh my gosh, God, like nature is so cute. So I think like just having that like ongoing, you know, conversation with God is a way to keep that prayer going. It's not easy, but it's something that I think, you know, the more that we practice and the more that we're intentional about, it will kind of come more naturally. So literally praying about anything, like, God, this food is so good. Thank you so much for providing it for me. Literally, whatever, you know, whatever you want to talk to him about, like you would talk to your best friend. So that's what I would say for that.
0: Amen.
5: I would also like to add that I do my very best to keep my eyes open to the things that are happening around me and in the lives of other people, the lives of my family, my friends, my loved ones. And so I mark those things down that I can pray for. I tell them that I'm praying for them. And it helps me get out of just keeping the focus on me and what's going on in my life, because I can be very self-centered. But if I am intentional about remembering other people and what they're going through, I'm not praying for myself, and I'm praying for them now. Yeah.
3: And one thing very quickly, many of us are on Facebook or Twitter or whatever. And when we scroll through those social media pages, we see posts of individuals saying someone has died, someone is ill. And I don't know about others, but when I see those things, I pray. All right? I don't know who it is, but I said, God, you move. And so if we take the time to just to do those simple things, the focus now is off of us. The prayers now become less selfish, and it becomes praying for others around us.
0: Amen and amen. This week's lesson was basically about into eternity, talking about our ultimate reward that lies ahead of us. It talks about the bride, the new Jerusalem. It talks about that thing that you and I are waiting for, the ultimate reward to be with the Lord in the realm of glory forever. The question I have is, what can you say about the promise when you think about our ultimate reward? We think about the New Jerusalem. We think about spending eternity with the Lamb of God. What comes to your mind, Vanessa?
5: Just the promise that he will wipe away all tears from their eyes. It makes my heart full knowing that there's going to be a time where God removes the evil things from this world, the things that have hurt us, the things that have hurt our loved ones and families, and take those tears away. and remind us that he makes all things new. So I'm so very much looking forward to that.
4: Amen. I would have to agree with Vanessa. As I was reading the lesson, it just, like, the verses kept saying, he will wipe every tear from your eye. He will wipe every tear from your eye. He will, like, literally in different, you know, books, different chapters, different verses. And I think that that stood out for me because it's like, he keeps saying this thing. Why does he keep saying he's going to wipe every tear from our eye? And it came to me that he doesn't want us to suffer. Like, and we know this, you know. But I think when something is repeated so much, it shows like the heart of what the person is trying to say. And I think for me, looking forward to eternity means like being able to spend that like good time with God, that time of refreshing, that time where we're actually able to just be for real, like joyful and peaceful. All these different things that we don't experience long term on earth is what we'll be able to experience in eternity. And so I'm looking forward to that. Just being with God, being able to just laugh and have fun, maybe play some basketball, I don't know. We'll see when we get there, but just looking forward to that joy of being with God forever.
0: Amen.
3: And very quickly for me, it's Hugh, don't miss out. All right? I've been a Seventh-day Adventist all my life. I don't know anything else. I was born in the church. And for some of us, we can become complacent and think that we are already in, that our ticket has been punched and I got a space in heaven. I'm at the welcome table as we sing. And so for me is a reminder that Hugh, look what you can miss out on if you don't maintain this relationship with Christ. That's it.
0: Amen. Amen. I'm looking for going to a place, a better place. No more diabetes, no more back pain, no more vertigo, no more heartaches, no more bills to pay, no more mortgage payments, no more disappointments, no more sorrow, no more death, no more cancer. I can preach this thing, but we only have a few more minutes. I'm looking forward to that better place. I'm excited, and I don't want to miss out from that which God has in store for us. As we wrap up, I just want to encourage each and every one of us as we grow in our relationship with God, let us continue to look unto Jesus, the author and the finisher of our faith. Somebody ought to say amen. Amen. Amen. I'm going to ask if, Angel, if you can just pray as we close out right now. Yes, Stan.
4: All right. Bow your heads and close your eyes. Dear Heavenly Father, we thank you so much for another opportunity to be in your presence, Lord God. We thank you that you have allowed us to be with one another, talking about you and being reminded of the relationship and the importance of relationship with you, Lord God. We thank you that you have an eternity in store for us in the future, Lord God. We pray over each and every individual in this room, Lord God. I pray in the name of Jesus that you will allow us all to make it there, oh God, that you will cleanse our hearts and that you will change us and forgive us of our sins so that when you come back again, Lord, we can meet you in the clouds of glory. We thank you for all that you have done. We pray, Lord, that you'll keep everybody safe here and that you'll allow us to have a word from you from the divine service that we will be having shortly. Thank you, Lord, and be with us. In Jesus' name I pray, amen.
0: Amen.

0: I'm gonna try this a different way to see if I can get a better quality.
1: That whoever believes in him should not perish but have everlasting life. Now, I don't know if you can fully comprehend this kind of love that Jesus had. Now, you know, many times you love someone, but you can't even give. You can't give them some of your food. You can't really share with them. Giving is a real challenge for you. But for the God of the universe, the one that made us, to say, let me give my only begotten son to die for these humans who are going to spit on him, who will mold a crown of thorns and press it into his flesh, to people who will spit on him, who will revile him and treat him like he is worse than dirt. But this son of God, he never even thought of coming off that cross. He did it just to save us. Can you imagine that love? The love that he has that surpasses race, that surpasses religion, that surpasses gender, that surpasses whoever we and whatever we have done. That is the love of God. I want you to think clearly and carefully about how much God has done for you. Not only the cross, but all the miracles, the providence in your life that you overlook. Now let us think about it. Jesus loves me, and he surely loves you too.

Thank you. Tomorrow could be too late, so choose Jesus today. Everything that we do here is to point someone to the Lord. For whatever the reason, if you're for salvation, I'm pointing you to him, because he's the only one who can save you. I can't. And I'm pointing, if you have a need, I'm pointing you to him. And while he also gave me the authority to pray in his name, to be there in his name for us, but it's still all about him, because I can't do it. I can still only operate through him, the one who loves us. And so just remember that I can't save you, and no one else but the Lord. He says, I am the way, and that is referring to the Lord. He is the truth, and he's the one who's able to give you life for eternal. Yes, I am only that humble servant which I spoke about earlier on, that humble servant, a vessel being used as a channel. So we speak to you, and we point you to the one who's able to complete the work. Yeah, praise be to God.

it seems as if I'm having a problem with this turntable. I can tell you. Let's go to the next. See? Yeah, really.

0: Where could I go but to the Lord? Good evening, Evangelist. Evangelist, you're live. Good evening, Evangelist. Evangelist. In this old sinful world. It is Radio Gospel Train. 718-841-2. On Dar. Sister Patsy, everybody. Striving alone to face Minister J. Minister, you're live, you know, Minister Evangelist. Good evening.
1: Good evening, man. The phone I give me a little bit of ups and down. You know, we go with the phone sometimes.
0: Yes, man. But that's
1: all. Yes, man. I'm here listening, man. I'm here listening and to see we have to motivate people. And God is here motivating us, you know, as adult.
0: Uh-huh.
1: And it sounds so good and central.
0: Oh, Lord.
1: To see, you know, to hear you. And I know what's going on because I've been there already.
0: Yes.
1: You know, when you get out there, get out and see. That's why the scripture said, love not the world.
0: That's
1: neither
0: right.
1: The things that are in this world, Minister Chief. And it's bad, I do sometimes, you know.
0: Absolutely. And the Lord understands that too.
1: Yes. Because He said, love not the world, neither the things that are in this world.
0: Yes.
1: And I and you know that. You have to be in Christ.
0: Yes.
1: To really live up to that to that principle, because the world is the greetings to Central Family, Adoration, Caribbean Radio, Servant Leader Evangelist Carson Edwards, and each and every one. As I am a truth and rights man, you know, Brother Chin.
0: Yes.
1: And I'm happy to know that I and you share together. When I talk to you, it's like I don't, you know, you're talking to, when I, we can, you know, we can remember each other for peace.
0: Yes.
1: Uh-huh. And you have to be in or you're out.
0: That's right.
1: You have to be in or you out. I was in the house here and I was watching these kids. And it's ball. Because it's ball season, you know.
0: Yes. And you have to give them a look of props to that. You have to, time for everything.
1: And I have to give them.
0: Yeah, time
1: I
0: for
1: have
0: everything.
1: To just leave because that's where they're time. Watching ball.
0: Yes. Man. That's where the heart is at this time. Uh-huh.
1: And then I and you know that there is nothing in this. Nothing is in. Is in what they are doing more than the flesh. Please the flesh. And that's where the world reached today. It's reached to a time now that you have to lift up a standard and speak the truth of God to help your brother and your sister on the side. Because the institution, the world, the institution that should be helping people, that's the one man, Minister Chin. He said everything is all right. From I was 12, I was all right. I don't even have to work.
0: Wow.
1: God feed me and clothe me. Believe me, you.
0: Yes.
1: Believe me, you. Because I've been in America for years and I come and I have the government job.

0: government, all is temporal. I never hold of money. And it still can't save me. It won't be of no use to me more and give me all the only thing it can give me, Minister Train, is the things of the world.
1: Yes.
0: I'm happy you know me.
1: Wow.
0: Yes. But the only time I find this peace is when I can share and when I can, you know, when I can associate with my brother and when I can live in the peace of God. But to what is going on in the world here, Minister Train, the yes. same things of this world
1: yes.
0: is changing your heart among your brother.
1: Mm.
0: Yes, sir.
1: Wow.
0: Oh, Jesus. Changing the heart among your brother. But in every side, because the people that are in authority, they despise God and started to use the things of the world, the things of this world to govern the hearts of the people. And that is weird, because we have to first respect and give honor to the things of this world. Otherwise, you are in trouble.
1: That's right.
0: So we get mixed. All of us get mixed up, Minister Train. Big up, Uncle Weji.
1: Keep our eyes on the Lord. As this Evangelist Donna says, keep your eyes on Jesus. Yes.
0: And now you said the right thing. The only way you can keep your eyes on the Lord, you have to forsake some of the cares of the world.
1: That's
0: some
1: right.
0: of your own people.
1: Yes.
0: Because your own people is beside you. But their mind is mixed up and get frustrated with the things of the world.
1: Yes.
0: All right, Minister Chin.
1: God bless you, brother.
0: Keep yourself, man. You're doing a solid job.
1: God bless you.
0: Who can stop we?
1: No, man. Once you're doing the things of the Lord, no one can stop you.
0: No one. Nobody can stop
1: me. No one.
0: Nobody.
1: No.
0: Because you have to first have love. And you have to understand with love. God, Himself say, if you love everything and not love your brother,
1: you're out of line. Yeah, you're out
0: so
1: of line.
0: So love is another one too, you know, Minister Train.
1: Yes, man. Love is key. Love is key.
0: Love is powerful too,
1: yeah,
0: you know.
1: Yeah, man. Love is powerful, man.
0: God Himself, John tell you, you know, how a man say, I love God and you hate your brother.
1: Yes.
0: He's a liar.
1: That's right. So... You can't see you're a child of God and you're outside of love. So it makes no sense.
0: Minister Train, we have a really tough face.
1: God bless you.
0: I don't
1: you.
0: Want a job from nobody. I don't want nothing from nobody. I don't want no gift from nobody. Nothing from nobody. This God will supply my need. And I know. But when it comes to truth and rights, we're going to have to lay it down. Otherwise, I and you can't be no friend. I don't want a friend from you. I don't want a company from you if you don't decide to put God above everything. But God come first. All right, sir. Big up.
1: God bless the evangelist and the family. The number to call is 718-841-9962. 718-841-9962. 718-841-9962, or you can call on WhatsApp at 917-519-6993. 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Is that so? 718-841-9962. 718-841-9962.

0: 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Good evening.
1: Good evening, Minister Chin.
0: Good evening, my brother. How are you?
1: I'm giving God thanks, you know, brother. I'm here listening to you.
0: Yes, man.
1: This, you know, some very important menu.

0: Well, you know it's Radio Gospel Train, and when you are listening to adoration, gospel, and praise radio, you're doing the right thing. You're doing the right thing because, you know, we are here
1: certainly
0: to tell. Yes, man.
1: Certainly, brah. You know, when the relationship with God, you had a good relationship with God, you have to grow.
0: Absolutely.
1: You have to grow. If you are feeding a child, if you are feeding a child the right menu, the right proper diet, and teach a child cleanliness, respect, manners, then that child have to grow good.
0: Go ahead with your bad self. Yes.
1: Yeah, man. It's just like you had a battery in the car, you know, and it's not starting right, you know. You have to get a new battery. If there's someone can work on that battery and move the dead cell out of it. Because some dead current tools to go down, and you cannot get the right current, and you're not getting the right current to the vehicle can't perform well.
0: Cannot perform. Wow.
1: You have to get out some dead cells, some things out of some people. Some of us have some dead cell in us. Some wound, and we held on to it and don't decide to let go of it. In order for us to have a good relationship with God, we have to let go and move some dead cell.
0: Lord
1: some
0: of mercy.
1: Bitterness out of our heart.
0: Wow.
1: Yeah, man. Sometimes God wants to move us to another level, but we have some dead cell we want to get rid of, and we felt like the only way we can survive is to keep those cells. No, that's a lie from the pit of hell.
0: That's right. That's right. That's right, brother.
1: Yeah, man. Sometimes the devil plague our mind with some things, and we yield on to some things. Brother, let me tell you something. I had a discussion with a lady. And the lady have a discussion with someone going somewhere, see a man doing some things and believe in what the man was doing. And the lady misled. And the man gave her instruction to find him. And the lady cock her bag was that find that man. But forget some of the direction. And believe me, Minister Chin, the lady come to me trying to find a reader, man, to read up her life.
0: Yes, sir.
1: A fixer, man. To make her life better.
0: Yes.
1: And come to me.
0: And come to you.
1: I said, and come to me. Minister Chin, it was the biggest fun in meeting. It was the biggest one. The biggest one I gave him a treat, man.
0: So tell us what you did.
1: I was here.
0: So and tell us what you did. Tell us what you did.
1: I recommend that to Jesus, man.
0: That's what I'm listening to here.
1: I had a good long discussion with her.
0: Yes.
1: A good long discussion with that lady. You see, it's when we go out as servant of God, we have to be prepared and be alert for things like this.
0: Yes.
1: So in order for us to can inform a person or encourage a person to Christ, you have to have a relationship with God.
0: Exactly. And you have to make
1: your mind be on Christ at all time.
0: Yes.
1: It doesn't matter what the situation is. So when this lady come to me and seeking for this reader man, fixer man, and I have a discussion with her. I said, lady, do you know that we're going, it's gonna cost you? And she showed me her purse. Minister Chin.
0: Yes.
1: The lady showed me her purse. Well packed, fat money.
0: Money, yes.
1: Yeah, and her bag packed with different things in it. And she had a book to write down what the reader man
0: would tell her.
1: Because she said, the reader man tell her what to pack in her bag and what to take. And Minister Chin,
0: yes,

0: when I don't have this conversation with this lady, I said, listen, me, mom, the breed of man that you're going to, you see your purse and your backpack, I can recommend you to a better reader man.
1: That's right.
0: And it's not going to cost you anything at all.
1: That's right.
0: Nothing at all. Interested and believe me, man, she was so excited. She said, really? Which reader man that can give me everything and it won't cost me anything? She said, I want to know that reader man.
1: Yes.
0: Because she... So, when you hear about this reader man, you're going to have your money in your purse, same way, lady. Write down anything in your book where you cannot remember. She said, who is this reader man? What's his name? I said, listen to me, you won't forget, write it down. His name is J-E-S-U-S.
1: Yes.
0: Yeah. As she said, I cannot remember hearing that name before. She said, anywhere, where I live. Such I said, read again. I said, write again. A-T-A-V-E-N. She said, I don't know that the place, where that place is there. I said, that's his dwelling place, miss. If you want to know him, you must be born again, St. John 3. He said you must be born again, born of the water, the spirit, and the blood. I said, Matthew 6:33. He said, seek ye first the kingdom of God and his righteousness, and all other things shall be added unto you. You don't need no reader, man. Just that man alone. And follow him. I said, write them down. St. John 14:6. I am the way, the truth, and the life. No one going to the Father but by me. No preacher, nobody, no one but by Jesus. I said, you can never wrong, miss. And it won't cost you anything.
1: Wow.
0: I said, it can move every burden. It can heal you. It can do just about, it can comfort you. And I give her everything. Isaiah 9:6. He said, unto us a child is born, unto us a son is given, and his name shall be called Wonderful Counselor, the Mighty God, Everlasting Father, the Prince of Peace. If you want your mind to be and be in peace, seek this man with us. And you can. The lady passed, go down. A little further, and then you want to turn back and go on back our yard.
1: See that?
0: Minister Chin, these are the days where we have to let go and let God lead us, not to lean on one and understand. The Bible is clear. Proverbs 3:5-6 says, trust in the Lord with all thine heart. Lean not unto our own understanding. In all our ways, acknowledge him, and he shall direct our path. Sometimes we lean on our own understanding and our own self is our biggest failure and our biggest disappointment in life. Let go of certain things, brother.
1: It's worse.
0: Sometimes where we live cannot, and our understanding is sometimes mash up us. But the Bible is clear in Isaiah 26:3. He said, God kept us in perfect peace whose mind
1: he stayed.
0: Has stayed on him.
1: Yes.
0: Romans 12:2, he said, be ye not conformed to this world,
1: but be transformed,
0: by the
1: of your mind. Yes.
0: Sometimes our mind can match up. Minister Chin, Brother Chin, Brother Leonard is here, man.
1: Yes,
0: anytime
1: I know, man.
0: Ready for me.
1: I know.
0: Anytime you're ready, I am here, brother.
1: And it was not by chance that the Lord allowed her to come to you.
0: Big up yourself.
1: God bless
0: big
1: you.
0: Big up yourself, Minister Chin.
1: God bless
0: awesome
1: you.
0: Awesome work you're doing, man. Big
1: thank you.
0: Big up your world essential. Yeah, man, brother Gear, big up your world of them, man.
1: God bless you, my brother.
0: Catch your brother.
1: God bless you.
0: Yeah, man. Cool,
1: God bless
0: man.
1: You.
0: Yeah.

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Therefore, we present to you the scroll.

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I know my God is real. Whatever you're going through, why don't you just go ahead and praise him right now? Yeah. I don't care what you're going through. I don't care what it looked like. The God I serve is able. And if he's able for Shadrach, Meshach, and Abednego, he's able for you today. Yes, he is.

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He is ever faithful, ever sure. He is mighty. He reigns forevermore.

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Who know the overflow? It's bubbling over. Can't they see? We're walking in the light. We have the victory. Our debts have been paid. Done that again. Drop me. It's bubbling over. Can't they see? We're walking in the light. We have the victory. Our debts have been paid. Done at Calvary. We're living with the living Christ. Blood set us free. Billions have reached to this blessed shore. Come people, come. There is room for more. Sin is a burden. You got to kick sin out the door. We got them sin building. But it's done. I know it. That's right. Anima. I know Joker. You happy? All right. Watch this. Wallet. You have a lot of people that give things nowadays. And you know, say, when people give you things, they come with condition. Because even the love, even the things, the blessing of God come with condition.

0: Yeah. Backsliding.
1: Oh, no, no.
0: Not on my agenda.
1: No way.
0: You mad?

0: Yeah. Backsliding.
1: Oh, no, no.
0: Not on my agenda.
1: No way.
0: You mad?

God, you are holy. Yes, you are. And as we come before your feet, dear Lord, we bring our problems and our trials, and we ask you, Lord, to remove all earthly pleasures and to cleanse us beyond measure. Lord, please.

that this album will be a blessing to everybody that listens to it. I pray that it will go beyond music into ministry, that destinies will be impacted, that yokes will be broken. I pray that you will open the ears to hear your word, that you will prepare their hearts to experience your presence, and the bodies to manifest your anointing. Thank you.

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Your deliverance is here. 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

I've got a question for you. 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
1: Every or live your fears. And I think the majority of people actually are not living their dreams, but are living their fears. So I want to ask you a question. What are your fears? What are you afraid of? What are you scared of? Because we all have fears, don't we? We all have something that's blocking us, that's holding us back. And as we begin to look at life, what we realize is that the reason that most people are not living out their true potential and not doing all of the things that they would really like to do is because of fear. Some people call fear false evidence or expectations appearing real. I'm reminded of the story of a guy that was living in an area where he had some new neighbors, and these neighbors had a bulldog. And when he came home every day, this bulldog used to chase him about a half a block from his house. Every day, he would have to streak home. I mean, he would just run. This bulldog would be right on his heels. And so he just got tired of that, because he would go home and about a half a block away from home, he would look around for this bulldog and he wouldn't see him. And he would go walking casually along, and this bulldog come out of nowhere. Woo-hoo! And start chasing him, he'd run home. So this one day, he just got tired. And so when the bulldog was running after him, he started running, he saw a rock, and he stopped to pick it up to throw at the bulldog. And when the bulldog got up on him, he started barking, he realized the bulldog didn't have any teeth in his mouth. Then he started chasing the bulldog. If you don't get on away from it. And so, you know what? Most people go through life running scared from things that have no teeth in them. Because they're false expectations appearing real. But see, we're brilliant enough to scare ourselves to death. You realize that? And there are some people actually who get a kick out of scaring themselves to death. I remember the last frightening movie I saw. It was The Exorcist. I will never forget. I was so frightened when I came home. I drove in the driveway, and I had already called my former wife and said, "Listen, turn the lights on." I was coming in the driveway, and I was getting out of the car, and all of a sudden, I couldn't get out. I started blowing my horn. I said, "Madeline, they got me, they got me." She came to the kitchen and said, "Take your seatbelt loose, fool." I was frightened out of my whip. But there are a lot of people who, they get off on that. They love it. I'm a person, my brother is a paratrooper. My twin brother, he's in the military, career man. I would love to jump out of an airplane to parachute. I'm scared, though. I mean, I really admire my brother for that. I would really love to be macho man like that. What are the things that you fear that's been keeping you from living your dream? That's been keeping you from doing some things that you would like to do? Just think about those things. And how do we begin to handle that? Abraham Maslow said that the life is about growth. And he said, you can either go back to your comfort zone, and there you won't find any growth, or you must be willing to go forward and face your fears again and again and again. Because you're never going to have a fear-free existence. Some fear is acceptable and legitimate. There are some things that you really should be afraid of. Now, you shouldn't allow it to immobilize you. You acknowledge it, you take it into account, and you carry yourself accordingly. There are times that we should proceed with caution. But it's the difference between being stopped by fear. It's the difference between having a fear and the fear having you. So what do we do? One, acknowledge it, and knowing that it's okay. Don't condemn yourself for being afraid. It's perfectly fine to have some fears. You acknowledge your fears, you embrace those fears, and then you move on. You act on whatever it is that you fear. Because once you embrace it, see, what you resist will persist. What you resist will persist. So one of the most important things is to begin to embrace your fear. The fear of bodily harm, that's legitimate. When I was a disc jockey in Columbus, Ohio, you know, I was young, about 22, 23, thought I was tough, and I was on the air, and Al Green, who was a great performer at that time and still is now, now singing gospel music, had a record. His first hit record was Backup Train. So a guy came in the town and was impersonating Al Green. I happened to know Al Green because I'd already booked him. And so when I found out this guy was impersonating Al Green, I came on the air and did an editorial about it, and I exposed him. He was a rather big fellow, and so he had the word out that when I see this guy Les Brown, the disc jockey, I'm gonna knock him in the mouth for having a big mouth. So I was driving down Main Street in Columbus, Ohio, had my son in a car, and I always had this little saying, hey, if anybody will put a threat on me, I'm gonna make them honor it. So I saw this guy in the street. So I pull around, I said, excuse me, I'll be right back. Got out of the car, I said, hey man, I heard you said that you were looking for me, I'm Les Brown. He said, you are? I said, yeah. I said, what is it? I'm the one that said that you are an imposter. I said, I want to know what you're going to do about it. He opened his coat and he had a gun there. I say, but whatever, acknowledge your fears, carry yourself accordingly, and do what makes sense for you. Well, one major fear I've always had is a fear of a dentist. And this fear had me. I didn't have that fear. And what really reinforced it, you got to watch things that can feed your fear. I saw a movie that most people would not remember. This movie was starring Dustin Hoffman. It's called The Marathon Man, with Laurence Olivier, when he's trying to get a confession out of here. And he took this drill out. Let me tell you something, when he went in Dustin Hoffman's mouth with that drill, I had a dollar worth of popcorn. That popcorn went everywhere. Do you know I could not go to the dentist for 5 years? I had left broadcasting, went to the Ohio legislature, had an impacted wisdom tooth. Now that hurts. And I would call, and as soon as the people would answer the phone, I would hang up. That's how frightened I was. Dr. Hamler's office, boom, I'd hang up. Then I got to the point where I could just ask for an appointment, hello? And I wouldn't give my real name because I knew I wasn't going to keep it. Then pretty soon I got to the point where I could give my name. It was about 4 years after that, you know? Said, my name is Les Brown. Then I would call back and say, look here, due to my legislative agenda, I won't be able to make it. So the lady finally said on the phone, she said, you're scared, aren't you? I said, no, I'm not. She said, then why don't you come in? She said, you're not coming in because you're scared. I wish you just would not waste our time. And she hung up. I said, you have no right to do that to people like me, you know? So finally, to make a long and short of it, I was hurting so bad. I said, wait a minute, I've got to do something. And I said, what am I afraid of? Go there and handle it. I said, man, I said, Dr. Hamler, I just can't hear this drill. I mean, if you can do whatever.
3: You're not coming in because you're scared.
1: I don't need to hear this drill, that sound, you know, that's what gets me, that drill. Don't pull that drill out on me. He said, just calm down, calm down. And it wasn't really bad as I thought it was. One of the things you find out that when you face your fears, it's not as bad as you think it is. And when people tell you, I just can't do it, I can't handle it, I mean, really, really, really, I can't handle it, what they're envisioning is that they're not going to be it. They're going to clock out like you're going to die. Guess what? We all had occasions when we confronted our fears, we had to do something we felt uncomfortable with, we didn't want to do it, and we did not die. So what we've got to begin to do, how do we handle that? What's the process? Because it's all up in here. One, I think, is imagine the worst case scenario. I just imagine that he went in my mouth and with this drill and that I just croaked out. Then I imagine, that's the worst case scenario. Then I had another technique I used. Visualize yourself being more than able and capable of handling it. I used to have a tremendous inferiority complex about speaking before people that I felt who had more going for them than I did. Because I'm not college trained, I used to feel that college people were the most intelligent people on the planet, and there was nothing I had to say for them. And what will they listen to me for? That's the way I felt. And so I had to visualize myself speaking before them, speaking before various audiences that had more going for them than I did, and realize and appreciate my own value, and that I was a worthwhile person, even though I didn't have all going for me. I didn't have the money, I didn't have the education that they had. So part of the process is seeing yourself, being worthy, being capable, having what you need to make you a worthwhile person, and that you're more than able, and that you deserve to be listened to, or you deserve to have that dream and that passion and whatever it is that you see and envision there. You've got to see it in your mind's eye and know that you've got what it takes. Repeat after me, please. I must see handling my fears. I'm more than able. Shake somebody's hand on your right and left and say, you got the right stuff.
3: It's a song we learned.

Good morning, morning, morning, morning. Auntie Tanisha, good morning, girl. Original Miss Mention, good morning. Good morning to everybody on the TikTok who ticking with me this morning until 7:30. I want to say good morning to my YouTubers. Good morning. Can I say good morning to you? How would that, Mr. Barnes? Oh, my God. Good morning, sir. Mama Boom, good morning to you. Original to the show, Brother Clifton. Hey. I want to say good morning to Auntie Jackie. Good morning to everybody all over the world, man, wherever you are. Good morning to Brother Victor and the family. Good morning. I want to say good morning to my good friend, the man himself, Mr. Alan. I would say Alan Magnus, but I'm not going to say Alan Magnus. I'm going to say Brother Alan. I'm right over here at Caribbean Radio HD4.com. I don't think nobody was excited to come to work like me today. Yo! Ladies and gentlemen, I'm one excited son of a radio man. Good morning. Good morning.

come on, man. Rise up. Everybody. Hey, Trudy Backers, good morning to your family. Good morning, my friend. I want to say good morning to Bridgeport. Somebody give me a One Love. Good morning, One Love Radio. That's Bridgeport, Connecticut. Good morning. Hey, DJ Kwajak, check your WhatsApp for me now. What a week this week is going to be. What a week this week is going to be on Caribbean Radio. What a week it's going to be. Good morning. Worship you, Jesus.

my God. Hey, Brother Danny, good morning, good morning. Let me keep the worship going, man. Let me keep the worship going, now. Keep the worship right there, sir. 16 minutes past the hour of 10 o'clock. Good morning.

0: meet with you.
1: Nothing else. Nothing else. Nothing else.
0: Nothing else.
1: Nothing else.
0: My one desire is.
1: Where you come for this man? Where you come for though?
0: Worship you, I live.
1: Mister, where you come for though?
0: To worship you, I live.
1: Second chance, good morning to your family. Can I beg you a favor? Can I beg you a favor, Chancy? Sing the part, yeah.
0: To worship you, I live.
1: Come on, Talisha Star.
0: To worship you, I live to worship you.
1: If you can't sing it, just say this. Oh, oh. All the way. Oh, oh. My God Almighty.
0: Oh.
1: I believe in what I do and I believe in who am I.

0: My. West Palm Beach, good morning. Good morning, Miss Lewis.
1: To worship you, I live.
0: Say it again.

0: Come on, Auntie Marty Trotty. Morning, baby. Say it again. Oh, my God Almighty. Good morning.
1: Good morning, Brother Derry. How are you?
0: I am feeling good. I'm excited.
1: I hear that. Happy Please day. Pull up this song one more
0: Happy
1: time.
0: Happy for day this morning. One more time again, Mama Lola. Good morning to you over there. Good morning to you, Mama. Good morning, girl. Oh, you do. Good morning. Start again one more time.
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0: My God.
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1: Way, our way, yeah.
0: 6:23. You're supposed to reach at 6:30. I'll be talking to my good friend from over by your life at 6:30 a.m. Nothing, nothing. 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Auntie Norma, good morning, beautiful.
1: But hear my heart cry.
0: Come on, start share that page with somebody now. Start share it.
1: To worship you, I live.
0: Say it again.

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Nothing. Nobody. I want to say good morning to my friends of Riviera Beach. Good morning to Century Village family. Good morning. My God Almighty.

come on, straighten up yourself for this week. 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I feel like more and get up and do the worship, yeah. And sure. It's New Life Marty Trotty, good morning. Hey, Denden, morning. Mel Bennett, morning. Dalton Simmet, good morning, Mr. Simmet.

My, good morning, good morning, good morning, good morning, good morning. 6:27, ladies and gentlemen. Let me slap in that one here somewhere down the man. Let me jump in that one here.

0: sure you take your protection. What is the protection? Make sure you have a buckler by your cleansing in your car in case you need no cara this morning. Good morning.
1: Good morning.
0: Good morning, sir. How are you?
1: I'm wonderful, thank you. How was your weekend, man?
0: Man, my weekend was pumped. My weekend was powered. My weekend was crazy. A lot of work. I think my weekends are getting more work, more busier, and more excited. Because it's when you go to the road and people ask about, Brother Gary, you have a Russian lady, you know. And I think I blame it for Uno. By the time I got Palm Bay, then easy five people come to me at me reach. Brother Gary, you have any bio cleanse? I'm big up a lady.
1: Yeah, when you move, you have bio cleanse.
0: Yeah, I don't know. Oh, I forgot them. I'm here. I never have none. But I walk with something with green and white. I walk with something. But I don't know. Oh, I left it. And when I got home, I just become like a poster. Become like a poster. But good morning to you. I don't see nothing, but I go on, because we don't see nothing. Everybody must be asleep. Wake up some people for me now. Good morning. But anyway,
1: let's do something.
0: Let's do something for 6:30, man. Let's do something for 6:30. It may be 6:30 journal. We have an AS system there.
1: Well, here, how many products? I tell you what, why don't we do four products to give away this morning? All right? People can pick four products to give away this morning. The BioCleanse, obviously. Probiotics, obviously. Which other two you always give away?
0: iFormula.
1: People can have something to start. Week start. Get them something to start. I'm pick one.
0: iFormula. And the one really, the tech question about that go. Well, she do the surgery. You know, me, I call her this morning, though. Me, I call her.
1: Ah. Link Carman.
0: I wish part of something. Let me not see it. Or me not get it.
1: All right. I'm going to make him Link.
0: Yeah, that's but... Brian Link. All right. So the iFormula, the Giant Formula, and the probiotic.
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1: 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And all you got to do, Brother Gary, it's call up right now and tell me what radio program you're listening to. Or name one of the radio stations you're listening to right now. What radio program are you listening to? Or name one of the radio stations you're listening to, or how you're listening. That's it. Very simple this morning.
0: Simple.
1: 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Give us a link. Give us a call. And tell us that you heard it on the Brother Gary Morning Show.
0: So hold on. Let me ask you. If they want any... Hold on. Come on, get it clear. Did you say they can get any product? Out of the four? Oh. Yes. So what if they want the four? They can't get one for 50%.
1: Oh, absolutely. Everyone can get the additional one at 50% off. They can. Absolutely, definitely.
0: Ladies and gentlemen, if you're on the way to work and you have high blood pressure, you have diabetes, you have high cholesterol. As a matter of fact, let me change it. Any pharmacy sick you have, call the number for sure you can with them.
1: Hold
0: have.
1: On 1 minute. Yeah.
0: Just call the number for sure them have. Any four.
1: That's
0: free.
1: That's all I'm up to do.
0: And hey, don't forget the nurse formula. We might not say it.
1: The nurse formula, that's another one.
0: Thank you very much. 800-875-5433. 800 875-5433. Family, do make sure to get the nurse formula, make sure to get the yai formula, and make sure to get the foot formula and the hand formula, which is the joint formula. Good morning. Make sure you get something. You're the man, so you get 50% off the next one, but you get one free. Yo, got the one free. Get the nurse formula for me, okay? What are we?

0: nobody. Me no bother nobody. Hello, good morning.
1: Morning, brother Jeremy. Me just want you to hear what I'm playing on me out.
0: Shh. No tell nobody yet. Do. Me, I beg you, no
1: what
0: tell.
1: What do?
0: No tell nobody yet. Do. You find it. You find it something done. Good, good morning. One more time again. Sita, what do you mean? No. Ladies and gentlemen, may I put my life? There's no

0: up in this studio. Lord, forgive me, Jesus. Forgive me. Dr. Weji. Lord, forgive me, Jesus. Can't wait more to the heart of here. Anybody agree? Hello. I got news. What the news here coming this morning, Brother Gary? Okay, Michelle, you're gonna leave me alone, you know. What God can do,
1: what is done.
0: Hey, let me tell everybody from now. Let me tell you from now. My wife teach me a lot of stuff. I'm one bigger up. I don't see this trouble with me and my wife go through if you keep this marriage going. I don't see this struggle. Me not about nobody. We go through a lot to keep that marriage going. And we now try to keep it going for nobody. We are trying to keep it going for ourselves. And let me say this to you, ladies and gentlemen. Last time, me and I sit down and we are about our reason. We are talking about just life. And she just said, what is our reason? And a couple days ago, we go through our fears. Me I deal with a situation. And she said to me, can I get you back for 1 hour? I'm not supposed to coach my husband, but I have to coach you. I'm here begging to do for you. I said to her, babe, you can't teach. I was coming to that Wednesday. She said, nah, that never my mind. I said, my girl, may I beg you to teach me coming to that Wednesday? Yeah, my wife teach me something, you see. I just wanted to come tune in. And I first program me, I go record and replay it around 3 times because everybody need to hear that program Wednesday.

I need somebody to listen to Central right now. Give me a call and say good morning. 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

0: Evangelist, good morning. Hello, good morning.
1: Good morning, Brother Gary.
0: Good morning, my father. Wagwan.
1: The light of the world is Jesus, and the truth shall set you free.
0: My God.
1: Big up yourself. We are here listening, you, sir.
0: Love
1: you,
0: sir.
1: You sound so good.
0: Love you, sir.
1: Love you, man.
0: Good morning. Come on, somebody if I'm not central, give me a call, now, man. Somebody from over Styles FM, give me a call now. What time on Jamaica now? 5 o'clock? Me not come on past Styles yet there. Till 6, don't. Me not come on till 6, don't. Me not come on till 6.

it for you, what he has done for others. 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Move. 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Hold on there. 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

0: I don't know about nobody, man, but let me say this to you, ladies and gentlemen. Hey, let me call the man. Let me say, and if the man depend on where I got to work, yo, let me say if the man depend on where I got to work. Let me see if in depend on where I got to work, me I call him. Okay. But all right, good morning. Welcome back home. One more time. Let me see if the man depend on where I got to work. Let me see if in the panning we are going to work. Let me see if in the panning we are going to work. Ladies and gentlemen, me say no. But I will go laugh this morning. I say, we better give a friend back the money. Me see if in the panning we are. Hey, good morning, brother. You on your way to work?
1: Good morning, G.
0: You on your way to work yet, man?
1: Yeah.
0: You on your way to work? Good morning. Good morning. How are you, by the way?
1: I'm at work, man. Yeah.
0: You at work already? Yo, let me say this to you. Do me a favor, man. Tell the wife I say good morning, please.
1: Well, most definitely. I already told her last week we had a conversation. I'm so happy, bruh.
0: Listen, man, let me say this. Listen, I went to my system yesterday and I take out a mixer. And I said I want a mixer with two microphones. That's Brother Ray and his wife on this radio. Good morning.
1: Praise the Lord. Hey, yeah. I'm excited, bro.
0: Yo.
1: I'm
0: excited. Yeah. I just shocked Reverend Sentu up. I didn't tell him. Brother Ray, good morning. Good morning,
1: good morning.
0: Ladies and gentlemen, let me say this to you. This brother right here on the radio, he is one of the... do me a favor, look into your schedule and send me 2 days. But I'm going to take one when you're available to give me an hour on this radio to teach us about the love of Jesus Christ in your way. I mean, I want you alone. I want you and wifey. Consider... and talk about anything on your heart.
1: Hey, most definitely I will, bro.
0: Listen.
1: Hey, G, I appreciate it, man. I thank God for you. You know, like I told you last week when we spoke, you know, you were the first one, you know, what 15 years ago, 16 years ago, who gave me a shot to be on the radio.
0: Wow.
1: You know, praying for others and teaching God's word. So, it is such an awesome privilege, man, to get back in contact with you, and I'm so grateful.
0: Hey, we have never behind your back. Me and Sentu up ever talking, and I said, "How is Brother Raymondville doing?" He said, "Yo, he's doing great, man." And I said, "Tell him, I said, keep on doing what you do. You are one of the youngest person I see teach the Bible. You are still, you are around 15, still are you 17 by now?" Hey man,
1: we've gone a long way, man. You remember back in the day, you know, the praise house, bruh.
0: Yo,
1: praising the Lord together and dancing, man, for the Lord. So it is such an awesome privilege again, like I said, man, G. You know?
0: Listen, man, I was telling a friend of mine yesterday that I'm gonna bring, he said, Brother Gale, let me say this to you about Brother Raymondville. Nobody on the radio is gonna sound like him. That's number one. He have this accent that it's different. Let me say this to you. I was talking to Rev, and I make a little change on the radio, and I said to Rev, I have a 1 hour to teach the word, and he said, give it to me. And then he said, why don't you ask Brother Raymondville? I said, listen, let me start with you. The more we have people teaching the word, I don't want to teach denomination. And that's the reason why I call on you.
1: Most definitely.
0: Listen, I have a gentleman in the brother named Brother Tony. I have to listen to him one day. He don't teach denomination. And I said to him, I need somebody on the radio who don't teach denomination. All they teach is Jesus.
1: Right.
0: The love. Oh, he can take it from one level to the other level. And I said, Rev said, give me Thursday night 11 to 12. I said, it's yours. He said, man, I want to teach like a Bible. No denomination. And I said, I'm going to find Raymondville and see what he do on Saturdays, what he do right here, what he do here. And I said, I'm going to find out from him. I want to say welcome.
1: Like I said, man, I praise God for you. And thank you again for another shot, man, just to teach God's word. You know, I love the Lord. I love his word.
0: Wow.
1: You know what I mean? And I love you guys, man. So, again, it's going to be a wonderful privilege for me again.
0: Send me,
1: open the word.
0: Look into your schedule, talk to wifey, send me some stuff. And sometime I want you guys to sit down and talk about marriage because that's important. Yo, that's it.
1: For sure, man. For sure.
0: For sure, hey, baby. Listen. Yo.
1: Hey, for sure, man. Listen, we'll do it, man.
0: Yo.
1: We'll do it.
0: I love you, man. Get me some time. Ladies and gentlemen, let me say this to you. That brother, he's not Jamaican, he's Asian, but he is real like Jesus' art. When we've come on to them, I'll tell them about Brother Raymondville. When I met him, this brother is a young man, but he's real. He's Asian American, real. His wife is, yo, me and his wife a friend. She loved me like how Jesus loved little children. But he's real. He make everybody know. And I decided my mind a couple of days ago. I was talking and I said, you know what? I want to take the radio. Yo, me just tell the fam now, say, radio, I go shut up. And me say, Rev, me need somebody on Thursday night for the Bible study. 1 hour, 11 to 12. He said, my youth, give me now. Me say, you sure about you have to get? He said, my youth, give me. Do me, I beg you. I say, eh, I feel. And then me say, me need one more person for this. Because ladies and gentlemen, let me say this to you. Me no care nobody want to me say no. The word of God is the only thing. Me no matter how much music we play now, but you say the word of God is the only thing can take it to a next level. The more me hear the word of God real, me no like a fake word of God. Me no want the word of God where you do it because you do it for your purpose. You understand what I mean? Me want some people who they might do it because they want people to know so the word of God can take you from point A to point B. I'm also, it's like a cutty pan sit down and rolling vibes. But a real man will have one different level. Young youth. And is a man I'm always rate. Good morning. That me telling my youth, you pressure me too much, you know, charge it. I mean, every day you do that, trust and it I get to me. You distract me. Good morning. Sure. Good morning. You distract me when I focus on my seat. I have your focus because you throw me off. But good morning to everybody. So I'm going to find a little 1 hour game. And I get him equipment there. I mail Kyle game down in Miami. I'm a brethren. We not the my top Bible. Remember now, you know. Him now run a Jamaican church, you know. Him now run him own a church. The man really like Jesus art. I'm have to talk about him. And starting, hey, guess what? Starting this Saturday. Guess who come on for Saturday morning back again? And I tell myself, say, me tell everybody, if you don't move me again, you don't have ever put Jesus there. The word of God is the light of the world. Hello, good morning.
2: Good morning, Brother Gary.
0: Good morning, sir.
2: And who are you this morning?
0: I am great, my brother. How are you?
2: I'm great, Brother Gary. I'm listening, and right now I'm in St. Elizabeth Silo, listening to you loud and clear, Brother Gary.
0: Where are you, St. Elizabeth? I listen what? Good morning, St. Elizabeth. Look at me see my father on the outer door there. Anyway, and that's where my father come from.
2: Yes, yeah, I know.
0: Which part of St. Elizabeth you come from? The right side, the brown side, or the black side?
2: The black side.
0: Oh, me come from the brown side. Me come from the brown side. Why you from my father's side? Good morning, sir. Good morning, St. Elizabeth. Good morning. Good morning.
2: Yes,
0: are we all listening to?
2: I just come down for a couple of days, so I'm in the house listening to you now.
0: Remember, if you say Reverend sent to a mother, tell her I miss a man, and then she live too.
2: Yes.
0: All right, sir. Walk up and down and say, if Reverend sent to a mother, are you back on Saturday? Yes, Sister Jackie. Ladies and gentlemen, let me say this to you. If you can't do it by yourself, don't depend on people. Let me say it again. Let me drop my next song here and come back. Hold on there. This is my toy. This is my direction.

0: Hi, good morning.
1: Yeah, good morning.
0: Good morning.
1: If you got a body inside.
0: Who?
1: You see.
0: I'm not here, sir.
1: Rev mother.
0: Yeah.
1: That side that she come from. And that side that me come from too.
0: Which side?
1: That side.
0: Wait, Neil.
1: Miles away.
0: Oh, see, you know Rev mother then. One sharp old lady. Good
1: so we, over there, so we always don't get mango.
0: Oh, what kind of mango?
1: East Indian.
0: But
1: near Robin.
0: Eh? So we mother have East Indian.
1: Robin. Robin run rampant over there at the sweetest mango.
0: A lie. So you have to go back and look around, go down the feast summer.
1: You get a robin and you drop in at the grass. You have to run through the river.
0: Eh? How
1: we are sweet. It's cut your throat.
0: Lord Jesus. Rev!

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0: Buckler free, right? Number one right now. I just text me and say 1-305-305-6494. Somebody go up on TikTok and write in, buy your life number for me now, please. Nah, if you do the phone party, no, come. Nah, do the phone watch. Good morning. Anybody on TikTok right now, write in number one. May I give you a buckler? Any product, any sick you have, may I go no buckler, courtesy of me, Brother Gary. And remember, take it for 1 month and call me and tell me how me over there. Write number one right now. Write number one right now. Write number one right now. Anywhere you're there, 305-305. 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Let's go for the news and come right back courtesy of you. Our news there. Okay.
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0: Good morning. Good morning.
4: As responsible for information and national security, respectively, have been very clear. Jamaica has expressly indicated that no individual with criminal antecedents will be accepted into the island under the agreement regarding asylum seekers. This has been outlined unequivocally and reiterated on several occasions. In a most egregious, reckless, and vulgar display, however, Lambert Brown sought to mislead the country into thinking otherwise. We reject the misleading allegation from Brown and the PNP and reaffirm that the government has been diligent in protecting Jamaica's best interest.
5: Senator Morgan said the Memorandum of Understanding is similar to agreements reached between the United States and more than 20 countries across the region. He says it is intended to facilitate the temporary transit of a limited number of asylum seekers to their home countries while safeguarding Jamaica's national security and the welfare of its citizens.
4: The agreement sees Jamaica numbering among a raft of countries to agree to assist Jamaica's traditionally close ally and major trading partner, the United States, in an endeavor which paid due regard to safeguarding the national security and the general well-being of the Jamaican people. Any suggestion to the contrary from the PNP and their surrogates is false and politically contrived to stir fear among our citizens on the basis of false and reckless allegations which have no merit and are indeed not grounded in truth.
5: Government Senator and Jamaica Labour Party Communication Task Force member Marlon Morgan. Police detectives believe the two men who died in a fiery crash along the eastbound leg of the Maypenta Williams Field, leg of Highway 2000 on Saturday morning, may be suspects in a robbery hours earlier in Red Bank District near Junction St. Elizabeth. The police are still working to determine the identity of the men. Their bodies were burnt beyond recognition after the vehicle in which they were traveling crashed into a wall and burst into flames. The crash happened minutes after three in the vicinity of St. Tully's in Manchester. Investigators say video surveillance placed the burnt-out unit in Redbank prior to the crash. According to the police, debris found in the vehicle at the crash site is also consistent with some of the expensive liquor stolen from the wholesale and supermarket in Redbank. Justice Minister Delroy Chuck says he intends to ask parish associations of justices of the peace to identify certified JPs who can provide mediation services within their communities. Mr. Chuck says the initiative is aimed at strengthening conflict resolution at the community level by equipping trained justices of the peace to help settle disputes before they escalate. He says consideration is being given to compensating those who provide the mediation service.
6: Or they might do it free. But at this time, I'm begging you, try and know about mediation, and we are going to have many training programs for justices of the peace. Because we need a peaceful society. And it's one thing when you neutralize and get rid of the gangs, but you're still going to have a number of domestic killings. At the moment, we're still having about 200 murders which can be attributed to domestic killings. Abuses in the home, abuses by neighbors. We need to reduce that number.
5: Justice Minister Delroy Chuck. He was speaking at a recent commissioning ceremony for justices of the peace in Trelawney. The People's National Party, PNP, is mourning the passing of former Member of Parliament for St. James West Central, Arthur Nelson, describing him as a devoted public servant whose quiet dignity and genuine commitment to his constituents left a lasting mark on public life. Mr. Nelson died at the age of 91 after what the PNP described as a life dedicated to his profession, his party, and his country. The PNP said Mr. Nelson, a professional engineer by training, brought rigor, integrity, and practical good sense to his parliamentary service. He represented St. James West Central after winning consecutive general elections in 1993 and 1997. In a statement yesterday, the PNP said Mr. Nelson was a man of remarkable humility. The Development Bank of Latin America and the Caribbean, CAF, has launched the Venezuela Recovery and Reconstruction Fund, a new mechanism designed to mobilize and channel public, private, and international contributions to support the country's recovery following the earthquakes that struck last week. The initiative comes in addition to the $300,000 in humanitarian assistance previously announced by CAF to support emergency response efforts. CAF says the fund will bring together contributions from governments, international organizations, businesses, foundations, individuals, and other partners under a single framework that emphasizes transparency, accountability, and coordinated action. Resources will be directed toward recovery and reconstruction projects identified and prioritized by the Venezuelan government, helping to avoid duplication of efforts and accelerate assistance to affected communities. As an initial commitment, CAF will contribute $1 million to launch the fund and support priority recovery initiatives. The U.S. National Weather Service has warned that a long and dangerous heat wave will blast a large swath of the central and eastern United States this week, with temperatures rising ahead of the July 4th holiday. It is expected to feel even hotter because of the high humidity that is arriving with it. Already parts of the U.S., especially Phoenix and central Texas, and much of the Southwest, were experiencing temperatures around 100 degrees Fahrenheit yesterday, while the Weather Service warned of severe wildfire conditions developing across much of the West as new fires popped up across the region. Well over 130 million Americans across southern and Great Plains states were under moderate to severe heat risk conditions yesterday, with that area forecast to expand and temperatures to intensify as the week drags on. Forecasters say several days of high temperatures, some above 100 degrees Fahrenheit, will settle in across the lower Great Lakes, the Mid-Atlantic, and the Mississippi and Ohio River valleys. Rescue teams raced yesterday to find more survivors of the two powerful earthquakes that struck Venezuela last week, with signs of life bringing occasional relief to a grim quest to whittle down a list of tens of thousands missing. The death toll from Wednesday's twin earthquakes rose to at least 100,450 as of Saturday, as foreign rescue teams poured into La Guaira, the hardest hit state of a country already mired in a deep political and economic crisis. Dozens of buildings collapsed into piles of sand and rubble in the coastal state, about 40 kilometers north of Caracas. Interim President Delcy Rodriguez says about 3,150 people are known to have been injured, 12,721 have been displaced, and 774 buildings have collapsed. Later yesterday, Jorge Rodriguez, president of the National Assembly and brother of the interim president, said rescue teams remained active trying to find survivors before it is too late. And now to end this newscast, the main points. Government senator accuses PNP senator of misleading public over government's third country national arrangement with the United States. Detectives theorize that men who died in fiery crash along Highway 2000 on Saturday morning may be suspects in a robbery hours earlier in Red Bank, St. Elizabeth. Justice Minister Delroy Chuck says he intends to ask parish associations to identify certified justices of the peace who can provide mediation services. And U.S. National Weather Service warns of long and dangerous heat wave over central and eastern United States this week. That's the 6 o'clock news brought to you by Quartz, bringing value home. It's 10 and a half minutes after 6. News next at 7.
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0: Hello, good morning, Brother Clifton.
8: Okay, good morning, sir. How are you doing?
0: I'm doing great, sir. Go ahead, sir.
8: Thank you. Family, let us pray. Our God and our Father, Lord Jesus, we come to you one more time today. Father, we thank you for your mercy. We thank you for your kindness. We thank you for your love. We thank you for being God Almighty. Lord, we thank you for watching over us last night, waking us up this morning, oh God. Clothe us in our right mind. Father, we thank you, oh God, for all that you have been doing. We thank you for the plans that you have for us today, Lord. And as we come before you, we want to praise you. We want to give you thanks. We want to give you all the glory that due unto your holy name. Because you alone are God. You are the same, poor God, from the beginning. From even before the beginning, you were God. And Lord, you are still God now. Lord, your word said, we, O God, the sons of Jacob, are not consumed. Can we know that you are a consuming fire and we are not consuming your presence? For that mercy, O God, we come before you and we give you thanks. Lord, and as we come in our intention and our mind, Lord Jesus, we ask you to take Brother Gary in fully control. Lord Jesus, we ask you to mold him, O God, protect him from the hands of the enemy. Oh God, that wicked one. Lord Jesus, guide him, oh God, and move and direct his path, oh God, my Savior. Lord, we ask you to increase your word, oh God. Touch his mouth, oh God, that your word will comfort, oh God, out of his mouth. Lord Jesus, to touch someone that is sick. To go, God, to give someone, oh God, that is cast down a word, an encouragement. Lord Jesus, that you are real and you are able to keep them, oh God, and protect them. Lord Jesus, we pray, oh God, for those that are sick today, those that are on the hospital bed, oh God. Some are even rocking with pain this moment. But God, we thank you because we can come to you as a healing God. Lord Jesus, we ask you to touch them, oh God. Encourage them, oh God. That pain, oh God, is a part of life. Lord Jesus, we ask you to touch those that are in prison, those that are held captive, oh God, by the enemy. Lord Jesus, help them to know that you are still God, even though they are incarcerated, God. Lord Jesus, we ask you to touch them, oh God. Encourage them, oh God. That pain, oh God, is a part of life. Lord Jesus, we ask you to touch those that are in prison, those that are held captive.

please it you. Lord Jesus, we put, oh God, all our plans in your hand, and we ask you, Lord Jesus, to sanctify it, oh God, and make it comfort as pure gold. Lord Jesus, bless your word again today. Lord Jesus, for this and other mercy we ask in the precious name of Jesus, our Lord and Savior, Jesus Christ. Amen and amen. Thank you very much.

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1: I am back.
0: No, Fritz Jackson, good morning. Thank you for the follow, my virgin. Thank you, sir. Sister Karen Ennis, thank you for the follow, too. Sister Sherine, over YouTube, girl. Download the app for me, too, Sister Sherine. Good morning. How are your business name? Faith Catering. Good morning, Faith Catering. Come to the YouTube and put in Faith Catering. I know you do. I go on Caribbean. 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Come, Sister Sherine. Go over there, so.

0: But you know, how was your birthday, girl? Did you have a good birthday?
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0: Cover this and write in your name and come in there with your business name. That means

me drop on song for you. Me drop on song for you. That song I feel. And you know, got church. You got church this weekend. You can't say me not invite you for go to church this weekend. This is for you, pretty now. Happy belated birthday again, girl. Good morning. Good morning. Good morning. Good morning to every single one. Mr. 25, good morning, sir. How you do? Good morning to you and yours. Pretty know that song I feel.

0: Where the friend name?
1: Oh, how he loves me.
0: Come pretty, no, that one I fear.
1: He says his love.
0: I want to dedicate this one to one of my next friends. She has celebrated her birthday today. What's your name again, girl? Let me see what your name. Happy birthday to you, Sister Brooks. May the Lord bless you and guide you. And listen to song. And I want to dedicate it to all of my birthday people. Miss 45, good morning. Mr. 45, good morning.
2: I know my Lord. He loves me. He loves me.
0: Ask your husband at which restaurant in time to buy the food from.
2: A friend.
0: Ask my way restaurant name when we buy the food.

0: hello. Yerm's Bounty Killer representing for Brother Gary. And the devil never scare me. Almighty God, I know you hear me.
1: Come, Brother Rai. Come, Brother Rai, man. My God.
2: I know my Lord.

0: Oh, how.
1: Oh, how he loves me. He says.
0: I want to say good morning to my friend listening to Styles FM Radio. And to Karen, good morning to you, Minister Karen.

0: He loves me. Good morning.
1: Roger.
0: Morning, Machachi. Morning.
1: Brother Larry for the case of our work.
0: Wagwan, Machachi. Jaja.
1: They are listening to you, Virgin. Why me I tell you, you don't know your length to them. I tell you the truth to them, brother. Me I tell you, yo, your God continues to bless you, my brother, man.
0: Can't stop.
1: Keep doing what you're doing, man.
0: Can't stop, brother. Me nah stop. Let me tell you something.
1: You touch me, I tell you, Virgin. You know much I a million to touch in a Virgin. I tell you, yo, brother.
0: Wow.
1: Yo.
0: Wow. Thank you, my boss. 100.
1: Nah, stop. Do your thing, brother.
0: Nah, stop.
1: Sharon,
0: you know what I mean? No, me say, as I told the item that I was, me and my wife have a nice 1 hour. Because I don't know if you know, me I beg her for leg, forgive me if I have 1 day a week for coach our community. Because that she do for your living. Strong, and she put her heart in it. And I was, I'm a beggar. I said, she teach me something. And sat there. My wife know me love radio. So my time she sit down and she said, me know she talk to herself and say, let me see if my wife, if my husband love radio more than anything else in the world. And I said to her, what? She asked me what sat there and she said, she teach me something, ladies and gentlemen. I'm a beggar if you come and teach us. You know, if you tune in, sat there. I'm a beggar, but one thing is that girl where sometimes he had change. He had come like for me. Let me give you a little word. And it's a girl where different get again. Me, a reverend sent up a preach what and he said, you know me and my wife to and he get permit. And he said, same thing. They might say it in a different word. Because everybody knows if it's a word different, you know. When they don't want to look no way, they said cute. But let me say this to you. Everybody is different. And a girl that teach me something about me old thing. And she said, do you remember a couple days ago you was on the radio telling people, say, you buy some chuck and you have to sell them out because you couldn't manage it. And if you can't do it, don't do it. God is a show you every day. Because everybody want to go in a business, you know. Everybody want to open one business. And I tell everybody if you open one, but make sure the business where you open, you can't do it. Especially when you deal with Jamaican people. Because they want to turn in a one piece of condom and I put my neck on the block. Nobody now come here and not deal with this. One thing I can't tell the world. Caribbean radio going to be an example to the Caribbean. Decency and in order. And it's not something I'm right at the word of God said that. Decency and in order. And what does is decency and in order? Treat it like how you want to be treated. Caribbean radio is not a radio where you just come and go as you feel like, do what you want to. I'm going to tell you, say, this radio is not for you. And that's the problem we have now for we broadcast to them. Not enough, a few of them. You understand me? And ladies and gentlemen, if me not stand up on my foot, I was with what I listener. Let me say this to you. God make it so good, sat there, I was with what I'm a listener. I mean, I love that old your standard. And that the word, me can't find it. She said, better girl, oh, you not pretty something in your standard. Anybody have it, can't give me? I put my neck on the block. Turn that roll, yes, sir. If you not come with a standard, you're nasty, yeah. I don't care how great you are. I'm going to cut your ass.
2: Good morning, Brother Gary.
0: Good morning. I'm going to cut you. Worse than a contract. Left. If you can't come up, Reverend sent up, tell me what you say, my youth. And ladies and gentlemen, if me never put in the ass, you would know how serious me is. If me did just say cut you, you know, go sister, because you know you have to put in some word between some word. Don't sister Marcia, when you are close together.
2: Don't come in here, good morning.
0: Yes, again, you could defend me right yourself. Me know, we just say, why me can't put in the H word? But for it to sound horrible.
2: Cut and clear.
0: Nah, man. Good morning.
2: God, say good morning, sir.
0: Sister, hey, let me ask a question. If you have a job, what you do? And you not go, and you not call the boss. What happened?
2: I shall fire you.
0: But like you never hire, what you do? Like you never hire, what you do?
2: You don't know.
0: So I just want to let them know, sir. So I was with one of my listener, and this one our listener. Not just listener, financially, mentally, and physically. That woman love Caribbean radio. She has the reason she could have left Caribbean radio because somebody bring my name to her. And when she come and talk to me, I say, me know your fear, me know the kind of person you are, street animal. And she did, and me assure the text when the man send me. You're supposed to come, one of my brethren, one of my DJ for company radio, 9 o'clock. You send me a text. Oh, somebody said, me can't use the H word. I apologize. But when you want, you know, me couldn't just say cut. Me wanted to say, Dr. Wayne Jimmy, I apologize Sunday, so me apologize too. Ladies and gentlemen, the word that brother Gary uses is not of central, but I am going to cut you if you are not up to level. And I'm going to give you every tool to come up to level. No DJ here can't say them to get the right tool. You understand what I mean? Me a boy, me a give the right tool. I call me with engineer, me say, me need to look for 3 laptop for me, for start. He said, them will cost you easy $600 each. Me say, for what? He said, for that. Me say, more Reverend sent to more Mike is telling, more Vice Boss, for start the video. On the website, he say, me say, more invest in a 3 laptop, more start with them first. And the man said, my head, you go buy it out of your pocket. Me say, yeah, man. Come here, give them a tool for them to win. If you don't give them a tool for win, you are not going to do it. And let me say this to you. One of the greatest thing happened to me Saturday, I went by, go to the live broadcast. And let me tell you something. When things are going on the road, you have to sit down with your listeners, them. And let me tell you, because listeners talk to listeners, you know, and they know why the problem. So I get to sit with one of my listeners. And God, you don't know me, don't want nobody to call me and tell me nothing. But me like when people tell me. Depends on who. Me don't want a news carrier. Me don't want nobody to come tell me nothing. God will use the right person to tell me. And she just came there for buy one party. And me and I end up a reason. I'm going to assist him. Love you, my friend, Miss Mention, Carol Stewart. Good morning. Let me go talk to Buy a Life and come back. And good morning. And ladies and gentlemen, let me say this publicly. Come and no squeeze my depth on all. Let me say this publicly. And I open the part all and I listen. If you have any money issue with Buy Your Life, do me a beg or no. I am just the sponsor for Buy Your Life. I'm going to go all the way with them. And me work anytime you have any issue, no afraid to call me and make my car squeeze. Do me a beg the item. Because let me tell you the fam now. I don't get paid. How much you no buy? Me get peer when then come on. So the more you no buy, and the more it all. 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No afraid if you call Brother Gary and tell him. Me no want to know this me DJ them and say nothing. Call me. Buy Your Life only pay one broadcaster and it's me. Me I make it clear. Cause right now, you know me already. Me rank and squeeze rank. And if you call up in company name, he will cuss. So anybody have any issue? Cause a lot of us, yeah, me get to learn that. I mean, just want to hear them to know. I will never in my life partner with anybody and mess up nobody. But sometimes when you call me, I cannot say yes, nah, no to fool a story. Because fool a story never add up. So what me do? Me say, give me no name, give me no number, make me pass it on to somebody over by your life. That's all. Me just make it clear. Do me a beg you no. Me don't want no, no, no. No afraid to call me. Because you know me, I'm a big dirty black hog. I don't feel them will cuss me. Not cussing. Any misunderstanding with Buy Your Life. Not just Buy Your Life. Any company. Because I know one company, Rob Sister, Minister Angela. But I then go do more now when they want to do. No, me can't say it. And Minister Angela then go take one next part. That the part them in there and tell her about. Me stand up for my company them. I stand up for my advertiser. I'm standing up for my listeners. Somebody just want to let them know, please. Anybody have any issue with any advertiser on this platform, call me or send me a text with your name and just send me the story and I will pass it on to them. I'm a guarantee you, they are going to reach out to you in less than 24 hours. But just have it. I will never in my life stand up with any company and take on the money. Let me say this straight up. That's just me. And I'm going to be straight up. And I know, after I mean sub, do me a beg the item. So don't disrespect my broadcaster them. Somebody sent me a text yesterday. Can I start calling around and ask the broadcaster them, you know? Ray. And then I say, yeah, man. So I ask the item, please. Not do it to better game. Me not do that. You know me already. Me believe in what I do. And me believe in what I say. And me believe in my company. Me work hard for this. Me struggle for this. Me fight for this. Me get kicking in my face for this. Me get boxed down for this. Me get every abuse within the system. Me invite us on junk where me had for dinner. We shouldn't do that. Just for because of this. For sure, say, me a show a little love. Honest. Because some people never come by your yard, you know. Me a telling you straight up. Some people never come by your yard. Because they come by your yard and get jealous. Because they see how you live. Good morning. God, I feel good. I just want to hear them for know. Anybody out there, now my cell phone number. Nobody call nobody and complain. If you call over by your life and you don't get nothing, text me or call me. But just remember, don't call me with a long story. Just call me and say, I have a little issue. I may need customer service. Squeeze the help. And if you don't help, you know, call me again. Annoy the hell out of me, because I'm not going to stop. Big up the idea. But just want to hear them for know that. Good morning. I am not here to sacrifice this for nobody. And I don't think anybody that sacrificed. You understand me? I just want to say it clearly. Good morning. That's just me. Good morning.
3: Wonders for people.
4: I'm telling you.
3: The product is for real. I was so teary this morning. No, it's the truth. Because whenever I take my bio cleanse, and I go to the bathroom, I am free. I'm just telling the truth. I was so teary. I was just dropping from my eyes.
0: Good morning. Hello, good morning.
5: Good morning, bro. I can see the link. May I tell you, send some of the StreamYard links so I can come on with my beautiful, handsome self. You know?
0: Oh, me never, where? You know, sir.
5: You know, sir,
0: the radio link.
5: So people can see how handsome I am.
0: Oh, let's do it. I'm ready, man. Let's do a video. I have been begging you, whatever make your job, if you can't do video this morning, whosoever push you, I said, David, go and do video this morning.
5: A beard this morning, man, a beard.
0: Yo, well, most likely beard every Monday. I mean, I guarantee Tuesday, I'm a beard, though. It depends if me run up and dog. But good morning to you, and let me say this to you. Right now, me I beg you sitting this morning, and from so far you do good with me, you know. Me I tell you the truth. You start out good, and more we continue good with that something. My youth, can I get two product this morning? One special deal pan two product, the nerves formula and the eye formula. What you can do for me?
5: The nerve formula and the eye formula.
0: Yeah, what you can do?
5: You know what? I'm going to do something that I have never done on your program before.
0: Mm-mm. Come on, video. That's number one. Come on, video.
5: Oh, you want me to come on video now?
0: No, but, let me see.
5: All right,
0: 8:30. Ladies and gentlemen, Squeeze are coming live 8:30. Squeeze is coming live 8:30. And I'm going to beg you 10 minutes of your time for 8:30. So when you're in a 5 minutes, 10 minutes, may I beg you?
5: All right. So I am going to do something right now. God bless everybody who is listening. All right? God bless everybody who is listening right now. Every single one of you. You are going to name your price that you want to pay for any of the
0: bikes. No, don't do that. No, hello, hold on.
5: No, brother Gary.
0: Squeeze.
5: I am going to do it for 10 minutes.
0: Oh.
5: I mean, let's not be silly, people. Don't call me first. I want to pay $1. No, that wouldn't make any sense.
0: Marty right? tried to do it, and Sister Velma will do it. One lady named Velma Gill. Shock.
5: Come on, bro. I know Velma, man.
0: Velma will call us. Give me four for $20.
5: Exactly. Come on. Let's use our common sense here. There's a reason why we're doing all of this. We make sure that the platform up, everything around nice and all of that. When I do this, for just, you know, with good looks. All right? Name your price.
0: Jesus,
5: we
0: like it.
5: People, just name your price and which product. And you name your price. Just name it. It's not a gimmick. It's not a joke. It's not a bluff. All right?
0: Well, any product?
5: Right? Any product. And can name their price.
0: What about the cancer product?
5: You know the conditions apply. That's the reason we always say the cancer one and the super, super greens. You know, but them two, they'll do 50% off, which we never have normally do.
0: The alpha green and the cancer product?
5: Yeah, I would do 50% off.
0: Wow.
5: But all of the other products, they can name their price.
0: And hold on. So you said to me, let me say it clear. Ladies and gentlemen, if you are buying more than one, if you are buying one, if you are get one, that you know it. But if you are buying more than one, you name a price. Now say you go.
5: No.
0: Oh.
5: They can just call up. 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
0: Wow, I like that.
5: Yeah, it's a matter of no confusion. No, you know, them can't say, well, it was this and that and that. 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All right? Yo, squeeze, I want to pay X for the regular Alpha Greens. 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You only have 7 minutes left, though. No, trick me.
0: What number?
5: 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So all you got to do right now, ladies and gentlemen, is call me up and tell me, okay? 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
0: Yeah.
5: I want every one of your listeners to have the same number that you have, my kids have, okay, my personal number. 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No other, no other cell phone, that's it. 212-380-7772. Straight, 212-380-7772. More everybody for have that number there. 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You're going to get a response, a text or something. All right? 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All right? 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
6: He loves me. He loves me. I have a friend.
0: Alicia.
6: A precious friend.
0: Come on, man. Sing that song. What's up, baby? Hey, free us. Welcome back, my cheer. Loves me.
6: He says his love.
0: Alicia says, stop screaming. I'm excited.

0: It's positive. Good morning, baby. What's up, girl? Oh, that. I wonder if I'm a jukit. Jukit, I'm a matter. Are you on? I'm never you on, brother. Jukit, I'm a never you on. No?
1: My Lord carries the heaviest load.
0: Jesus loves me.
1: He loves me. He walks with me.
0: And he talks with me.
1: Through life.

0: that Jesus love you. Auntie Monica, good morning. So, as I was saying to the item earlier on, that it's one of the best things for me, for so long when I'm a broadcast, when I'm a listener. Because, ladies and gentlemen, I learned this as we go along, that me no want somebody where we know everything. Me want somebody where when they talk to me, me learn something while going on the street. And I'm here trying a little Caribbean. We are doing a little, we not try. We are investing our hard working money in our radio station. For those who don't know, radio, you have to pay for radio in America. Meaning about Jamaica, I can't say it. You know the financial part of radio in Jamaica. But in America, this is the only platform where have more than 6 to 8 different dials. One radio charge you all $400 or $500 per hour for being radio. And for me, me put together a platform where we can come and exercise and do what we are doing, promote ourselves. And yes, when me give a broadcaster and say, this time of year, we need you. I'm not going to do that now, brother. We just talk out there. I'm not doing it. It's my telephone now. Good morning. We need everybody to know how important radio is. And I'm never standard. Never standard. And ladies and gentlemen, let me tell you something. You see, Billy Slater, behind him, back in front of him. So when he's not there, can travel a lot. He give me all 3 weeks worth of plane time. 3 weeks. He give me. And say, Brother G, if anything change me, update you. I say, I'm still. If in the Jamaican can light gone, he will try to update me as fast as possible. Not for the secular man them. Not for them. Not for the man them do it. Not for them. And I realized that when it comes to Caribbean and Jamaican, we don't have any respect and we don't have certain things when they come on to what me I do. And I think, when me think, because me come here and tell people, say, me look a dunced bigot boy, I think they use that for granted. And me not know if they don't realize, say, hey, idiot, now put your finger in your mouth, I'm going to bite you. Now put your finger in your mouth, I'm going to bite you. And I cut 2 broadcasters this week. And I was talking to one of my listener. And me not cut them for no feelings, me just cut them because of how them treating the platform. And then I have no respect for what me I do. I'm a tell a man, if you no respect my money when me I spend. Cause, yo, none of them not going to take $70,000 and pay for no radio. None of them, nobody. Because that's not their mission. And nothing wrong with that. But come, me I go bring you in. I'm a proud of it. You know what I mean? So I'm sitting with the listener this week, yeah. This Saturday. I'm in a reason. And she said to me, I said, look here, my girl. Look where the man text me if you come at 9 o'clock. And he text me 10:30. One of the dumbest excuses in the world I have ever seen. Which 2 weeks before, him give me excuse. You know what I mean? I mean, I say, yo, I'm just, hey, let me tell you from now. It doesn't matter to me. God give me the greatest people in Panda platform already. And guess who? Guess who? Guess who? The more somebody said to me, what do you say? My youth, you know why me feel go on, can you humble and you know, hype? I'm having no time for that. Me say, humbleness, give your money and respect. Hype, give your money but no respect. Yeah, you know what I mean, Tamika? The man for come on 10 o'clock. 9 o'clock. Listen to the excuse. You know why you hear the excuse? This is your 3rd week excuse, you know. Which I've been talking. I said to him, the man text me. And tell me if I know respect. If I know. In internet now work, so everything down. And I'm like, Duppy. If me must say, I told me come from Punishdown, which part of the most genial ship there. We different. Yo, if internet now work, your phone aga work. Phone does not use internet, phone use data. I like me tell, don't. Phone use data. Just call me and say, yo, phone now work, you know. But because you know respect the thing, you know, respect the level, you know, respect where you're there. Allow me to tell Tamika, that's all you know. When you know respect something, I say you treat it. You treat it with no desirable. Somebody say, yo, take a break. This is not for you. It's too much. You understand what I mean? Yeah. Ladies and gentlemen, for those who don't know, phone does not use internet. Just show me the respect as a virgin where you know. And for the brother they even know. Me get up and call him 7:30 and I go send a bills go give him and say, yo, all this year birthday, you know. Who's last? Your last. Because you don't know use. Yo, want to give me, you know, me tell you something about me. Anything when me I do, me I go do it 100. I put a text in the group to everybody. And I say, the text read by this. This is the way text read. I put a text in the group to all of the broadcasters them. And the text read, this is what time I put the text, you know. This is what time I put the text. I put the text in the group. 10:09. Effective immediately. And no show is an automatically termination from this radio station. If you cannot make your show, you must notify me or text or email before airtime. No exception. I'm going to put my phone number, I'm going to put my text, You understand what I mean? Then a man show, a next man show, come on, 3 o'clock. He more text me, 1:30. I can't make the show. I have a date for go play. Hello? You text me 1:30. Brother G, I have a date to play. I cannot make my show. Let's roll back the curtain. The week before, the virgin go play and then text me and say, boy, I may not get to reach my show early, but which part me there? Me I go broadcast from here and the me mic now work. Me know a bull. The other week, I called him and I said, Chargy, a lucky thing a virgin said to me, I didn't care when I talked to him. I said, virgin, if you are not going to make to the radio, tell me way in advance. You guys are DJs. On a kill this DJ, man just calling and book, you know, half an hour in advance. Don't do that to my radio. Don't do that to the listeners. Respect the listeners. Am I wrong or right? If them come to hear you, respect them. Don't just not show up. And the man say, you're right. So 3 weeks later, you do the same thing. What that boil down to? Go on. This is not for you. This is burdening you down. And let me teach you now. That's what that burden you down. That burden you down. And you know the good thing about life? So many of us know we have TikTok. We can't play upon TikTok and hustle. Yeah. Because it's coming to an end. I'm going to tell you all that. That TikTok something here. Yeah, this is not for you, man. Me tell you 3 weeks here, though. You understand what I mean? So, what me do? Me cut DJ Glenn and me cut DJ Tilly. So, just remember they are no more a part of Caribbean Radio. And if I have Jesus call me, they will never get the opportunity to come back here. I don't need that. Me, I spend too much money per year for doing me I do. I'm proud of my thing. I'm proud of my did what me I do yes. I'm proud of it. And if you look at the schedule, people are already in the slot because we have people are wait. Radio costs money. Anywhere you go, radio costs money. Yeah, man. Next. It take me a minute. Yo, I did the next one, you know. Me did put on Liz Black. And I don't know already, say, me the youth, me the trier. Me not stop try. And Missy say it not working. It don't take me a month to see say it's not working. And because I respect her, I send her a text and I say, our partnership together is not working, so me I go move on and put somebody else there. That's just me. If you don't study me, me a boy, me I go try. And me a boy, me try with money. Me can be big. Me can be big. And it now work, me just say, sis, send her an email right away. And in that take me 2 weeks, you know. Come and know what radio is. I'm going to tell her, I said, this is not working, and respect you, and I appreciate you, and I tried. You understand what I mean? So, one thing in me, my wife can't tell you, me not think, me a boy, me try. And because me not have no book write out, and me not go school feet, me have to physically experience it. And then I go along, me go through. That's what I think when me do. So, me just want to tell the item, say, starting this Saturday morning, and me, I come do me show, do what me love do. Me never know. Radio, especially Caribbean radio, the two biggest time in a Caribbean radio, is Saturday and Sunday. It's the two biggest time on Caribbean radio. The next biggest time is Monday to Friday, 6 to 10 people on their way to work. So for me, me I go protect me investment. Don't. Me I go protect me investment. Kind of these guys have never invested in themselves. They not believe in that. They believe in a right part of the man back because they have this timan mentality. Straight. I mean, tell anyone that them face. So now the timan mentality, so no love right part of the man things. I will not believe in ourselves. And other
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0: The first form of respect is respecting other man's stuff. That's me. Me a boy, me a go rate your stuff if me a deal with you. But if you don't respect me, I'm going to tell you, say, yo, just stay over there, so star. You don't believe now, me, I don't believe in a few things neither. So I just want the item to know, yeah, man. We often learn, start from your home, respect somebody's approach where they do. You never hear a man look by you and say, boy, me and Brother G break up in a radio because, no. As the missus that me can't afford it, me cut. Every radio me go pan. Every radio where me go pan. Yo, listen to man, me call a man. And hear the man I go tell him, say, what do me do? Me send a man some money. When me send a man some money, me I say, brother, me send you some money. And him I say, no, me no see it, man. No, man. I this if you send, come give me. And me I say, brother, I say, all right. No. Come and know me send him the money. Listen here. You see me do? The man come and say, I want to apologize to you because I saw the money. Me say, no, what yourself, man. Next month, you know, if me here. He does say, I apologize. Yes. Me send the man the money. And the man I tell me, say, no, you don't send me the money. And me say, all right, bossy, let me send the congi again. Because me not rob poor people. I don't rob poor people. I never in my life think me I go rob poor people. The man come back yesterday, what time he call me? 5:25. Boy, Brother G, I apologize to you, because me see the money, you know. Me and my wife, I go through, me see the money, and me just want to say, me sorry, you know. Yeah, me send it back. Me say no, just wait till next month. And he say, yo, one thing me like, you're humble about you, never argue. Me say, me not have time for that. It take two to tango, man. It take two to tango. I ain't got time for that crap. Me have more important thing I focus on. So me just want to encourage the idea, man. Say, ladies and gentlemen, believe in a way now, do. Believe in yourself. Make sure if you're not going to try something, make sure you can do it. Make sure you can do it. If you can't do it, let me go and tell you something about radio. God hooked me up Yeah, it take two to tango. My mother teach me that years ago. It take two to tango. And that's what our community. Yeah, me call the man last week and me say, brother, me send you money already from that day time. I say, nah man, me not see no $200. And where, me say, brother, and me say, brother, all right. And me just go send him again. Me send him money again. And then yesterday he call me and say, what you do? Next month, nobody pay me. And I say, you know my head. He say, me apologize. I saw it. Me have this attitude at my house, around my friends, around family. It take two to argue. The more you argue, the more you put more pressure upon your body. So for me, at my old self, you know, I'm done with deep arguing. And for those who are married, no say a whole heap of argument I go in your house when you're married. For the man that I'm married, if you tell me, say, you're living in your house, and your wife is under 60, and you don't argue, lie. They are lying. Any man, I listen to me today, and their wife is under 60 and they're married, and then they argue, lie. Ladies and gentlemen, Garfield, Michael, Simit say, lie them and tell, unless their wife are cough, and everything their wife, everything they say, yes, honey, them are human, they are different. Unless our cough wife they have, where everything the man say, the man a man government, take it from me. Them a woman here now just say yes and move on. They are going to say, let me see, and let me ask Google, and let me, they are. Well, unless they are godable. Why they ain't godable? No, I'm making the truth. When you, number one, if you have a woman who have an own things, if you have a woman who make her own money, if you have a woman who ambition to run them down, like how Jesus has run down, me no know. How Jesus run down? No, them a woman here, them a go tell us, hold on. Google, let me ask you a question. Oh, them a woman here, the one is. So if you have a woman, and you say, hey girl, wear a red frock. Okay, honey. Sir, a lady, a cough. If you don't want to wear a red frock, baby, I do. I don't wear a red frock, you know. Make me not come with you, you know. Let me tell you what I'm doing this weekend. Yeah. This weekend, Reverend Preacher one church. Let me go like a joke. Reverend Preacher one church. And Port St. Lucie Worship Center, I'm a number one place of visiting church. And when me tell the pastor, say me I come to church this Sunday. Me put on my clothes, you know. And my wife said, we church I go. Me say, Port St. Lucie Worship Center. She said, a madman. After Mr. Reverend's wife, get up and come support you last week. And the man a preacher, you know, I go support the man this week. You know, I idiot, bad mind thing with you, you know. Me say, which part of the bad mind? She said, any man, get up and come support you last week. The man and wife. And this week, I go, the man of Peter, you're not going to support the man. Ladies and gentlemen, I swear to God. I say, all right, baby, me I go a rev. He said, by the time me exit the highway, come me that shame and flap, you know. Guess who me see? Exit the highway too. No vice boss. I come from Palm Beach. Come wife, now nah, take no chat. Unless it makes sense. So all of the woman them, where everything on the husband say, when you say yes, I listen to a yes, girl.
3: Not around here.
0: Tell me, Jamaican man, from once you. Oh! And listen to a yes, girl. Tell my girl, why do you want to make me call my friend? I'm a cuss him night and day. Me say, where your wife there? You should not come in there on Father's Day. He said, no, he ain't going to other church, going to support other man. Me say, a bad girl, not to bag foot. Them a girl that no check. He girl say, me nah go with you. Me a go our next church go support some other man. Me a say, yo, are you no war? He say, dog, nah war nobody, you know. I say, go, you know. Yeah, man. My wife said, if you not got Reverend St. Hope Church, me not go nowhere. And you know me love Fort St. Lucie. Me say, all right, come we go to Rev Church. I'm glad me go. Hello, good morning.
3: Good morning.
0: Good morning.
3: Why? You have me a laugh till me obviously I'll have a choking spell.
0: Good morning.
3: Bro G, if you not talk truth up me wrong, come out of my house and my business. Let married people business alone.
0: Let me leave it alone. Let me leave it alone.
3: Bro Gary, this weekend was our 17-year wedding anniversary.
0: Lord Jesus.
3: Let me tell you something. You may have this thing. I usually catch it from myself over the years.
0: Hello?
3: And we were doing that.
0: Yeah.
3: My husband's biggest peeve with me is that me think of me wear the pants in the house.
0: Yeah, something from me also. Sometimes if it does, sometimes I put the pants by the bed and say, my girl, let me see where you have one and let me see if it look like this. it's true. And men, I know say them not loving you, you know. Why they may have a friend and me and the friend attack? And the friend say, yo, dog. Me say, where your wife there? He say, see how happened, so? The woman say, if you walk or something, your dog, me are dead. Me say, drop, but you make sure you can't. Yeah, me not. Yo, me and the man, one mighty if just call me friend. I say, happy anniversary, dog. Me say, yo, dog, walk on. And him say, hey, yo, walk. Me say, where wife is there? So she there. She there ahead of me. Me say, my yet, where you go? She say, wife is there. Come here, walk. And me say, where you on? What do you? He say, wife is there. We for walk. So me say, where you walk go? He say, from a yard. Me walk go pick up a rental car. Me say, but all file, you know, file live by the rental car. He say, wife, he say, Google say, a 5 minutes. And ladies and gentlemen, man, I walk, you know, and I'm dead, you know. And me, I said, do me a favor, just drop down. And when you drop down beside somebody will pass you. That then say, then touch her and say, mom, your husband drop down. He say, drop down, yes, sir. He say, yeah, idiot, drop down where? Me a now top. Me a walk. And me a say, brother, look how far you there at for the time you're at. He said, no. Me say, drop down now. He say, time you're at it. Me say, find like a son and turn up in and just drop down. Drop down. Oh. The man say, hold on. Me say, look at me see nobody pass you. I make sure say they're white. Black people now okay, they're video you. If they're white, make sure you drop down and say, I just drop down and make them say, hello, your husband drop down. Ladies and gentlemen, the woman, them are not yes, man, they are different.
3: So, hey. I'm going to say, me laugh till me have stitches. You ever get stitches?
0: Who?
3: Yeah, my brother Gary, come on, tell me, oh.
0: Yes! Yes! Unless you're married to Becky. And you say, Becky, put on white frock. Okay, honey. Demi Barbara and Beverly.
4: I got school the other day, right?
0: So yeah.
4: The principal, catch up.
0: Holy crap.
4: The principal said, does your husband know you have two sides of you? I say, yes. Him know the jealous side and him know the angelus side. Yeah, Jesus. Don't show the jealous side again.
0: It's true. Me say me put on my clothes good. And my wife sit down and say,
4: if you're
0: not going to Reverend St. Hope Church, go support the youth, the man come support you, and him left him and his wife and come and for your church, go support the man. And me I said, Jano. So ladies, we not going to believe in our you know. Some people just want to tell all of the woman them and all of the man them out there who married. If you have one woman, wait, just do what you tell him to do. Let me see if that man is confused me. No, can tell me, sir, him a calling. So let me see if him there on the TikTok. Good morning. So all of the woman, okay. Ladies and gentlemen, no man, no joke thing me, I tell the item. The man them nowadays, the woman them nowadays, they are not just taking yes. You have to have proof. Any woman you have in your house today, and they say to you, you say to them, say, honey, come here. Cook rice and peas and bacon. Then I go say, well, on. That's what I want. That's what I feel for. I will cook that for you and this for me. And then I cook it. Two different parts. And then I done same time. You know me and my wife wife for every day. Guess me and my wife wife for every day. Me love wash plate and she love put plate in her. Where sit name? Where the machine name again? Yo, me come from capital. Me don't know about the friggin'. Can I say friggin'? Me don't know about the where sit name. My wife believe if a five plate my wife have, she have put them in the machine. And me I say, my girl. More, and guess what she do? She go in there and say, look on this. And you know we are man wash plate sometime and sometime little sitting left on one plate. My wife inspect every plate that come out when me wash. Inspect the pot. Me no like that washing machine something there for wash no plate. I don't like it. Me think it's foolishness. Good morning. Some of this one, every man where I get married, let me say this to you. If you are married to a yes girl, you're in a trouble. Yeah, me tell you from now. Married is not what your mother and father used to live. Married is not what your mother and father, these women under the age of below 60, they are different. You have to prove everything, including intercoastal. You have to prove that too. Yes, I don't like the washing machine. Under the age of below 60, they are different. You have to prove everything, including intercoastal.

0: look over the other side. Animal look the side. So Solomon said, Daddy, you don't know where the stuff are? I said, no, Solomon. Daddy no live here. Daddy work hard. Daddy can't put up nothing. Solomon was like, what?
1: Oh, God.
0: He said, yes, Papa. Yeah, Daddy live here, but you don't live here. He work too hard. He don't know where nothing there.
1: Yes. So all of the man them out there, if you plan one thing in my house, let me tell you the truth in my house. Me, I the Caesar king and queen. Yeah, it's not the old time woman them where them husband gonna work and them husband go work and come in. Them a girl a work too. Are they own a money, they own a account, and them a tell you, yes, a different kind of woman them here. Them here woman here tour with you, and they are going to make you know that they are pendant indie, which is independent. You know how much time I get up a morning time and me have to argue with my wife because she get up and go and wash car when we just meet her? A war. When we just meet my wife for the first 2 years, me and her war. My wife get up and go and full her tank of gas and wash her car. And me say, my girl, what you think man for enough to do? She said, but you're asleep. Me said, no, make me do my man work. And me figure wash your car. Because they are already programmed this. It worse if they are single mothers. If they are single mothers and you join them relationship, I can't tell all the man them. Just be clear, just know, say, they are different. They are different. You know much time. You know much time me see for my wife I disagree with for your mother. I say, ma'am, I am not get up and cook every day. Me I no help her. Garfield go and cook one day for himself. Or 2 days. And your mother said, that's not how you treat husband. Hear the man, hear your mother, that's how my father can cook. Good morning. She said, that's how my father can cook. Can you cook every day for him? Garfield can cook. And when she talked to her parents, she called me Garfield.
2: He loves me.
1: Garfield could cook.
2: Loves me.
1: Especially soup. Good morning. Come here, soup, you know. And me are the soup. You know. It's 8:17, ladies and gentlemen. Let me do this and come right back now. Let me do this and come. Let me take a little break here and come right back. Don't give me 1 minute. Yeah, me I tell you. Me a soupy. Nobody can do soup like this, are you that here? Me a soupy. Soupy, me name. Oh, this now play. Okay. Let me do this and come right back.
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4: 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What is the name of the sitcom? Boss it.

0: from the top. 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That is 646-200-5881. 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

0: I want to say good morning, good morning, good morning to my Palm Bay people. Morning! Palm Bay, good morning, I'm not lying. Ladies and gentlemen, I'm not telling you the truth.
1: Watch the ground.
0: I fussed for a long time, I play so long. Everybody go up on YouTube right now. Mr. Squeeze is coming on at 8:30. David Squeeze Anarchy, you will see the handsome brother. Hey, Nikki Lynn, good morning to you. Nikki B, good morning. Good morning, Mitchell. Yo, me not lie. Talk it to it. Nikki Lynn, don't start the program mad in ya. Ladies and gentlemen, my wife, as she said to me, Babes, me not think nobody loves start the program like you. Me youth to me sat there from a barn, sat there was my life. Ask Brother Victor. Ask Brother Victor if I lie. I sat there, man, him used to run, sat there. And so I'm going back to where I start. And me ask God, I am not. Let me see.
2: I know my Lord.

0: Remember, ladies and gentlemen, if your car meets in an accident, if you have a problem, yes, I used to love you and sat there. There's something, I made that. Radio mashup. Call up Adam Andler, 855-232-6108. And for the first month, me no want to advertise. I'm just going to do what me do and build back my thing, build up back your thing. And hey, me feel like I drive the bus because I mean, own the bus. No guy not own the bus, I mean, own the bus. Yeah, if I feel like I drive the bus. If not, let's go to Brother Gary, because Brother Gary always come different. Good morning. So, yeah. Again, if you have any kind of issue going on for your body this morning, no afraid to call Adam Andler. If you live in New York, New Jersey, or Connecticut, 855-232-6108. 855-232-6108. And let me say this public. Ms. Sharon Smith, thank you for that encouragement and sat there. Let me say this to you. Me always know say my wife and Lord, girl, we can take people and sit them and reason with them. And I think, in my opinion, I think my wife and Chang girl. Chang. And no matter how me and her war, she always, out of 10 disagreements, she wins 7 and me win 3. She wins 7 and me win 3. But it's just me. And me ask everybody, yeah, what I tell me win 7 and she win 3. She coach my wife. No, she loud. That's her living. And the girl take me and give me a reason. Sat there when me and her drive go somewhere. We are drive go to Palm Beach. She give me a reason and she said, come here, I'll teach you something I never teach in your life. I said, about what? She said, I'm going to teach you what you do and how you do it. And when she done, I felt so encouraged to come on, come to sat there radio. She said, I'm going to teach you this. Don't you ever put back nobody has sat there. Because I know from the first day, and enough people on the radio can say, nobody, you giving sat there, just you are doing it because you want to help somebody, but Sat there really you. Sat there, ladies and gentlemen, the statistics say Caribbean people, life of radio is Saturday and Sunday. Let me ask Dr. Wayne G if I lie, me I tell. And the man I don't even know. Dr. Wayne G is still in one place longer than me. I come meet him soon. I do radio Sunday, same time. He might explain a little bit. Let me see if I find him and ask him. I couldn't hear. Ladies and gentlemen, just tune in. Tilly no longer here. Your ear, man. No, Tilly is no longer here. DJ Glenn is no longer here. And all because of, what you call the word? More I use the right word. Yeah. More I use the right word. What's the word name? Consistency is not balancing properly. So I want the radio to be. I will not stop. Ladies and gentlemen, I'm not going to stop and I'm going to get, if it not go the way of me think, because, you know, our Caribbean community, we know nothing we can look up to, you know. People come for here, somebody. Let me tell you what I tell a broadcaster, say what here. We tell Vice Boss, Mr. Vice Boss, let me say this to you. You see, look at Monday Night Show where you do. If me ever go to eat, nobody don't want to hear me. Then come for here, Vice Boss. It's when people make them schedule and say them I come for here, that person, yeah, and that them come for here. That then come for here. And when you manage it wrong, I cannot do nothing more than that. Tell you, so this is not for you. And everybody have an opportunity. Everybody get chances. Everybody get, yeah. And though I gave those two broadcasters 3 different opportunity to fix up themselves and job. Good broadcaster them, if them in the mood. Brother Gary, you are not consistent with your, who is that? Who is that? It's not me. My responsibility is me to be consistent. Right there, sir. Somebody said, Brother Gary, you are not consistent with the DJ. That's wrong for you. Every sec you change DJ, I don't like it. That's your business. You cannot blame me if you're next person responsibility. As any real person, I go say, you know, I've control nobody destiny. Hello? KD. Come on, KD, you can't control your picnic destiny. You can't control your picket, though. Nobody, I have no control and nobody's responsibility. My job is to make sure the radio are on. That's the only responsibility me have. You understand me, Katie? That's my responsibility. My job is to make sure, say, Caribbean Radio up and running. You have to live your... Yeah, man. When we give you 2 hours, you're obligated to take you at that 2 hours. And if you're not going to be here, tell management in advance. Because you're in a curry come up DJ where you don't know where you are. Yeah, man. No, baby. I cannot control people's behavior. You're mad. That's where now, you know I'm a head turn idiot. You know I'm a turn. Let me go talk to the there. Everybody go over YouTube. Squeeze at the by YouTube. Bro Gary Radio. First in, how long squeeze there now? 1 year and two. 1 year and 2 months. Yeah, that's just, you're up. Yeah, baby. Yeah, man. Think about it. You're a big man. You can't control your picking. You can't control your kids, though. You only can control what you control. You know what I mean, babes? So me understand where I say me not consistent with the DJ. I am this kind of person. I'm a leader who have zero tolerance for absence. Absence without communication, I will put your misery out and just say, this is not for you. That's just me. And as a leader, you have to have that kind of responsibility. You know what I mean? And know when somebody absent is not great. It doesn't matter how great you are. I'm going to make you know you have 3 times to mess up. And if you mess them up, you're there by your own. Everybody have 3 strikes. When it comes to what we are doing. That's something. Good morning. Yeah, man. And yo, don't see me here. Me not think, me go out there go do it every day or every night. Let me go talk to the big man. And me all these things. You know, let me go over YouTube. When I go over YouTube, squeeze them on YouTube. First in my life. He will be on my YouTube to talk about what he want to talk about. And, yo, he must show off this morning. Let me tell you if I know him. Born August 21st. Like me, he is going. Just myself, I couldn't say I'm going to show off. Expect for sister, if I stop now, go on. You know, let me tell the man to come at me and do a live show and what he do. And any woman coming in life and fight him, for go to live with Brother Gary. Good morning.
1: Good morning, bro G. What
0: yo.
1: Up, what up?
0: Yo,
1: what up?
0: What's up with
1: what
0: that?
1: What up?
0: What the hell going on? Good morning. How are you, man? How are you?
1: Everything is great, man. Everything is
0: let
1: great.
0: Me make them see you big and see say you know look like how your son. Man, you're getting old, dog. Damn.
1: Guys, is some grace?
0: Yeah.
1: Grace. Is some grace? What about it, man? The grace have come in and out.
0: Jesus, squeeze, you get old. Oh, my God.
1: Some grace have come in, some small grace. You know?
0: Yo, I see that, man. Why don't you put men for black?
1: Oh, no. Just for men?
0: Yeah.
1: Only when I go out with a lady, you know?
0: Wow. Yo, you look different, dog. You look different. You're still MAGA, though. That's good. You're keeping
1: still
0: it.
1: MAGA. Nah, change that.
0: Wow. Ladies and gentlemen, I'm talking to Mr. Can you put a number here, so Mr. David Squeeze? And let me tell you something. I'm not in my background. You need some bio cleanse in my background. How we are though?
1: Oh, you want some bio cleanse?
0: Yeah. Okay.
1: Listen.
0: Okay.
1: I'm not sure. Oh, my. Hey, I don't want to believe something over here. Talk about two side of my face, you know.
0: Hold on, there. Hold on. Okay, that camera that. It is a walk with you.
1: It,
0: yeah, you have to give me that camera. That me can't walk with the camera walk with me. Yeah, what's all up right, with that?
1: You see what I'm going?
0: Yeah.
1: You
0: yeah.
1: See buy your life like crazy.
0: You know, I just talk.
1: I just talk. You understand?
0: You live it.
1: When I say I live it, man. Buy your life like crazy, man. You have to make sure you have all of that. You know?
0: We need to start doing the show more 8:30. And one in there, you need to show us if you do the Alpha Plus or you mix it.
1: Oh, that's a good idea. Yeah, that's a very, very good idea.
0: Come on, man. Yeah. Good morning. Yo, that new lady in your life, she knows what she has said. So, because I must somebody push it. It's not Brian. I was just telling the listeners, Squeeze, when it come on to you, it no matter how a salesperson great, if their consistency is not there, what you do?
1: Well, I have to cut them out. No disrespect. You know, and they can walk and talk and say all they can, but listen, if it's just not making sense, it's just not making sense. You know?
0: Yeah.
1: It has to make sense. You know?
0: When I meet her first, she said to me, Brother G, let me say this to you. I'm going to make the driver come pick you up. Radio is consistency. One, the man say the first rules about radio is consistency.
1: Always, always. Radio is 100% consistency. If you don't have it, forget it. Not work. All right? So that's what it is.
0: And that's the reason why you are so successful, because one, you ate vacation.
1: No, I've never been on a vacation because I'm always working. So even if I go somewhere, it's still work.
0: Wow. And I take that from you.
1: Respect for that.
0: I take that from you. No, I'm not going to lie.
1: And it works. It works.
0: Because people come a morning time to hear you. You know what time I said to you, say, me I go and me up. I say, play back a show, me say, no. I'm not in that.
1: Yeah, that's true.
0: Well, what's on your mind? What's on your mind this morning? What's on your mind this morning, man? Let's talk. No rush. What's going on? We need to do
1: what's
0: something.
1: What's going on? Yeah. Well, here one. I want you to decide what you want to do on this video session with all of you.
0: All right. Ian,
1: you want to talk? You can come in from my studio if you like my studio or not. You don't even tell me whether that you like my studio. You say, I'm going to show up.
0: Let me tell you why I'm in now comment. Yeah. I don't know if it's AI. I don't know if it's real studio. You are...
1: It's not AI, man.
0: I'm scared of you.
1: I decided to turn one of them room and ask, you know?
0: Wow, so I like it.
1: Phone over this,
0: yeah, I like it.
1: And the whole of them over there on the ring central, you know?
0: I like it. Ladies and gentlemen, I want to squeeze this the video work. 8:30 every morning to 8:40. I want to see the video work. Me need the first 50 people look on that number, yeah. And you may go do a special. The first 50 people, put a number on your cast when they are calling, please. 50 people, put up the number. The 855. I need the first 50 people to call. And
1: eight,
0: my special.
1: Zero, zero.
0: Yeah. 875-543-GG.
1: Yeah, put that up. 800-875.
0: No, you put up. You can't put up here. I'm every date. Let me say, I ain't doing a party. I need a party. Oh, so listen to me, ladies and gentlemen. Anywhere you're listening from. Any kind of sick you have, I want you to get. May I go do it again now? Can I do it again for 50 people?
1: Absolutely.
0: First 50 people, call this number right now. Right back until 8:45. Start call now. You will get any program, any product at your price.
1: Name your price.
0: Name your price.
1: For just one product though.
0: One. Yo.
1: One.
0: Wait a second. One product.
1: One product.
0: And if they want the second, product. What if they want two and three? 50%.
1: If they want two and three, then we give them 50% off.
0: Of the next two?
1: Yep.
0: All right. So I'm going to talk about this one, the nerves product. Why is it important for us to get the nerves product?
1: Well, here I am. Once you reach a certain age, you're going to start having nerve problems. And if you start feeling that tingling, feeling that numbness in your body constantly, that means that you have a nerve problem. All right? So it's very, very important that you give your body the nutrients to cut and straighten out everything. So that's one of the reasons. The other one also, you might have IBS. Sometimes it's your nerve. And if you're stressed, it's nerves. All right? If your lip a jump, your foot a jump, your foot stiff up, you get up, you topple over, that is a nerve problem. So it's extremely important that they get the nerve. I think everybody should take the nerve formula, especially if they're over 40. That's my opinion.
0: But you know, when they're in Jamaica and they see a lip a jump, they say somebody a chat you. So you are saying to me, if you lip a jump, a nerve problem?
1: Nerve problem, that man.
0: So a long time you have nerve problem. A long time you have nerve problem then.
1: So what I'm saying, let me say you're going to see somebody?
0: No, that when you jump. When you lip a jump, they say somebody will chat you.
1: Oh.
0: Somebody, I may believe it too.
1: Really?
0: Yes. And since we come around here, you tell me, yeah, say, if you lip a jump, you have nerve problem.
1: Yeah, that is true. If your lip a jump, you have nerve problem.
0: Which one?
1: If you're on a twitch, you know, you have nerve problem. We have three different nerve formula. It all depends. You have some people have sciatica nerve. That's the reason why it's very important for everybody to get a quick consultation with you when they call. It won't take more than 2-3 minutes. You know?
0: Oh.
1: You have different kind of nerve issues. You have all different kind of nerve. You have those people who have an operation and they feel that the only thing that you should be taking is the doctor's medicine when you have an operation. That is not true, because the doctor's medication is just drugs. But also the nerves act up when you get an operation. And that's the reason why some people take longer to heal. So that's the reason why it's very important that they supplement. Just give me a call and I'm going to work them up.
0: Give me a number for the whenever I give a number yet for the people, MV, call or order any price, 50 people. Give a number there for me now.
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1: 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So they're already...
0: Good morning, good morning. 800-875-5433. So that's one product. I want you to talk about four products this morning. So we got a one.
1: Got a one.
0: The next one I want to talk about is the most powerful product right now, the I formula. Why everybody should take an I formula. Everybody.
1: Man, I would say this much. The I formula, you know what? I want to prove something to everybody, all right? Every one of you out there. I know most of you now have discovered the I formula. It is one product, brother Gary. I am to tell everybody that you need to be on the products for at least 3-4 months consistently, any product you take. However, because a lot of people, I get results with the I formula like within days. But I'm telling you, you need to be on it 3-4 months. So here's what I'm going to do, brother Gary. All right? Anybody going to get the, not only are they going to get the I formula where they name the price for the first one, but if they want three more of them, what am I doing? Squeeze. I'm going to give it to them for $149.
0: Wow. Wow.
1: So the first one, they name their price, whatever they want to pay for it. And then if they want additional, because they're supposed to get at least four. If they want the additional one, they're spending only $49. You get it, brother Gary? Only $49 if they want the additional I formula them.
0: That's that crazy. Simple. And the phone number?
1: That is crazy. 800-875-5433. That's 800-875-5433. Give us a ring, give us a link, and we'll take very good care of you.
0: And one is fine there. We need to have the doctor in the studio with you, and we all have vibes. And with us, that 830 can be a nationality. May I tell you from now?
1: Me
0: be not tell you.
1: Can bring him on.
0: Me be not tell you. Say, me could do that thing here, the video, because it work. And can you come with some? I would love to see the tree, because let me tell you something. Me have three, me have two nurse products in my yard. You see the big writing one?
1: Yeah.
0: May I take a liquid, when liquid writing one name, Nurse Plus?
1: You have Neuro Plus and you have Neuro Prime.
0: Yo.
1: And then you have the liquid Nerve Formula. One of the things I've got to remind people on, every one of our products, we have a liquid version of it, except the cleanse. Every one of our products, we have a liquid version of it. I personally prefer the capsules because, believe it or not, the capsules are a lot more potent because we have to cram more herbs into it. The liquid one, though, is limited because any and all liquids out there have to have some form of preservatives, even if it's natural. So that's the reason why you can't cram as much in the liquid. But the capsule one, the herbal capsules, we cram a lot into that.
0: I like it. And repeat the special for this morning now, for the 830 special.
1: The first product, they can name their price on it. 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And if that's all you want to get, then you get that. 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Simple as that.
0: You know that?
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0: Never done before. You name the product, but the second one, you get it for $49. So you have all right to get three. So then can get two for $49 if they want that?
1: No, not two for $49.
0: No, I mean. All right,
1: you get 49 each. Yes, absolutely. Only for now, though. Only for the next 10 minutes.
0: Wow.
1: Only before we hit the top of the hour.
0: Phone number, please.
1: 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That's 800-875-5433. Simple.
0: Thank
1: brother
0: you.
1: Brother, I appreciate you,
0: man. Man, I appreciate that. And me know it as you come on video, because you know you're always on the back. Thank you very much. And keep on what you're doing. Hey, let's get this one popping. Good morning, ladies and gentlemen. Good morning. That was the man himself. The man say, you buy, you get any product where you choose the price. Make sure you get one of the iFormula. Make sure. And the man say, you get anything for $49 after. 800-875-5433. 800-875-5433. That means we can look forward to the year 30. Yeah, me think year 30 must be a video connection right here. 800-875-5433. Good morning, good morning, good morning. I like it. Check the one you come back now. Good morning.

0: winner. You're a winner, my brother. Hold it.
1: No, man, we're good enough. Let me say this to you, ladies and gentlemen. Let me say this to you. For me, God have, I'm be honest with you. You see, that really something on me, I do. Me never see it like this. And everything we me want in my life, in a radio, God grant me. One thing my wife say every day, my wife say one thing with you, yeah, boy, you will invest anything in a radio. Yeah. And I love, I mean, now I stop because I think I it okay, I'm going to grieve, I to go bury me, I to go make me happy, I to go be part of my happiness. Hello, good morning.
2: All right, that's a push on through, brother Gary. Look here. You know, so I seen Squeeze come on from the radio and tell about this, yeah, jump on your motor jump. Me never know, so a nerves problem.
1: Girl, you know, you mess it to you.
2: Because my granny tell him, son, yeah, jump, you're going to see somebody, you know, see for a long time. When your motor jump, you're smart, you're going
1: to
2: cause.
1: How we are look out to you now? How we are look out to you now? How we more ask you somebody to call, we already see it in the book of faith. Yo, book of faith, I want to lie this book here in the world. Book of faith. A book of faith, they see them the whole time now.
2: Billy's killer, brother Gary.
1: Welcome to the club.
2: Do something, tell me some things.
1: Welcome to the club. Oh, what's your name, party go? Rosalie.
2: Brother Gary, it's a laugh.
1: Hello.
2: One thing that I have a problem with, that liquor dressing. It's okay.
1: Yeah, so me, I said.
2: The girl wants to dress and show her big foot.
1: I'm gonna leave Rosalie. You know what me like? Hey, what me like with Rosalie. Just come out and do our thing and just bust.
2: I'm done, yes.
1: Me love her for that. She not
2: have the try control and I try to do this thing, cannot change her.
1: So this is between me, you know. This is between me, you know. No matter what, yeah.
2: Mm-hmm, tell me.
1: I walk on over this, so.
2: Spot your dog.
1: The one with the lady, where I say. I never the one they tell me fi. Go apologize.
2: Hey, brother Gary.
1: Because.
2: We have Wolf of followers over here, including Miss Velma. I don't want to care about my name.
1: We got. Bong glad of fear of pulling. Angie, where are they? Angie, where are they? Angie, angel, Jesus. Bong glad of fear of pulling. What am I lying? Ladies and gentlemen, let me say this to you. I don't know me already. Me a boy, me no run down Christian war. Me no run down Christian issue. But the girl put out one thing and me rate. Let me say, me can't find where the girl put out. Where me rate, she say, the apostle say. I know, say yesterday, you're the first in my life me defend the lady. Zella, come here, Zella. Yesterday, you're the first me defend the apostle. Me say, yo, don't let nobody tell. Me say to somebody call me and say, Brother G, me, I watched the apostle lady up on TikTok. And the person asked, one man in one of my brethren said to me, say, is it true what them said? Me say, listen, in my opinion, I don't know. I don't follow the story. Me just know, say, one look of foolishness I go around. And anything where distract the body of Christ, me no focus on it. Me no focus. But the only thing I said to the youth, say, me know, say, the young man was going through an abuse relationship, and as a father and a stepfather and a father-in-law, me tell any boy or any girl, if you're going through an abuse relationship, hey, why did me and my wife stay together so long? My wife would have gone a long time. Let me tell you which cheaper me and my wife not have. One time we got one counselor, now, and the counselor look pan way and say, sir, me can't help you now. Mr. Chargy, me don't know you're the man. Sir, I'm not your Chargy. I'm not Jamaican. You want to be a Jamaican. Let me tell you the truth. Mr. Me not tell my wife, say, the man say, listen, a three problem make man and woman divorce. He say, I will be your social friend and encourage you as much as me can. He say, a three cheating when me tell any woman for divorce. And I say, sir, you're a Christian? He said, nope. So I say, which tree you say? He said, when a man lick you, thump you, kick you, or box you, if you don't want to analyze him, you're divorced. But if you plan to analyze him, you stay with him and time him in my sleep. The other one is, and if me have a daughter or a son, or a stepdaughter, or a daughter-in-law, or a anything. Never tell a girl, say, a boy, I lick you, just sleep him, make him sleep. Wait until him asleep. And I say, give him a good intercourse time when he jump asleep, because might be ladies don't know, men fell asleep two times. One, when they read the Bible, and two, after a good intercourse time. For those who don't know, every good man, it works if them fat. If they fat, y'all go, yeah. Yes. After a good time, anything over 3 minutes, they will fall asleep. Don't listen to nobody. Anything, every woman with the married can say yes. And most time when you're married, after 3 minutes of intercostal, they will drop asleep, and in a matter where you're there. That's why I tell man, say, me tell them, man, if you plan for do anything, don't go nobody yard and do intercostal. Don't do it lie down. I could say this is sound slack. Don't do intercostal lie down, because you will fall asleep. No real man, every man fall asleep after intercostal. No matter how strong you is. Yes, every man fell asleep. Worse if you're over 60, you think about and jump asleep. I swear, you think about and jump asleep. You think about it. If you're over 60, you think about intercostal and just jump asleep. Put on your clothes, beard, powder yourself if you're over 60. Come here, talk from experience. Can't talk about that. First, you're a Christian, sure. When me a talk about me, this I say, if me a talk about you, what a man are going to learn and sit near a woman, think about it, then sleep. No, me I tell uno, me, beard, powder up myself, put on me, anytime my wife me put on the mauve brief or the purple brief, or the orange brief or the green one, she know, you have to have, men, uno have to go on a wife, things where them know, say, is that. If me, beard, put on my brief, put on trilical powder, shuk, and powder myself and smell like baby. Oh, Jesus. Between 5 to 10 minutes, me asleep. In no matter what happen, when it happen, me asleep. Me no about nobody else. Me asleep, because I'm not born weed. 5 to 10 minutes, me of sleeping. Wednesday, I call in and ask Miss Wifey. No, the truth. No, me not lie to me. I tell the truth. When me beard, teacher, me talk. When me beard, and me beard between, me not beard early. Some man beard, me not beard early. When me beard, I'm put on either the purple brief, the orange brief, the mauve brief, I may have one color brief. All the color in there purple. Let me put that at the brief there. Between 5 to 10 minutes, if me not do nothing, me I go sleep. If me do anything, me still I go sleep. So that's why I care. I'm not want to cheat. Cause if my wife knows, say between 8.
2: Brother Gear, let me back you up here, my friend, and a liar tell. One good nice one. Knock out like beer.
1: Jesus, like beer. they give it jugs. Like all you hear is. No, and when me a job boy no.
3: Just start the truth, man. Just start the truth about your brief.
1: Brother George.
3: Good morning, sir.
1: Good morning. Brother George, don't read the Bible, you sleep good. Don't read the Bible, you sleep good. And one good one.
3: That's on me, Brother G. I'm flying up and down in the air, but me feel good. I'm not talking
1: about
3: that.
1: I'm not smoking
3: weed.
1: We don't drink, one good intercourse that I read a good Bible scripture. We done. A good scripture.
3: Officer, pull up selector.
1: You don't know.
3: Give me a flight.
1: Listen.
3: And I saw you at the airport. Just make him pull something at the airport.
1: Are you sit down? Get up and sleep.
3: I'm young. Drop, no. You know, somebody, I'm going to drop and sleep. I'm going to top the woman.
1: Which one are you talking about, George? Talk about what?
3: The one that shame beside me. But I'm just frightened. I fight, they're fighting on the air and I'm overtired.
1: Well, so we are top. We are top. We are top.
3: We run the wrong war at Jamaica. Where war come up against me? I'm run left it.
1: So in a dream, in a flight, you're comfortable. I fight in a dream.
3: Yeah, I'm just talking to the woman. I'm frightened.
1: So what she say?
3: I'm so tired, man. I'm sorry, man.
1: Oh God, what color? Hang up, brother. No, let me understand. Listen, for what you make of the man, they fight him and he play. The man get wicked as a drunk girl, he can lick their views to quiet.
3: Life of challenges every day.
1: What?
3: Every day. Life of no method of one way.
1: No! Remember back in the days, you could have known, say, Monday are this, Tuesday are this, Wednesday are this, that done with.
3: Brother G, out of my workplace. Every day
1: they
3: keep meeting. I'm
1: not meeting
3: just for one day.
1: Listen, no, brother John, thank you for that word there. Life, every day you get up, life got throw you and new. And life is not like one time where at the same way every day. No, that done with.
3: Old lady, I already pick it up and she said, great is thy faithfulness. Morning by morning,
1: you hey, know, hey, my
3: all
1: God.
3: All that I've needed, thy hands have provided. Great is thy faithfulness.
1: Brother George, the only time everything different is when you're in the Bible.
3: Yes, Brother G.
1: Every day. I mean, that's why I encourage you. No, is that not joke? Ladies and gentlemen, life is not back in the days where you get up and you say, Monday I go do this, Tuesday I go do this. You don't know what to expect every day. If you don't have new mercies, dog, nyam your supper. Let me say it again. If you don't get up, somebody give me that scripture there. Where have they? Somebody give me this. If you have new mercies every day. Back in the days, one day of mercy. Sunday or Saturday. And the cave.
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1: You're good. When you go Sabbath Saturday, you're good for the whole week. Now, every day, new mercies. Every day. Somebody call me and tell me about the Bible that day, no? New mercies. What song or so? Somebody help me there. New mercies every day. A dog, yam your supper. If you don't get up and get, and say, Lord, grant me new mercy. Every day you have to beg him new mercy. As either you can't turn over your crush, man make mistake and shoot you by mistake. People, you want to sit there out there with you. The enemy is so out there nowadays are weird. Every day is that you have to get a new mercy. What sang us say no? New mercy. How is sang us so? How is sang us so? Me can't wait. Me cannot waiting right now. Good man. Brother George, I sang you for you. I sang you for you, Brother George. This rock is Jesus.
6: Yes, he's the one.
1: Here yeah, my problem. When we go to church, me also sleep at every church. But when we go to church with my wife, me cannot sleep because she have video me. And she have a time and she use it against me. If me and her war, she will say, uncle, you walk up and go sleep, you come in like a turkey. And she just send me the video. So when me do know when we go to church, me make sure me not sleep. You send me to church, I ever preach, I me never sleep. Rev, good word. Rev, word name again. Yeah, we preach good yesterday. We big up ourselves.
6: This rock is Jesus. Yes, he's the one.
1: Somebody call me and give me the devotion. The new mercies I bring. You don't give me the devotion now. I want devotion, go so. Wait, when you eat dinner, when you got your bed. New mercies. Somebody call me the devotion, man. Somebody come with a devotion, please. New mercies. Something goes on, man. New mercies. This steadfast love of the Lord never ceases. His mercy never come to end. They are never, ever morning. Great is thy faithful. Hey, yo, Costa Loco. Something like so. No, man. Limitation. No, I can't pronounce that one. I'm left this alone. I'm telling you, that's some part I read, I'm not reading. Because I don't understand the part of limitation. I don't know about limitation, which part of the Bible that day. And, yo, can somebody please tell my wife say we don't care Bible God church again? My wife argue me Sunday, God, you know. Excuse me, where your Bible? I say, my girl, that done with. You don't have to care Bible God church again. My wife argue me, you know, ladies and gentlemen. Me get up and go to do it, I care. And she come out and she say, where your Bible? I say, which Bible? I say, you don't have to care Bible. She said, what do you mean? I say, all you want to have. And big up Rev Church. You know, if it's your tithes. I go there and they never ask you no offering. I can't come for me. And when I left, I give somebody. I say, one man, I give him 20. I give the other man 20. I give the other man. I just give 5 man $20 each. Big up. Rev Church. Wait, church him again, Rev. Hello? They no collect an offering for me. Hello? Hello, good morning. Hello, good morning. New mercies. If you don't have new mercy, dog, I'm going to supper out there. I'm dead. How can I tumble down? Great is thy faithfulness.
7: Yep.
1: Hello?
7: Good morning.
1: Good morning, young lady. How are you? So,
7: I'm well. How are you?
1: I am good. Don't. Remember back in the days, you know, say Monday this saga happened, Tuesday this saga happened, Wednesday this saga. Mm-hmm. You remember? Mm-hmm.
7: Uh-huh. Yep.
1: Nowadays, you don't know where I got to go face.
7: Yeah, never know.
1: So now you have to go out there every day with new mercy.
7: Mm-hmm.
1: So where you say go? New faithfulness.
7: Yeah, it's the song, Great is Thy Faithfulness, where it says, morning by morning.
1: Hold on, hold on, let me look for that song. Yeah. Jesus, you know, say the real word, they might come back. Don't.
7: Mm-hmm.
1: Hold on. Great, G-R...
7: E-A-T.
1: Hold on. You know, say, I real mother. G-R-E-A-T. Great is thy faithfulness. New
7: yes.
1: Mercies. This is a song every start player. Hello, good morning.
8: Good morning, Brother Gary. The song is Great is thy faithfulness. Morning by morning, new mercies I see.
1: Hey, that the song that make you talk in a tongues, you know. Because talk it.
8: You want me singing for you?
1: Sing part back here. Sing it. You know, call and sing a song for me. Let me do it if you don't know it.
8: Great.

0: My God,
1: all I need is thine hands of providing.
0: Great is thy faithfulness.
1: Great is thy faithfulness.
0: New mercy.
1: God, I receive.
0: What some people can't sing that song this morning. Ladies and gentlemen, there's a word. Thank you, Brother George. Great. If we not get up us before the left of the yard a man in time, omit. If we not can't read it, omit. Like me and Vibas, make with us omit. Great is thy faithfulness. New mercy every day. Not someday. Hello, good morning. Hold on. Good morning.
2: Good morning.
0: Morning, sir.
2: Yes, sir. This Brother Carlos, sir.
0: Mas Carlos, good morning, sir. You know the song? Mas Carlos? Mas Carlos? It says that's a reconnect. Hello, good morning.
3: Hello, good morning, Brother G.
0: Good morning, my brother. How are you, sir?
3: I'm good. You know, sir, true, we talk. Because, you know, sir, some man in me, I go to work, I'm happy. I mean, no, sir, it's a particular position, I go to work. Or when I reach at work, somebody call off and I say go to fit them position.
0: Jesus.
3: And it just annoy me.
0: Jesus.
3: And I tell them, because all of them money, I just come in and burn on the open.
0: Let me trigger you. Great is thy faithfulness. New mercy.
3: I see.
0: Every day.
3: True.
0: Every day. We don't know when I go. Yeah, me charge you. Good morning. Talk to me, sir. Great is thy faithfulness. Hello?
2: Yeah, it sounds like great is thy faithfulness.
0: Sing it, make a year. Sing part.

0: faithfulness. Great is thy faithfulness. New mercy.
1: Morning by morning, new mercy
0: I bring. Oh Lord, oh Father.
1: And has provided. Great is
0: thy faithfulness. New mercy.
1: Lord, unto me.
0: Thank you, my brother. God bless you. Hey, cuss.
1: Bless him.
0: Thank you. I'm here singing around about him. Come here, let me check what this is now. Hello?
2: Morning, bossy.
0: Morning, me charge you. You know that song there?
2: Yeah, man. But your scripture where you come from now?
0: Yeah.
2: Lamentation 3:23.
0: That's the word that somebody put up, Lammy. Can me think, me go to a restaurant in Bronx near Lammy. Lammy who?
2: Lamentation 3:23. The steadfast love of the Lord never ceases.
0: Sing a little part, make a year. Sing a little part. Sing a little part. Sing a little part, make a year.
2: This is his faithfulness towards us.
0: Good morning. Sing a little part, make a year, brother. Sing a little part. Sister Erica?
3: Me sing it for your brother, Gary.
0: Go on, girl. Go on. What are the... Me count. Ladies and gentlemen, all the way from Toronto, Canada. She on her way, Canada win their match yesterday. And they feast of them is all that as some today. But dog, I go nyamu no supper next week. Here comes Sister Erica from Toronto, Canada. Go ahead, girl.
3: Great is thy faithfulness.
0: Hello.
3: Great is thy faithfulness.
0: Tell me somebody.
3: More.

0: did.
1: Great is thy faithfulness,
0: faithfulness, Lord, unto me. That's it.
1: I know they sang that. So the party said new mercies. Sister Erica, don't call back. Don't call back, Sister Erica. You don't know what you're singing. They just come here and sing with your boring. You just want to show off yourself. Don't call her back. To your maga, your vice maga, don't call back with no singing. You don't know what you're saying. How the party say, new mercy. How that name is song? Hello?
0: Great is thy.
1: Oh, Jesus.
0: Morning by morning, new mercies I see.
1: Yes, that's the song.
0: All I have needed, thy hand has provided.
1: Us.
0: Great
1: is thy faithfulness,
0: Lord, unto summer and winter.
1: How you reach a summer, lady? Hello? It's song, that's a weird on my back of this song. But David, yes, she said, great is thy for mercy is thy big. Sure. Ladies and gentlemen, you can't sing a song and skip a song. You have a serious part of this song. I'm glad they didn't put up song on church now, you know. I'm glad they didn't put up song at church. Oh, this song reach over summer and winter. Let me go play this song, yeah. No, but ladies and gentlemen, I'm here to the item this morning. This is not a joke. Let me say this tune. Hold on.

0: Hadi Cela.
1: Wow, me go for me imnal. See me imnal here. 100 greatest thy faithfulness.
0: Me not like how see you are singing. Yeah, give me it now for your word. Give me it now Sabbath. Give me it.

0: Lord unto me. But I dear it. You make me go back in and make him now. Jesus.
1: So if I also did it there.
0: In my room, right side of my bedside table.
1: Oh, you mean, girl. Yo, you can't have people everywhere. I'm okay, Janelle. You can't know the people everywhere. Read them by okay, Janelle. You know, you have some people. Draw me by an occasion. You know you have people, right? They jump in the Bible. Okay, China. You know I like should have picked up that like, in that book. You know you have some people. They jump in the Bible. I don't care.
0: Hello.
1: Hello, good morning.
0: Good morning,
1: ma'am. How are you?
0: I'm good. Do you know, Brother Gary?
1: I am wonderful. Do you know that song?
0: Yes.
1: Where you from, by the way?
0: I'm from Jamaica. I'm from Jamaica.
1: Where in Jamaica are you from?
0: I live in Brooklyn.
1: Oh, so you live here long? Are you married to Yankee?
0: No, I'm not married, but I've been here for since I was 14, so like over 20 years.
1: Okay, how old are you today?
0: 38.
1: Okay, God bless your heart. So you know that song?
0: Yeah.
1: Sing it, make a year, baby. Go ahead and. So you live here long? Are you married to Yankee?
0: No, I'm not married, but I've been here for since I was 14, so like over 20 years.
1: Okay, how old are you today?

0: Yes, Jesus. Thank you. Come on, girl. Sing that song, girl.
1: Lord, unto me. God bless you.
0: So, what the part they will say, new mercies? Oh, everybody is singing song with different.
2: You
0: like,
2: know, say, impossible.
0: What the part? Anybody said new mercies. Zella, we partner for your inbook, it says new mercy. You have a guardy bottom? No, let me tell you the truth. Zella have the book there, right there. So you see when Pally Magua. Yeah, no. It's this song. No, but which part of the part say? New mercies. Where Costa Rica? Let me call. I don't know, say God give me people in my life for me. Let me call Costa Rica, yeah, man. Hold on there, yeah, man. Hold on there, yeah, man. Hold on there, yeah, man. You know, hold on there, yeah, man. Hold on there, yeah, man. Hold on there, yeah, man. No, Michibu, me not call you. Me idiot. You only got church when somebody are dead or when somebody are married. And you only got church when you just get, you just take off weight for people see. Otherwise, like we have Christian Pitney. Where Costa Rica, they hold on there, man. Let me call my friend, yeah, man. I watch you know. It's sang, everybody sing it, I mean, they say new mercies. That she's so like an apostolic look while. I can't tell because she, I don't know. That's me, she's not get her. Hello?
2: Brother Gary.
0: Good morning.
2: Brother Gary, I have to say you are a poor listener this morning.
0: What me do?
2: Everybody has sing the song. The second line says, morning by morning, mercy. I see. And you not listen to nobody because you just miss it every time and then I complain to them and sing it.
0: Oh, so, come in here, nobody say, morning by morning.
2: Everybody will call, except maybe one person. Everybody will sing it and you
0: so
2: not.
0: So you are saying to me, says Zella, Zella singing good look while. Zella.
2: Where's Zella? Listen, you're not listening, Brother Jerry. Everybody is saying the same
0: thing. Zella
2: judge. You now hear them, you now listen to them, and then you start complaining.
0: Zella was reading the book, and it sounded like she had read, and she never get the part. She never get that part to say, morning by morning.
2: She did. You're not listening. Brother Jerry,
0: yeah.
2: What happened? You broke your matches stick?
0: When it sounded like my wife. My wife said, listen, come here. Follow my finger. 1, 2, 3, 4, 5. Listen.
2: The matches stick broke and you have nothing to clean out your ears with.
0: Bye. Wanna leave me alone. Hello, good morning.
3: Good morning, Brother Gary. Good morning.
0: Yeah, God. Listen. I better get you now. Costa Rica, good morning.
3: Great is Jesus. Thy faithfulness.
0: Yes, sir. Hey.
3: Great is thy faithfulness. Morning by morning.
0: No.

0: guided.
1: Great is thy faithfulness, O Lord, to me.
0: My God. Sing it in Spanish, don't make a year.
1: I don't know it in Spanish.
0: Hello?
1: I don't know it in Spanish, but again, I don't know.
0: Hang up, Costa Rica. Spanish speaker. Mm-hmm.

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Oh my God, my wife there. And Sister Sharon, go on YouTube, and this is how I was trying. Well, I was trying to. Efinela, good morning. Ladies and gentlemen, see me friend, yeah? I was trying to let my wife see, for tell her, I say, Effie is one of my long

Please welcome Brother Way wife Effinella, ladies and gentlemen. This woman is my friend for your own. Hold on, we have friend Effie. Girl, when me hear say your Brother Way wife, me say what a solid couple. It was no good looking, it was no nice, it was no maga, it was no young, and me glad Brother Ray no mighty one of them old Jamaican down in Miami Church of God. Cause it's pay old Jamaican down there. Back foot. And they will fight him. Thank you, Jesus. Me say when me hear say are you in married to? I say, thank you, Jesus. He never got married to them old foot down there, one young girl who young and have energy. Thank you, Jesus. Me say, yes. And if you big up yourself, girl, me dive here yan in pan the radio. I can't wait to come encourage. Big up yourself. The couple you ask, brother, ask where Vincent to boy to them. Me say, when me hear, me hear na girl. When he bathed me say, are you married to? Me say, Jesus. Come in, no. Then we push him to go married to one of them old Jamaican them down there. And them old Jamaican, they have none for them one killer with food every day. Ask Brother George. Yes! Me glad! Jesus! Welcome, Effie. Ladies and gentlemen, welcome, Effie. Powerment. Good people. Real people. Solid young lady. Love her for your own. 20 years now, me know her. 20 years now. And this is Brother Raymondville wife. Solid girl. Brother Raymond, congrats, you get a good wife. I was kind of nervous when your wife dead. And I said, God, the moment King of Married to one old Jamaican them down there. And me, I said, God, I hope the neighbor stuck it, force the man. Because we never got a church, church want to tell who married to, you know. Yes, the church people still. They want to tell who you married to. Yes. And if you don't walk and talk and look like a Christian, then why you married? They want a friend right now, one man friend. In God church, and him I say, yo, they wouldn't want me married to me now, I'm married to that. Me say, brother, you have to go down. If you're married to one of them girls in a church, you're going to end up married. Worse if you got one Jamaican church. They won't force you if you're married to one of them. Whole time Jamaican, where we had them big, boring long frock. Them big, boring frock. Every Sunday, and them big, boring hat, and them no foot. Them no back shoes. We have no back. Yeah, the shoes that have no back. Hello? I'm not going to know you, honest to God. I'm not going to know you. But I told me, Effie, I'm going to big her up. Good morning, girl. Can welcome Phil Thompson. Good morning. Back foot, him get a young. No, good morning. Big up. It was a joy if you see you come in the chat room this morning. Look out for two of them on the Pan Caribbean radio. Look out for them, I go to Pan Caribbean, read them, I tell you from now. I'm one, do I show the both of them, make them come talk about real, real issue. Be big up yourself, girl, and be glad to see you this morning. Shereen Ashley, for all catering, faith, catering in the Bronx, New York, at, yes, his sister Shereen, yeah? See, one of my Sabbath friends, yeah? And good morning, Sister Shereen. Good people. That lady, when she used to work at TD Bank, she used to bust me. She never left me out. Good morning. Good morning to everybody. We just want to tell everybody good morning this morning. Good morning to everybody. New mercies. I'm going to look for anybody who know more want old version. I'm not like CC wine and version. It doesn't sound like it. It doesn't sound. Yeah. I'm not like CC. Anybody like. I'm not like CC version. Let me see any old people sing it. Let me try that girl there. Hold on. Let me try that girl there. Where sing it. Let me try that girl there. Hold on there.

0: like the people singing song and putting a whole heap of different ways in it, and them just me not like it. Me like when the song just comes straight from the heart. Don't bother judge. Any Jamaican sing that song, yeah?
1: Great is your mercy towards me.
0: Me not like it, but me play your song. But me not like it, me tell the truth.
1: Jesus, your loving kindness

0: Yes, Jesus.
1: And you're always provided.

0: any Jamaican sing the song? Yeah? Can anybody tell me? Good morning.
1: Good morning. I'm looking to speak to Brother Gary.
0: Where are you calling from?
1: I'm calling from New York City.
0: Okay. What is your name? Let me tell him. Hold on a minute. Put you on hold. What's your name?
1: My name is Jackie.
0: Hi, Jackie. How are you?
1: I'm okay. Thank you for asking.
0: Are you listening to the radio?
1: I am in New York, Queens, New York.
0: So you're not listening to the radio?
1: Can you say it again?
0: And what is the purpose of calling?
1: Oh, no problem. I was calling because I got your number from a friend who was saying that you broadcast in Jamaica, possibly. My mother, my birth mother, was born in Jamaica. She came to New York. And at some point in the 80s, and she gave me up for adoption. And I know her name. But I was
0: she dead. She died. She died. She died.
1: Could not find her
0: after COVID. She was no everybody after COVID in New York. 98%, most of them died.
1: And where?
0: You said she's in New York.
1: I don't know where she is.
0: And what's her name?
1: Her name was Marion Powell. Everybody calls her Lana.
0: Yeah, that's a Jamaican. Most Jamaican have two names.
1: Yes, as I know.
0: Yeah.
1: But the thing about it was, I was born in 85, and I was always told that she was deported, like, in the 90s. And I was always trying to find her and, like, see if I could find her somewhere, but I never was able to.
0: How old are you? How old are you now?
1: I am 41.
0: Okay. And you said your mother's name is Lana.
1: Yeah.
0: And
1: on my birth certificate, my original, it said her name was Marion Powell. But everyone calls her Lana.
0: Oh.
1: And I don't have like a birthday. It was just so much that I didn't have to be able to search harder. I did go through the agency and they gave me like a roadblock. Growing up, I got little bits and information.
0: So do you know your father's name?
1: My father allegedly was someone from here who she met, but I don't know his name either.
0: Your father worked on the ship?
1: No, don't even know. No clue. I just knew her.
0: So you don't know your father then?
1: No.
0: Is your father a brown man?
1: Not sure.
0: And
1: most likely.
0: Where did your mother come from? Where in Jamaica you think she come from?
1: That's enough. I know nothing but her name, and that's it. No birthday, no nothing.
0: Oh. All right. So hold a minute. Give me 5 minutes. Stay on hold. I'm gonna find a way to see how I can help you to find Lana. You said Lana.
1: Thank you. Yes.
0: And do you have kids? Okay. And Lana is from Jamaica?
1: Yes.
0: Do you know if she's from Montego Bay or Town?
1: Not sure. Never had a location.
0: What color is your mother? Like, you know what color is you? What color are you?
1: I'm brown.
0: And you think your mother brown too?
1: No. I remember her being very light skinned. Very light.
0: Not brown?
1: Not brown. Lighter than brown.
0: See, your mother white?
1: Not white, though, but sure. I remember her being light-skinned.
0: Hold a minute. Let me do this. Ladies and gentlemen, get your pen and paper ready. I'm going to find Miss Lana, but let me talk to my sponsor over there at BioLife Energy System and come right back. Good morning.
2: I just want to say that I am on the BioLife. I started using it last November. I don't have it anymore. I had high blood pressure. And after I used the BioLife for like 2 months, I decided to try, see if I could get off the pills. And I started gradually just taking the pill like twice a week. And right now, all I'm using is the Cleanse, the BioLife, and the high blood pressure that I bought. Not using any blood pressure pills anymore. My blood pressure is normal all the time. I have no problem with it anymore. So I just want you guys to know how wonderful the product is. You guys keep up the good work.
0: Hello, good morning.
3: Top of the morning. Hey, me glad the morning.
0: Me glad the morning. Top of the morning. Over my youth, right now, the man wants something. This man, you have to come out, do that. May I tell a friend now?
3: Hey, Mr. That.
0: All right. Jump up in the circle, yes, sir. Year one.
3: All right. And people, you know, you are going from morning. And if you're listening right now and happen to have any form of medical conditions, it could be diabetes, hypertension, cholesterol, fibroid, prostate, lupus, cancer. You could not have no medical issue, because this morning I'm looking out for everyone who is even trying to postpone illness indefinitely. If you have a medical issue, turn up your radio. All right. 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Dial that number now, people. And when you dial the number, just tell us what is the shortest verse in the Bible. And Brother G, you know you ask, we deliver, you know.
0: All the way. All the way.
3: All right?
0: Can't beat that. 800-875. Why can't I get through them, call? I need the medication. Write this number down, sis. Go and call the number right now. Ready? Somebody put in the number upon the website for me now. 800-875-5433. 800-875-5433. 800-875-5433. 800-875-5433. 800. So let's get back and see. Let me play that song and then we come back. And then we'll talk to this young lady and see if we can help her find her mother, none other than Miss Lana. Let me take this song and come right back. Good morning. Good morning.
4: Your love never ceases, your mercies never end. They are new every morning. Great.

0: God. 800-875-5433. Why can't I get through? Will you call him from Blessings? Melissa, send me that song here. May I tell you the truth? This is a boring song. Very, very, very.
1: Brother Gary.
0: Eh?
1: Check your phone. Me send one version. See for that version there. Me just get stuff on YouTube, the old time version. See for that one there you want.
0: Me see. I want a real apostolic version.
1: Yeah, no.
0: Hold on. Let me see if I hit this. Hold on. Oh, me going to the wrong something. Hold on. Let me scroll down here. So. Me don't want a Sabbath version now.

0: Stuart Sabbath. All right, Zella, just load the decisions and music to me. All right, Mama, I love you, baby. Can you kill me with Sabbath music? I mean, what is the more no boring music in my mind? Yeah, you kill me with the Sabbath music, them Zella. Saturday morning. May I invite out everybody this Saturday morning to join me, my new radio show. It's called Jump Up and Wave. Yeah, Jump Up and Wave. This Saturday from 9 to 11, Brother Gary is in the position and I want to invite him out. Great is thy faithfulness.
1: Brother Gary, you know, since me tell you that Sabbath version, me never have the apostolic version.
0: Yeah. Me I look for apostolic version. Yeah, you're right. Thank you. I never that more. Thank you, baby. I love you. You know what the Sabbath version but one thing we like it's about people, you know, they not get nothing else one Sabbath, you know. But I'll tell me no hear from what you charge you. I want to go on. Me no hear from what you know. Me no bother. Great is, we can't find a song to start. Great is thy faithfulness. So let me talk to you, lady, and come back. Yes, Miss Lana. Miss Lana, you see her name? She must have hung up then. Yeah, good morning. Saturday morning, 9 to 11. The new Brother Gary radio show. When this heater go there, I'm going to make all, you know, change it. You know, update the flyer them now. Every Saturday morning, good morning to those who are listening to in West Palm Beach. Me no one to find one new something, but no one to self. We not bust it out yet. Good morning, Brother Gary. You were saying something about this morning about the prophetess on TikTok, but you didn't finish talking. No, I was just saying she put out a statement to me like, and it, again, her statement was nobody no really call her up and pray with her, and mostly unsafe. And girl, let me tell you the truth. I saw you think that Christian people funny, you know, when you're down there, nobody join you, you know. Remember when everybody did turn upon me, you know. Say me find a song here. Hold on. Let me see for that song here. Hold on. No, sir. I'm not like that one. Another day. Good morning. Good morning. You don't have to look for me anymore. Now that's, I know your time. Yeah, 9 to 11 on Saturday. 9 to 11, we are going to take it to our next level and we are going to shut up the place and go on with yourself. Good morning. Good morning to every single one, wherever you are. Good morning. Good morning. All right, don't nobody give me no more.
2: It is thy faithfulness. It's not a secular song.

0: All right. The message, they must get the message. We play enough different kind of version. They must get the message by now. Great is thy faithfulness. New mercy every day before they left on the yard. Ladies and gentlemen, Brother George said, Otaru are the simple. Otaru are the serious. Otaru are the dirty. Back in the days, Monday will always be Monday. Back when I just started radio, them used to say Monday is the most people take suicide. Now, them are dead different. Any day now, you're just dead. Dead. I'm sending out my condolence to all the people over there in Venezuela. I have to send condolence to them. All the other people, them, some people up at Texas where they find 118 dog dead. My condolence to the dog owner them. Good morning. Just get up and get the ask God for new mercy every day. Me are telling you all the simple, all the serious, all the different. If you don't care in prayer, just go to God and say, God, new mercy. Me I beg your Lord. Is it okay? I want to play something. Let me play this and come on. Me soon come. We don't want to take it personal, do you know?
1: Yes.
2: Can I place an order? I'll come collect.
1: Okay.
2: Can I please get 3 sweet and sour pork?
1: 3 sweet and sour pork. My sweet and sour pork is a crispy one in the hot box.
2: Okay. Can I have 4 chicken chow mein?
1: 4 chicken chow mein. I don't have... You want a spring or something?
2: Spring roll?
1: Yes.
2: 10 veg spring roll?
1: 10 vegetable spring roll, okay.
2: 10 chicken spring roll.
1: 10 chicken spring roll, okay.
2: Give me 5 beef chop suey.
1: Beef chop suey, okay.
2: Chicken cashew nut.
1: Yes. How many you want?
2: 8.
1: 8.
2: Yeah.
1: Chicken cashew nuts.
2: Okay, cool. I'll call you back, okay.
0: Ladies and gentlemen, in all my life, Vice Boss is one of the most confusing person on Stacey. But listen to confusion now. No ready? Listen to confusion now.
1: Okay, thank you.
2: Okay, bye. Now I call a random Indian restaurant.
3: Good evening.
2: Sorry, can you hold on 1 second? I'm just going to transfer you to my office.
3: Yes, fine.
2: Okay, I'm transferring now.
3: Okay.
2: And then I'll place my order, okay? Now I call that Chinese restaurant back.
0: Listen to this now.
1: Hello, are you phoning me back?
2: Yeah, can you just repeat my order, please?
1: 3 sweet and sour pork. 5 beef chop suey. 4 chicken chow mein. You hear me? Hello?
3: Yes, sir.
1: 10 vegetable spring.
3: Sorry?
1: 10 vegetable spring.
3: Vegetable?
1: Yes, spring.
3: Spring roll?
1: Yes.
3: We don't have vegetable spring.
1: You order 10 vegetable spring, 10 chicken spring.
3: Samosas?
1: Yes.
3: How many?
1: And,
3: there are 4 samosas in 1 portion.
1: Huh? Hello?
3: Hello?
1: Yes?
3: What is the order, sir?
1: 3 sweet and sour pork, 5 beef chop suey, 4 chicken chow mein.
4: Oh,
3: 4 chicken samosas.
1: No samosa, chow mein.
3: We don't have a kamel.
1: Yes.
3: We don't have.
1: Sorry?
3: What are you asking for, sir?
1: Chow mein.
3: Chicken chow mein?
1: Yes.
3: No, that's an Indian restaurant. We don't serve chicken chow mein. You want chicken? What chicken? We have chicken curry, chicken vindaloo, chicken palak.
1: Chicken vindaloo?
3: Yes.
1: No, I don't have this. Burma bun. I never hear this one. I'm working for Chinese restaurant 20 years. I never hear this stuff.
3: Chicken jalapeno, chicken makhani, chicken bhuna, chicken tikka masala, chicken banani.
1: No, I don't have
3: chicken
1: this.
3: Chicken korma, chicken madras.
1: Chicken korma?
3: Yes.
1: Don't have chicken korma. I'm the Chinese, huh? Chicken chop suey, sweet and sour chicken, chicken
3: no,
1: with cashew nuts, chicken with oyster sauce.
3: No, we don't have what I can say you, sir. It's an Indian restaurant. We don't serve anything like Chinese. In a Chinese restaurant, you can get.
1: I'm the Chinese shop, Chinese restaurant. You talk, you order, don't want the Chinese.
3: What do you want? What is your order, sir?
1: No, you order from me. No, I order from you.
4: No.
3: Sorry?
1: You order from me.
3: You order? I order you?
1: Yes.
3: From where are you calling?
1: You phone me. No, I phone you. Where are you from?
3: Banjara restaurant.
1: No, this is wrong number.
2: Hello?
0: Let me me say this to you, ladies and gentlemen. Let me say this to you. Yo, people just know what to do for getting people's skin. Good morning to everybody wherever you are. Good morning. I don't know about you, but this is crazy as hell. This Saturday for me, you come on 9 and I'm in Houston, Texas. It's going to be 8 a.m. All right. So, yeah, me start my new radio show. Reverend Cento will be on Thursday night, 11 to 12 with Bible study. Vice Boss will be on Saturday, 3 to 5 p.m. So most of our live broadcasts will be on the street. We'll be doing it live with our stream. And just stop me and tell the item, new mercy every day. So Brother Gary is back on Saturday. I don't know me already. We take the Saturday program serious. I want program my love. And we try with it and do what I have to do. But that's why I make it know I'm back on Saturday. Let me say good morning to everybody listening in West Palm Beach. We're not ready for Uno yet. We just want to know so we know. So when I listen and we'll leap a different way of life. Where's Mr. Andre? Where Andre did say? Let me see where Andre did say. This one is better. Sister Stacey. No bother with no music, girl. Left the music something. It's not working. Oh, Jesus. Great is thy faithfulness. Hello?
4: Good morning, Brother Gary.
0: Good morning, baby. You okay?
4: Yes, not too bad. I'm his so-so. No, God is great. What do you mean? We have new lives, new mercies I see. Going on, strong like a lion.
0: Are you home chilling?
4: No, I'm not in my element.
0: Where are you today? Where are you today? You're on the road?
4: Yeah.
0: Oh.
4: Start a little business. How's everything up the way?
0: Everything is great.
4: What did I win?
0: You win a lunch date with Brother Errol.
4: Oh, how wonderful. I'm so excited.
0: Yeah, you win a lunch date. And I hope and pray that he is ready. Let me see if I can hook you up with him and make him know, say, you have your clothes ready?
4: Yeah. What clothes right. Everywhere?
0: Eh?
4: Yeah. A long jeans. I'm a long frock. I'm a big hat.
0: All right. Good morning. And hello, good morning.
5: Good morning. Only I again.
0: Good morning, sir. Always everything. Everything is ready?
5: Everything is great, man. Everything is wonderful, man.
0: All right. Go ahead. It's all yours.
5: From here, you wake up, we're good enough. All right?
0: That's a blessing.
5: All right. Oh, you sound like you're about to take a cleanse this morning.
0: What do you mean? What that mean? Tell me, Omiso.
5: Your voice sound like, yeah.
0: It's 10 o'clock.
5: Like you're wind down. Like,
0: it's 10 o'clock.
5: Like come out for the job.
0: My cleanse, I take it at night. And then, between 6 and 10, I have all the strength in the world. Anytime after 10, right. I'm ready to go take a break and come get back around 2 o'clock and go hit the street.
5: Well, I'm telling you, we work too much, but is there such a thing? I would love what we do. All right, no problem. Brother Gary, here's what now. Right now, you know, a lot of people just tune in, all right, to the Brother Gary Morning Show, powered by BioLife Health and Wellness. 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It no matter. 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All right? 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And all you've got to do as we end the show here is tell me, Jamaicans have a way of cussing you neatly, all right? 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It's not a bluff. 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Brother Gary, I'm done. I'm gone.
0: That's it. Good morning. Good morning. Hello, good morning.
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and Mr. Mike Sterling from 4 until 5. From Lost to J, 5 to 6.

0: Can I please tell the husband? Well, Ed Robinson, that? What if I'm Mr. Ed that? Mr. Ed, are you that?
1: He's the one.
0: Can I see name? I'm going to never hear you, Chargy.
1: This rock is Jesus. The only one.
0: Sonia, sister Sonia, good morning, DM. General. Good morning, sir. Brother Gary, good morning. That's the only time I can listen to you is either Saturday or Sunday. I am so excited. Send me the link I could share to all my friends on Saturday. We don't want ourselves. We are going to share up. We are going to share up Saturday. Saturday, I'm mad house.
1: This rock is
0: true. You feel like I want to turn on all YouTube Saturday. If you should turn on YouTube Saturday, all of us turn on YouTube Saturday, right, number one. All of us feel like I should turn on the YouTube Saturday, right, number one for me now. Me feel all of who say YouTube right number one right now. Let me see all of who agree say if you turn on YouTube this Saturday, Brother Gay starting back his full radio show. Full radio show. Yeah, all of who say if you do YouTube this Saturday, Facebook. Yeah, scare me. Start back me Saturday morning. Start back me Saturday. Brother Aaron, when you say YouTube, all of you say YouTube this Saturday, turn on everything and go wild. Good morning. Good morning. When you say turn on everything this Saturday, we are back on Saturday. Yes, let me pass it to the man, Captain B. Yo, Saturday, turn over now. Real Sarah, most people are here because of you, Sergi. All of who say YouTube on Saturday, let me see. Everybody say YouTube. All of who say YouTube, right, number one. All of who may go turn on TikTok. How come when they say, Brother G, Chung in our DJ Junior no have no gospel program? Me say, no. No, man, if Chung in our Junior did have a gospel program, then they put this already. Me move all me and put on either Chung in our Junior or DJ. If DJ Chungi, somebody tell DJ Chungi, say, if you didn't have one gospel program on Styles, him or DJ Junior, they would have to be here. Yeah. Somebody call me yesterday and say, DJ Chungi now, DJ Junior now, no gospel program, Brother Gary. Me, I said, no. Chungi are the Souls King. Brother Gary, yes, me too. Brother Rai say, everybody has a YouTube. Yeah, I'm sure. When me get a man, I'm sure. You have to take me show serious. Ladies and gentlemen, let me tell you what I'm doing Saturday. No, YouTube I got cut off. But anyway, hey, big up the lady we meet Saturday and she tell me, say, Brother Gary, get rid of them because people have it to say, are you a cut the DJ, but nobody knows say, them are the wrong. Me glad me come sit down with you, so, and she say, them are mess up. Cut out them nastiness. And that's what I did. Come on, take this thing serious. This is an expensive thing for run. Take it serious, else come off. People put up their money and everybody have it do. You know what I mean? Bye-bye. Ta-ta. Everybody, if you don't see Junior or Chungi, tell them if they have one gospel program. If I have 1 hour, make me know YouTube or TikTok. Yeah, YouTube and TikTok up this Saturday. Yeah, Brother Larry, everybody ready? Make the house load up. Load up on the house. Load up on the house. Me ready. Mas Abby, give me.

0: WKTY, where praising Jesus is a must and a plus, or a plus and a must, or whichever you want to put first. Well, for those of you guys just joining us now, tonight we have here in the studio with us Ordinary, aka the Christian Kid, aka Mr. Amen. And we've discussed quite a few topics and listened to a couple of his songs, and I think I speak for all of us here at WKTY when I say we like what we hear.
1: Yeah, give thanks, you know. If that's the case, give God the praise.
0: Well said, Audie. I could not have said it any better.
1: Oh, and I also like to give a shout out to some of my peeps who helped make this promotional CD dream a reality, you know. Blair, 360, the

0: Sanctified Dancing fraternity, you see me?
1: Okay, Ordinary. But before we go, real quick, what is your viewpoint on Christians who are against what you do? You know, gospel dancehall or gospel rap in a whole?
0: Well, Mr. Brooks, you can look on it from two different perspectives, you know? You know, from a logical viewpoint, it boils down to taste in music. Because you find that the older Christians can't stand for your gospel rap, while most of the younger Christians like it. And it's the same thing in the secular world. You know, the older folks can't stand rap or dancehall music, even if it's secular. But the younger ones, them love it. So what you find is that it's simply a generation gap in terms of the taste of music. And biblically speaking, the Bible teaches us that, you know, the body of Christ is like the human body. You know, each part have a different function. So just because the eye don't understand the function of the toes, it doesn't give the eye the right to criticize the toes. You get me? Alright, let me talk more directly. A lot of people hear beats and instantly get turned off just because it sounds up-tempo, you know, like most rap beats and dancehall beats, and them just style it as secular. But there's no such thing as secular beats, as Christian beats, nor biblical beats. We don't even use the same musical instruments as them used to use in the Bible days. But what a man need to understand is that as the lyrics work up on the beat, we can either make it edifying or defile it. You know, for example, let's say Rock of Ages, you know, let's say that they have a particular beat where it always go up on. Now you think if them put Babyface upon that with a love song, you think it'll still be a Christian song?
1: I see what you're saying, man. I see what you're saying.
0: Alright then, so now the same thing if Christian lyrics go upon a beat will sound like another beat where a secular song depon. You know, a time for some Christian resonate some understanding and elevate them level of thinking, man. And one last thing. This whole thing about them not like for your gospel dancehall and them go on and on about what them like and don't realize it's not about them. My sister, it's not about you. Bridging, it's not about you, it's about God. And what it's about what God like, because the Father God get praised, not the Christians and not the church. You think me I got throw away our shelf my God-given talent when me I use to personalize my praise and draw people to God because some Christians don't like it? Tell me something, not you in particular, but you think everything where you like, God like, or whatever you not approve of, God not approve of? Man, need to open them eyes, man. Open them spiritual eyes and see how them little things that the devil use to create division in the church. And some of we are watching and criticize so much that we're not even carry out our own function. And the devil just kick back and laugh. And me and a mascot, me and a comedian, so we don't play that. You understand? We need to function together in a love and unity in a Jesus' name, man. Okay, I'm not even know when we start chat part. Yo, Mr. Brooks, yo, thanks for having me, man. But we need a glass of water or something, man.
1: Well, ladies and gentlemen, you heard it. Very disturbed and perturbed Ordinary. Thanks for coming through, Ordy. But we're running out of time, so let me just play another one of your songs before we sign.

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And it is exactly what it is. It is Central Energy Tower coming at you on this fine Monday morning. Or this fine mid-morning, it's after 10, eh? Right here on the island of Jamaica. Gotta say good morning to you, to you, to you. Happy Monday. It's a new week. It's a new day. As one would say, it's a new season. It's a new day. It is a new day. And there are great possibilities. You are alive and well. You are living, breathing evidence of the grace of the Almighty God. Because you are here. So with this, let me take this opportunity to say good morning to the global world. Good morning to the entire Central 96.3 FM Jamaica family. Adoration Gospel FM over there in New York City. Good morning to you. Let me say good morning to the International Bread of Life Ministries Church Without Walls Global. Good morning to you. Also saying good morning to Caribbean Radio HD4. Good morning to you, Uncle Wayne G. Good morning to you, the Right Reverend Servant Leader. None other than Melva Carty herself. Good morning to you. Good morning, Brother Gary. Good morning to you, Lady Sharon. All right. Good morning to the chat room peeps. Good morning. Good morning. Good morning. It's Monday. It's Monday. It is Monday. Usually, you know, we have to kick things off. For those of you who have already started your morning, and again, you know, if things ain't being all that well, we're going to take a step back just a minute or two, refocus, reshape our energy, reshape our mindset, and then we get things kicking and going and moving, right? So, of course, we're going to kickstart our week by shifting from planning to action. A strong inspirational initiative is setting a power hour. Every Monday morning, setting a power hour, all right? Dedicate exactly 60 minutes to executing one specific high-impact task you've been putting off. Start your day strong, clear, away from the clutter, or clear away the clutter, and build momentum for the days ahead. All right, it's a Monday morning. This is how we kick things off, how we start it, how we get it into perspective. Yeah, here we go. So we have top five mindset actions that we're going to be looking at quickly. And number one, take the initiative. Don't wait for perfect conditions. We have a tendency to do that. We're not going to wait for perfect conditions. As the saying goes, if opportunity doesn't knock, build a door. So if opportunity is not knocking at your door, you go create a door and open it up. Focus on progress. You do not need to be perfect today. You just need to start. Every small step compounds into massive success over time. Are you getting that? Focus, progress. It's not all about the lump sum or the great work that you're doing. Bits and pieces. We always talk about that. Small steps. Small steps. You don't have to be entirely perfect. You understand? There are going to be glitches. There are going to be setbacks. But what? You just move with that positivity. Progress is the order of the day. Be present, number three. Now, you're going to fully engage in the task directly in front of you.
clearing all distractions minimizes anxiety and maximizes the quality of your work. So sometimes we tend to be anxious. And anxiety will cause, for you to be confused. You get discombobulated. So we make sure that we get rid of all the distractions. You know, you have personal issues, home issues, all that kind of issues, and they will arise before you while you're doing what you're doing. Sometimes you gotta just put them into a filing cabinet and say, you're gonna stay there and let me focus on what I'm doing. You can deal with that at another time, but we gotta accomplish what we set to accomplish today. And if you don't do that and make that a habit, you find within yourselves that by the time you get on with your day, you find that everything just not working, and you're losing instead of gaining. And we are not about losses. We are not about losing. We are about gaining. Lastly, we look at choose. No, that's the last one. Number four, choose a fulfilling definition of success. Choose a fulfilling definition of success. Now, success doesn't just mean hitting financial targets. It can be defined as helping someone, learning something new, or ending the day feeling happy, at peace. And at peace. And now we're going to look at embrace change. And that is something that we have a challenge with as people. We do not like changes because it shifts us from our comfortable spot. Changes cause us to become or feel unstable. So we don't really like changes. But when changes do come, we are advising you to embrace changes. Because getting comfortable with stepping out of your routine is essential for personal growth and breaking stagnation. When you are too comfortable, you become stagnated. When you become too comfortable in a spot, an area of your life, there's no room for growth. So embrace the change. Because when change comes, it widens the possibilities for growth and progression. Ooh, I feel good this morning. I'm loving this. So we're going to be looking now at actionable, irrational. Oh, sorry. Actionable inspirational initiative to launch today. Oh my god. Okay, so we're going to be looking at that, and then after that we're going to get right on. Remember, weather comes up at 10:30, then at 11 we're going to have to know. No, 11:30 is 11:30 will be trivia. Yeah, trivia Monday. And then at 12, jamming 5, and 1:15 we will have your food, your health. Okay, so let's get on with this just a little bit more, and then we get on with the weather in just a few minutes. All right, so actionable inspirational initiative to launch today, the brain dump. So we're gonna write down everything on your mind, tasks, errands, and ideas. Then circle just the three top priorities and ignore the rest for today. Don't try to do everything all at once. Write them down, the most important, the top three, and then, okay, I'm going to focus on this. Put your energy in that. And then you have the 1% rule. Commit to improving just 1% in your personal or professional life today. Whether it's reading one chapter of a book or organizing one workspace, consistent micro habits yield life-changing results. And now, lastly, the one check-in. Send a message of encouragement
to a colleague, friend, or family member, being a positive force in someone else's life often provides the perfect boost for your own moral. So send a message, reach out to somebody, encourage somebody. It helps you. Did you know that when you encourage somebody else, you are actually encouraging yourself? Yeah, it's a two-way street. So even though I sit here in the mornings and I will read these things and I will give it out to you and I will encourage you, best believe it helps you. Did you know that when you encourage somebody else, you are actually encouraging yourself? Yeah, it's a two-way street. So even though

0: take it slowly, nice and easy. All right, so there we have it, this Monday morning spiritual motivational initiative right here on Central 96.3 FM Jamaica. Coming up at 10:30, we are going to be having, of course, the weather update coming at you. All right, here we go. I'm going to kick things off with this song. Here we go.
1: It's a boy, Kevin Downs.
0: Yep, it's Kevin Downs. The song says, "The Reason."
1: You're the reason, Jesus. Watch, I know now.

rise from the inside. Let it get louder and louder and louder and louder. If you gotta praise, you know what to do. Ain't no joke about it. And of course you gotta praise. I gotta praise. And if you don't have anything to praise God for, remember that you are alive and well. That is enough. We'll try. You know, a lot of people would want to be here now. Perhaps would want to be here now. Let me use perhaps. But of course, there are a lot of people that are in the hospital, sick and afflicted, not able to lift their hands or even open their mouth to say glory to God. They're under the drip, they're under the oxygen mask and all that kind of stuff. You have a reason? I've got a reason. I am here. I mean, things may not be all beautiful. Things may not be all perfect. But there's a reason.

Goodness and mercy is forever. The song, there's a new one coming to you from Jermaine Edwards with the title Not Forget. I will not forget. I tell you, how can I forget his goodness and his mercy towards me, towards you? Have you ever thought about it? Can you actually forget it? We can't forget it at all. Of course, it is now 10:30. And it's time for the weather update right here on Central 96.3 FM Jamaica for Monday, June 29, 2026. A ridge building across Jamaica. Additionally, a low-level jet stream across the Central Caribbean. Both features are expected to linger through to Tuesday. Thereafter, a tropical wave is forecast to move across the island between the ridge bills and low-level jet streams re-strengthens across the region by Wednesday afternoon. 24-hour forecast. This morning, partly cloudy across eastern parishes, otherwise mainly sunny. This afternoon, isolated showers and thunderstorms across western parishes. Otherwise, partly cloudy. Tonight, mainly fair. Maximum temperature expected for Kingston today, 34 degrees Celsius. Maximum temperature expected for Montego Bay, 33 degrees Celsius. Maximum temperature expected for Maypen Clarendon, 35 degrees Celsius. And maximum temperature expected for Mandeville, 32 degrees Celsius. 3 days of forecast starting tomorrow, Tuesday. Isolated morning showers across eastern parishes, otherwise partly cloudy. Elsewhere, mainly sunny. Widely scattered afternoon and evening showers and thunderstorms, mainly across the central and western parishes. Wednesday and Thursday, partly cloudy morning across eastern parishes, otherwise mainly sunny. Isolated afternoon showers across western parishes, otherwise partly cloudy. Windy primarily across southern parishes. Other current regional weather feature. A tropical wave approaching the central Caribbean. Another tropical wave approaching the southeastern Caribbean. And that is your weather update right here on Central 96.3 FM Jamaica.

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1: One, two, three, four.
0: I wonder if you know how to do this dance. I wonder if you know how to do this dance. It's a dance that I saw the video of it. Is it like they put their hands together, then they do a little roll, and then they go under with your hand and go up in the air, and then they do a little rock to the side and rock to the side, rock to the side kind of thing. I don't know if you've ever seen it.
1: Come on. Can you feel it?
0: Saying I have a very big God. I think they're just demonstrating how big our God is.
1: Yeah.
0: I have a very big God. How about you?
1: You feel it?

just 9 minutes to go before I turn things over to Reverend Saint Hope over there on the Caribbean Radio HD4. I have a very big, I want to say good morning to you over there. Caribbean Radio HD, Brother Lloyd. Good morning to you, my good friend. Dr. Greenaway, good morning to you. Florence, good morning to you. See you guys soon, eh? In a little bit.

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0: 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You know the thing said, right?

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2: Already, yeah. So it's now a minute after 1 o'clock, and it is that time when we get in with All Right to Know is to Know. Did I say after 1 11 minutes? It was 1 minute after 11. It's a minute after 11. Did I say after 1? Good. Is where am I going so quickly? All right. So it's a minute after 11 o'clock. Well, that was. It's now 3 minutes. All right. To know is to know. Have you ever considered or thought about, you know, this machine that they would put us under sometimes to do a scan? You know, this they call it the CT scan. Have you ever given it thought to say, you know, how did that machine come about? Who invented it? So today we are gonna go down that little road about to know is to know. Yeah, so the first practical CT, that which is computed tomography scanner. That's what they call CT. So if you didn't know, you hear somebody say, I'm going to do a CT scan. I'm going to do a CT. Right. It is computed tomography. All right. CT. Computed tomography. So the first practical computed tomography CT scanner was invented by British engineer Godfrey Hounsfield in 1967 at EMI Central Research Laboratories in England. He shared the 1979 Nobel Prize in Physiology or Medicine with South African-born physicist Alan Cormack, who developed the mathematical theories that made the imaging possible. So the invention and its timeline. In 1967, Hounsfield built the first prototype scanner, originally designed exclusively to take cross-sectional images of the human brain. In 1971, the first clinical CT brain scan was successfully performed at Atkinson Morley Hospital in London, revealing a brain tumor in a patient. The EMI connection. The research was notably founded by the British electronics and music company EMI, best known as the label that produced the Beatles. Yeah, whole body CT. While Hounsfield invented the original brain scanner, American inventor Robert S. Ledley created the first whole body CT scanner in 1970.

0: So you go under that machine and they scan you and see what's going on with your brain and see what's going on in your body. So that is that. That's the very first invention there on that. And that happened in 1967 by Godfrey Hounsfield. And of course, sharing it with the mathematical theories with Alan Cormack. Okay, and that is 1979. I never did born yet. And a lot of us probably weren't even thought of at that time. All right, so that is to know. Right here on Central 96.3 FM, Jamaica. Taking a break when we come back, we'll have more. Remember, trivia comes up at 11:30. Trivia comes up at 11:30, and then Jam in 5 at 12. You know, we're going to talk a little bit about news at Jam in 5 at 12. Okay, taking a break, soon come back.
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2: The

All right, so we continue with our Afro vibe this Monday. What a Afro. I don't know what happened to Essence now with this whole Afro thing all morning. But we're going to continue with the Afro vibes until I feel like I want to change it. I have a couple more songs on the Afro beats that I may just drop. Let's go. It's 10 minutes after 11.

0: I tell you, what is it about joy coming in the morning? My word. Ah, yes. I tell you, I feel a little Afro vibe all morning. I'm going to give you some Afro music. Back to back, back to back, back to back. Auntie Dar, good morning. Auntie Patsy, good morning. Kiva, good morning. Sim Sima, good morning. Matthew, good morning. Bones, good morning. Bamboo Man, good morning. Brother Leonard, good morning. Auntie Chong, good morning.
1: Your greatness is beyond our words.
0: Brother Mark, good morning.
1: Declare your glory.
0: Evangelist Morgan, Lady Morgan, good morning.
1: Proclaim from the rising of the sun.
0: You know, with the mix of all of these songs, I gotta drop one though. I gotta drop one that I love.
1: It is the love greatly to be praised.
0: Soon send it though. Soon drop it. Let me just hear some more, huh?
1: King.

0: right, so we're getting down to the time, 11:30. And of course, remember, it is a trivia. Good morning, Pamela McGee.
1: Oh, you gave me gifts and I'll go bury them. I will use them.
0: Remember, you gotta call in, all right? You have to call in order to...
1: No laziness.
0: To know definitely the answer, because or for me to tell you the questions, because I am not leaving you to go and Google nothing.
1: Not by my power,
2: not
1: by my might, but by your spirit I will shine.
0: Good morning to you, Marcia.
2: Multiply, Lord, multiply.
0: So the numbers to call or the number to call. Why I keep saying numbers? The number to call, 92. Well, I don't know. Is 876-347-4201. 876-347-4201. It's trivia time, guys. It's trivia time.
1: Hallelujah.
0: Ready. Ready. 876. We had a winner last week, and of course, she is to collect her prize. But tell you what, we have baskets that we're giving away. I tell you what, she's not passed through yet. But you know, by right, I should have called you. You know, Simsima, I'm gonna call you after the show. Promise.
1: The crowd may not know, but they blind by the water.
0: And today, I'm telling you, the questions today is so easy. It's unbelievable. So you better call me, man. I'm going to keep my basket if you don't call and participate. So again, the number 87.

0: All right, remember, of course, God of mercy. So remember that it is time for the trivia. I see Evangelist Morgan calling. Well, I don't know. Good morning, Evangelist Morgan. How are
1: Good
0: you, sir?
1: Good morning, Sister Essence.
0: Good morning. How are you? Are you ready for the question? It's trivia time.
1: Question.
0: Then we can't.

876-347-4201. Gonna keep the lines open for see who are gonna call now, you know, because if you're not going to call now, then we're going to move on. So here's one of the questions that I'm gonna throw out, because I know some of y'all, you know, you want me to throw out the question first before I call. If you see if I call something, I can't answer. Me just don't care. I can't take it. All right, so here's one of the questions that I'm going to be asking. This will not qualify for you to win, though, because you have to. The deal is call in first and we do the question. But if me I throw the question out there and see who can answer, then you understand. Now go qualify. So here we go. Here's one of the questions that I'm asking. I told you today is going to be the easiest trivia ever.

0: 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Good morning.
1: Good morning.
0: Good morning. How are you? What's your name? Where you're calling from? Because they call me now. Say a trivia. You're ready to find a man.
1: I'm Denise. I'm calling from a Booker Center in Jamaica.
0: Denise, out of St. Anne. And yeah. Denise, you're ready to go. Denise, you're ready.
1: Yes.
0: All right. Here's the question coming at you. What mineral can you add to water to make things float easier?
1: I don't hear you.
0: What mineral can you add to water to make things float easier?

0: don't be, hello, if you ever Google nothing there, see, you say, like, you take fiance me. No Googling. If you, me know you're Googling, you know? If you Google, you're disqualified. Answer.
1: The bleach?
0: Bleach?
1: Yeah.
0: No, you're wrong. No. So I'm going to tell you the answer, because anybody is going to call in and Google. No, it is salt.
1: Oh my God.
0: So of course, salt, when added to water, can make things float easier. Me never know that, so that coming at me. Me never know that either. So we learned something. All right, let me give you one more. Let me give you one more try. Let me give you one more try. Water produces the majority of the breathable air on Earth.
1: What produces?
0: What produces the majority of the breathable air on Earth?

0: got disconnected. We got disconnected. That's not cool. Denise, we got disconnected, mama.
1: She's my peace, she's my victory.
0: All right, so what produces the majority of the breathable air on Earth?
1: Every breath I take
0: is... Let me see if anybody else can answer that. But just before I give out the question, the answer, that is 876-347-4201. Said he lives in me, yeah. So who else gonna answer? As I rock away, as I keep on my mind, I'm in an Afro vibe.
1: Your spirit inside, my strength and guide.
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2: Marsha from Longtown, St. Anne.
0: Marsha from Outas. I sent Anna Gwan with themselves. All right, Marsha. Are you ready to answer that question, Marsha?
2: Is it plant?
0: Why no, Marsha?
2: Trees, whatever.
0: Trees.
2: Plant.
0: And I know you would come with that answer, you know, because we learned that in school. You get oxygen, we get oxygen from the trees or the plant. But
2: yeah,
0: we are learning today that the oceans produces the majority of the breathable air on Earth. The ocean. Hey.
2: All right.
0: All right. You want to try another one?
2: Okay, thank you.
0: Let's try another one. All right, roughly, and we say roughly, how many miles per hour does the Earth spin?
2: Yes, it's roughly how many miles an hour does the Earth spin?
0: Does the Earth spin?

0: You got this, Marsha. Come on, Marsha. I'm cheering.
1: 20,000 miles.
0: 20,000? Marsha, you're gone too. I know, man. Come back down. Come back down a little bit. Come back down a little bit. One again. One more. Come down a little bit.
1: 18,000.
0: 18,000. Too high again. Go on again. One more try.
1: $17,000.
0: No, Marsha. It is 1,000 miles per hour. 1,000.
1: No, I was too way off.
0: Yeah, me say you're there for, auntie, you're for bad. Far. All right, thanks for calling. Carried cross. All right. Disciples sleep, eyes them weep. Yeah, don't hold everything. Listen, so roughly how many miles per hour does the earth spin? And of course, it is 1,000 miles per hour. No, man, be serious. Them something I did really, really, really, really, really, really, really easy. All right, so I'm going to throw one more out here. Somebody can know this. Me know so know this without a shadow. I don't know so know this. What are the prime factors of 24? 876-347-4201. What are the prime factors of 24? What the maths people in there?

0: Hello, I'm holding this for just a few more seconds. Make we fit rise up tall. Huh? We have gift basket to give away today. We have a gift basket. What are the prime factors for 24? What are the prime factors for 24? Me now hold it longer, you know. Counting down 10, 9. You know, say if I the winner from last week, this winner from last week, now win again today. This winner from last week. If it's the winner from last week, me not taking her because she not get no more basket. So, good morning. Is this Sim Sima?
1: Good afternoon. Oh, morning.
0: Amon, Sim Sima.
1: No.
0: Is who?
1: It's not me.
0: Okay. Is who then?
2: Hi. Hi, Jason.
0: Hi. Good morning. Who is this? Who am I talking to?
2: Golden Princess.
0: Golden Princess. Golden Princess, mm-hmm. All right. Go ahead, Golden Princess. What's the answer?
2: Is it 1, 2, 3, 8, 12,
0: mm.
2: and 24?
0: All right. So you're going with yourself. So the answer that I have here is 2 and 3. That they have, what are the prime factors of 24? The answer is 2 and 3. All right? But I'm going to hold you. Don't hang up. Hold on. Because, you see, to hold on, like, let's get into something else. Now I gotta testify. What is the largest bone in the human body?
2: The femur.
0: The femur. Hello, what you call it a while ago?
2: The thigh bone.
0: What is, somebody said the femur just now. Who said the femur?
2: Me.
0: So why you changing your mouth? It's the femur.
2: Yes.
0: All right. One more question coming at you. All right, here we go. Come on down here, sir. All right. How many? Don't want it too easy. Backup essence. Don't want it too easy.
2: Remember, I'm a child now.
0: Remember, you're a child.
2: All right. Yes, Michelle.
0: Okay. How many colors? Did me something too easy, Miss Tresort. All right. Me have one no one me can't ask you. The matter when I did too easy. Miss Sarah, me ain't a few just like too easy. Me know without a shadow of a doubt get it right. What is the fear of flowers called?
2: Repeat me.
0: What is the fear of flowers called? You don't know?
2: Yeah. You couldn't change that one.
0: All right. I will change it for you. All right. So it is called anthophobia. All right. How many planets make up the solar system?
2: One minute. Yeah, more.
0: 5, four.
2: Eight.
0: You have it right. No, sir. All right. Last one. And then, of course, you will reign the champion this week. Golden Princess. You see, if you ever look for no Google there, sure.
2: So let me see. No, none of that.
0: Okay. All right, last question for you. Which globally dreaded disease did the World Health Organization declared eradicated in 1980?
2: Miss, I wasn't born those time, you know, miss.
0: Oh my God! Is the miss my name band them time the enemies? I love it. Homie would have known that stuff. Me never did today. Me not playing. Me not playing. All right, let's go. All right. Me nerve. Fair enough. Fair enough, and there's nothing. There's absolutely nothing I can say. Fair enough. Fair enough. You're never born. All right. Okay. All right. That was a good one. All right. Which blood type is a universal donor? Which blood type?
3: Yeah.
0: Is the universal donor. You can't see any band in time. Go on.
2: It would not be said as O.
0: O what? You can't just say O. O what?
2: It would be either a positive or a negative.
0: Which one of them? Negative or positive?
2: Positive?
0: Wrong. It's all negative. All right. So you have won most of the answers. So, of course, another gift basket going to the house of Sim Sima. So...
1: You know how she got the Miss Essence, good morning. You know how she got the planet one?
0: Mm-hmm.
1: You remember when they put the planet one, they said, we used to put it this way, my very endured mother just send us 9 plums, and because they take off Pluto off, right?
0: Mm-hmm.
1: So they just use the acronym, my very endured mother just send us. That's how she get the planet one.
0: Awesome. Well, sorry, congratulations to the house of Sim Sima. Now we have 2 baskets for them to come and pick up. Right here down by Central. But Sim Sima, I'll talk to you off the air.
1: No problem, man.
0: All right. I'll talk to you off the air. Well done, well done, well done. I must say, this one, Princess Golden Princess, took me out for the count. Now the girl said, Miss, I tell me name band them time. Miss, me no band them time there, 1980. Even me never band them time there. Me the band 1 year after though. Me dear. Well done. Thank you guys for participating in the trivia. Coming up next, Jam in 5.

0: by Pamela, Pamela Maggie, me see ya answer door. But you answer via text, you have to call Pamela Maggie, man.
1: Someday
0: things will work out for my good. I tell you, I'm in an Afro vibe.
1: I've cried
0: to the Lord.
1: But I understand.
0: I have an adorable little prince in the studio with me. You hear

Listen, what a Afro vibe all the way out through to this time. And what a way to close it down with Song of Hope. Zwi Duluga from Niue. Coming up next,

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good afternoon and welcome to Jam in 5. Venezuela search teams scramble as hope fades of finding quake survivors. In La Guaira, Venezuela, hopes were fading Monday of finding survivors more than 4 days after powerful twin earthquake struck Venezuela. As residents grow increasingly frustrated with the government's response to the disaster that has killed at least 1,450 people and left tens of thousands unaccounted for. French and American rescue teams found a man and his teen son alive under the rubble on Sunday in Carabelda, a town about 40 kilometers, 25 miles north of Caracas, AFP journalist saw. The rescue offered a glimmer of hope in an ongoing tragedy that has shaken a country already mired in an economic crisis, but that hope dwindled as the critical 72-hour window for rescuing trapped victims passed. Millions more people were feared to lack sanitation and other basic needs after one of the Latin America's most devastating earthquake disasters. Also coming up, I'm sorry. Ascot primary principal apologizes for any harm to students following graduation apartheid. Principal of Ascot Primary School in Portmore, Mark Johnson, has apologized for last week's segregation of the school's graduating class on the basis of students' performance in the 2026 primary exit profile PEP examination, where any of my students have been wounded or scarred. I am woefully sorry and wholeheartedly apologize for this unintended outcome, a Minister of Education release issued on Sunday quoted the school principal as saying. In the release, the ministry condemned what is described as the inappropriate approach taken by the school's administration while reaffirming its commitment to positive discipline. The ill-advised separation of students has also drawn stern rebuke from several other quarters, among them former Director of Public Prosecutions Paula Llewellyn and Fiwit Children Foundation. According to an article carried by the Jamaica Observer on Saturday, some grade 6 students were barred from donning capes and gowns because they did not meet the required academic qualifications based on their PEP scores. It was further reported that their classmates, who reportedly attained higher PEP results, participated in full regalia. Parents also alleged that the affected students were made to march behind their gown-clad peers and were seated at the back of the graduating class. And lastly, Brazil, Germany eye World Cup last 16 as Netherlands face Morocco. In Los Angeles, United States, Brazil's quest to win a record 6th World Cup heads into the knockout stages on Monday as Carlo Ancelotti's team face Japan in the last 32 before four-time champions Germany play Paraguay and Morocco take on the Netherlands in perhaps the tie of the round. The Brazilians are desperate to win the World Cup again, 24 years after they last lifted the trophy, and the ease through the group stage in first place above Morocco with
Vinicius Jr. playing a starring role by scoring 4 goals. The South Americans may be the favorites to progress to the last 16, but Japan are dangerous opponents and unlikely to make life easy in the first game of the day in Houston. We need to play with our heads and hearts and be clear about what we want to do. We need to be ready for everything that can happen in a knockout tie, said Ancelotti, who insisted his players were confident but prepared for the prospect of extra time and penalties. And that wraps it up right here for Jammin' 5 on Central 96.3 FM Jamaica. 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
2: 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See you there.
0: Already. It is now 9 minutes after 12 o'clock. And today I will be having a guest in studio to share. He was to have been here on I think it was Wednesday or Thursday. Unfortunately, it didn't work. So, you know, he will be here today, God's willing, all being well and equal, to have this testimony segment coming at you. I tell you, it's going to be great. It's going to be great. Now, I'm going to be playing this song. And if you are able to guess and tell me who sings this song, then, of course, you are brilliant. Well, let's hear this one.

really you don't know who is singing this song. Kiva, you don't know who is singing the song. Sim Sima, you don't know who is singing the song.

victorious. 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The one and the one and only. She goes by the name. Well, let me see. People are typing on something for weird first. Is worthy of everything, so I lift to her. All right, so she goes by the name D Essence. Your radio broadcaster right here. Your radio personality. Her name is The Essence, and the song titled In My Heart. Take it again. Go, Essence.

know, somebody asked me, Essence, I want to hear one of your songs. And that question that came to me, that request was last week during the request Thursday. And I said, okay, let me go and dig up for one of my songs. So, this is one of my songs. I have an album that I don't put out quite yet, right? So this is one of my songs. The one that I love the most on my album, to be honest. This one, In My Heart. I love this one. I personally love this one from my album.

is now 12:30. I did say to you earlier that we will be having a guest in studio that will be chit-chatting with me a little bit, gonna be sharing his testimony. As a little young youth from longer time back, like, you know, been going through so much. I mean, I am interested in his story. And I thought it that, you know, it's best to have him to join us and to share. Tell us about the work. You know, some of the things that we oftentimes hear people say, boy, me too young to serve God. And we have this little saying as well. I remember I was talking some time ago with some people, and they had their children. I was encouraging the children to serve the Lord, and they said that the children too young to serve God. And they tend to want to forget that Samuel was called at a very young age. David was called at a very young age, and they served the Lord and served him well. They were young, but they did what most adults did not do, and that was to be obedient. Have you ever checked it out for yourselves? Did you at any point in time see in the scriptures where any of those children that God instructed to do something or the other refused from doing what the Lord sent them to do? They were, as a child, obedient and willing to go. So I'm to it. As adults, and we go say, boy, no, a child cannot serve the Lord. A child cannot serve the Lord because him too young, him not understand, him not know. I can tell us that them understand more than you. They know more than you.

0: right, so I was asked if Brazil win the match yet. Nope, it's a nil all, just the same. Nobody know we near to Waki. I don't even know if they reach after. I'm not even watching the match as I would normally. You make my team a play, my side a play now. What could I cause all of them something there? Anyways, as I said before, we're going to be chit-chatting with my friend, my brother. I call him my little brother. One that has been going through. And if you notice, I say has been going through. One that can give you the story as a child, from a child growing up in ministry. We are going into the details and the its and bits of this today, you know, because I want people to understand something. That when you decide and if you choose to walk with the Lord, you can walk with the Lord, comes what means. So, to join me in studio today, what a blessing. We have none other than Dr. Prophet. If you say all right,
1: you don't have to say all right
0: because you know me, I'm Prophet Kimon,
2: yeah,
0: Sylvester Stevens. I catch the Sylvester Sunday.
2: Okay.
0: I didn't even know that Sylvester was a part of it. I'm Sylvester the second. Is it the second you said?
2: Yeah.
0: So you get the Sylvester, I think Daddy is the first,
2: yes.
0: And you're the second, so you're the second, the Sylvester the second. No, is I know that there are people who love their name, but this young man seems to be like he really loves his name like that. Anyway, welcome to Central 96, Prophet Robert Stevenson, Dr. Robert Stevenson. Welcome to Central 96.3 FM Jamaica. It is indeed a pleasure to have you today. I know the story already, I know a little bit.
2: Yes, ma'am.
0: So we're going to walk today, just a little. We want people to out there. For some reason, I feel so good. Lord, we thank you for this very moment.
2: Thank you, Jesus.
0: We thank you for what you are about to do. We thank you, God, that you are now in the midst and you are awesome. And that you are, God Almighty, the way maker of all things. And you are doing all things good according to your plan and purpose. We thank you for this very hour. We thank you, God, that, you know, as we are about to discuss, we're about to talk, we pray, God, that even now somebody will be blessed. Somebody will receive from you in a mighty way. We'll be encouraged and empowered to go on in this walk with you. And as we go in now, we ask you to direct us, guide us, and be with us, surround us, even now, in Jesus' mighty name. I felt like praying, so I go ahead and do. I never normally do this, but I just ask the Lord to be with us today as we talk. So again, welcome. Make the people hear your nice preaching voice.
2: Greetings, all online viewers. Greetings, the Essence. Thank you for having me and the Central 96.3 family. Thank
0: yes,
2: you
0: yes.
2: for having me today. Big up my church family. We are watching the Authentic Truth Apostolic International Ministry.
0: Yes.
2: Pastor Banner, big up yourself.
0: All right. So, you're a young man.
2: Yes, ma'am.
0: You're a young man. I think you're what? You don't mind us saying you're what?
2: No problem.
0: You are. You're 24, 25?
2: I'm 25 next week.
0: Next, forget a July. Oh, how much of July again?
2: The 13th
0: of July. Yes, you'll be 25 years old. And how long have you been serving the Lord? How long have you taken on this walk?
2: 15 years from the year I just became, like a couple of days. I was born the 13th of July. I got baptized the 17th of July, just when I became the age 10. I turned 10 years old, one of them.
0: 10 years old. And how has that been? Tell us about the journey. How has the walk with God been from 10 years old? What were the things? Because some will know you, some have heard before. But for those who are hearing for the very first time, tell us some of the things that you used to do from age 10 as the walk with the Lord. Tell us the experience.
2: I was never to get baptized, never to serve the Lord. I don't come from the traditional background of Christians.
0: Mm-hmm.
2: My father was a weed seller.
0: Mm-hmm.
2: My mother wasn't there because she left when we were young. No shades to her because we have a relationship. Mm-hmm. But I had to go through what I had to go through because of the call of God on my life. I couldn't understand it then, but
0: right.
2: I am still not to a full understanding, but yes, I know where God is taking me.
0: Right.
2: So for me, my neighbor, she normally gathered the young kids to go to church.
0: Okay.
2: But because hungry a kid me, me look forward to go to church because them serve the kiss biscuit in those times and they suck suck. You don't know some people follow Jesus the fish and bread.
0: My God.
2: Me did a God church because me I tell you, say, when she do the porridge, it's sweet.
0: My God.
2: Because remember, you're a ghetto child grown in the garrison and you're going through something.
0: Right.
2: So I take pleasure in going. So when all of us would have gathered, something made me stay when nobody wanted to come to church.
0: Oh.
2: I couldn't understand what I felt. Remember the church not having many people. You know those community churches that have just few old persons.
0: Mm-hmm.
2: But even though I was going because I something draw me when it comes on to me, I'm hungry. However, when I went there every Sunday,
0: right,
2: I would be waiting and ready.
0: Mm-hmm.
2: I'm not saved yet, you know. Mm-hmm. Or I'm not saved as yet, but when they're going to other churches, the neighbors carrying me.
0: Right.
2: So when I went there, and I remember they had a youth meeting, and on the last night, all of the branches, that church wasn't a big church, but all of the branches would have come.
0: Mm-hmm.
2: And we are ghetto, me not understand what is Holy Ghost, but me love the vibes that me I feel the Friday night.
0: Okay.
2: So when they call me up now, because you know, oh, sing a song. I could have always helped myself with singing. I don't claim to be a big singer.
0: Mm-hmm.
2: But I remember I sing the song, and that's enough, oh Lord, and that's enough.
0: Right. You
2: see? And my hand start shake. My body start rock. When me look everybody a whole lot. Remember say me a cuss bad word boy, you know. Me grew up in a bad word. Weed a blow in a your face. This and that. So me not understand why me can't control me limbs them. Why them a move. Why front a foam. And me depend ta-ta-ta-ta-ta, you know, understand everybody depend say it. When me come out, me ask what happened. But that encounter led me to say to the pastor, I have to baptize tonight. Them never have no pool, so it didn't happen. And when they planned the baptism, it didn't happen. And me start crying. Now when me I cry for me, no know. But I just felt something grab a hold of me.
0: Wow.
2: Now remember, me living in our house, I sell weed, liquor. My father have the loudest sound. There is.
0: And how old were you then?
2: I was 10 years old.
0: 10 years
2: old.
0: A
2: long time life had bite me, but me a bite it back up now.
0: Okay.
2: So back then, when he used to go on the road, he did what he could. And I salute him for it. We still try to get him sold though. He did what he could, but how he parent wasn't the normal going into a home like others.
0: Right.
2: He sold his weed. And when can I say that on radio?
0: Go ahead.
2: So about then me talk about he sell what he sell and he would have tied them out. So you have 50 bag, 20 bag, 100 bag, 200 bag, and he leave a certain.

0: mm-hmm.
1: he would have said, sell this thing and come back.
0: Mm-hmm.
1: Do that, and me and my little sister would have, when them come and them, and when them come and them call him and him, them call him name, them give him a sort of alias, Rakis, Diet, come, me can talk, and me always share my testimony, so him know me. And when I didn't decide that I'm not going to sell no more weed now, because they got church and them, and them know your situation, so they are going to tell you what is expected. So pastor say, you know, you can't, whatever. So when I said, to, well, daddy, whatever, whatever, he said to me, then pastor going to have to take care of you.
0: Mm-hmm.
1: So me, I said to myself, say, then if pastor ever take care of me, no hungry, me, I go dead for now. I mean, I know pastor from nowhere.
0: My dear.
1: And then he really meant it, because remember, he's a sinner. So when that happened now, when the person them come, I said, I can't do it. I cannot sell it. I don't do that. You know what my father do? Every time he sell it, he come with a electric wire. Boom, boom, be a lick.
0: Wow.
1: Let pastor take care of you.
0: Wow.
1: And you know, they have the narrative back then that who, if man go to church, the man part. So he was going on, nothing going on. But I don't know what kept me.
0: Mm-hmm.
1: But something kept me in the house of God. That's my mother have 10 children. Mm-hmm. I'm the fifth child, so I'm the middle child.
0: Mm-hmm.
1: I'm the only one that is saved.
0: Wow.
1: I couldn't read through all of that.
0: Mm-hmm.
1: You can imagine, your father sell weed, your mother not did it, your family them know, everybody's in contanglement, and you say, yeah, I serve God. May I pray them a laugh. Me I manifest them a laugh. You can imagine. Then now, when me start to grow in God, church people start laughing at me.
0: Lord Jesus.
1: Because me never have no role on.
0: Mm-mm.
1: So you know, you can imagine me at the motor, the loudest motor, me arm no smell so right. So when me, when your arm lift up, you know, like the Holy Ghost, you know, everybody I get up, you know.
0: I tell you, listen, you're going to have some stuff that he's going to talk about that will make you laugh. You hear? All right. So going to church. So that simply means that during that time, you were not able to take care of yourself financially. Mommy not present. Daddy doing his little its and bitses. And then because you choose to walk with the Lord, him kind of pull back. In resources, because you know he wanted you to do to help with the business.
1: Right.
0: So you had was to go through all of that. So tell us now. Tell us some more about the walk, because you know we're gonna get all into it before you leave here.
1: Right? Yes.
0: Good. So tell us. So you go to church. You didn't smell so nice and all that kind of stuff. Can't talk to him now, do I know? But anyways.
1: So now, my father, now, you know, you have a calling. Now I have the desire to pray. I didn't have the Holy Ghost yet. But every time I go to church and come back, I'll come back to a beating from my father.
0: Oh, my God.
1: Because now, when church hot enough, you sit down. I remember, you know, when I left your church, you know, many people never in that church, you know. But me like a little singing and a little jumping.
0: Mm-hmm.
1: So them I sing and them I jump, and when I come back home now, daddy be get something for eat. I pick up a box one day, me think, say my ears come off.
0: Mm-mm.
1: Go make pastor take care of you.
0: Wow.
1: Now I started to not pay my father any mind. And I started to lean to the folks in the church, because they said we are family.
0: Mm-hmm.
1: Now it happened that this church, it moved. But because the church was so small and I was going through so much, I needed a little bit more coming out of the Holy Ghost.
0: Right.
1: So I went to another church close by, Apostolic. We are Apostolic. So I went to another church close by, and I went to the church 1 week and get the Holy Ghost.
0: Oh, wow.
1: And I thought trouble was when me not have it. Yes, when me have it, Lord God, I couldn't control myself. All me start speaking, them not watching. Demons in him.
0: Mm-mm.
1: Because remember, me a manifest and I'll force somebody to fear all me, you know. Because they see that something was wrong.
0: Mm-hmm.
1: But at the end of the day, God was in the midst, and God began to show me that he was in the midst of it.
0: Mm.
1: So while going through, and I started to go to church, now church people started giving me clothes.
0: Mm-hmm.
1: And now I loved jacket suit. They wear jacket suit, then they big. When me migrate now and I get jacket suit, hear me, me no want no jacket suit, you know. because it don't look good for me.
0: You not remember the days? You remembering the days of how jackets look at?
1: Not knowing that I don't know under the jacket. I show a give them give me big from now till tomorrow. And remember, I don't have money to take it in.
0: Right.
1: And the in-house seamstress, not the in-house, the in the community seamstress, take it in. But the weight big. She can't do nothing else. She take it in as close as she can. And what else? When it tear up, she put that in. She see me have that. Yes, a that. It's a that.
0: Oh,
1: it's a,
0: dear.
1: They full at me that up.
0: Wow.
1: And I went to church, man. And I'm telling you, when I begin to worship, you know, man.
0: Yes.
1: I remember, you know, sometime my uncle, he died, you know, you have a lime tree. When me I go to church and I roll on, a fab I used to bathe with, not a good soap them.
0: Mm-hmm.
1: So when I rub the lime on that me and put on the jacket and start sweat, everybody get up. You want to see them a move. You can imagine.
0: Oh my God. I mean, I'm not to laugh, but what do you say? So it's not the Holy Ghost get them up?
1: No. Are everybody around? Yeah, me say.
0: Oh my God.
1: Everybody around.
0: Oh my God.
1: Man, you can imagine your mouth big, you no look no good, and you smell.
0: Mm-mm.
1: And then I say, maybe buy a roll on.
0: Oh dear.
1: Everybody start talk about it. Big up yourself, Apostle Carnegie.
0: Mm-hmm.
1: Everybody start to talk about it. But every time I said I'm coming out church, something pushed me back. Say, stay.
0: Mm-hmm.
1: Stay.
0: Mm-hmm.
1: Now, while I was going through now, can you imagine my father, even when things is going on in the ghetto, that goes on in every ghetto. And I remember one night they hit out the light because there was a war going on.
0: Mm-hmm.
1: And I decide, say, look here, I am going to go to church comes what me.
0: Mm.
1: And when I said I'm going to go to church comes what me, I say, all right, God, me I go. My pastor start prophesy to the light them. I say, anything I go on, hold your peace until me come back.
0: Mm-hmm.
1: Cause church was my happy place. Cause if I stay warm, I get a cussing. My father start cuss me, and then many people in the community start cuss me. So my father start calling me names. The person pick it up, family member pick it up.
0: Mm.
1: So every time there was a service, people used to say, in can't go a different church. But they didn't understand my reason for going to these different churches.
0: Because it's a happy place.
1: That is where my happy place is.
0: Mm-hmm, mm-hmm.
1: Lord, I went to church. If I went to one church. Mm-hmm. But anytime a church have anything, I would be there. Because why? I wanted more of God.
0: Yes.
1: I remember one night I came from a prayer meeting and some church folks dropped me off and my father wasn't pleased about it. And he came right in front of them and spit straight in my face.
0: Oh, dear. Oh dear God.
1: And them look upon him, and I remember there was a pit thing that the bathroom goes in,
0: mm-hmm.
1: and then get to, you know, when you know, see laugh that like that.
0: Mm-hmm.
1: It was sea, but it began to grow. So mm-hmm. they put a zinc there right down in there and showed me.
0: Oh dear.
1: I have to hold on pan the steel thing.
0: How old are you were then that time?
1: At that time I was about 16.
0: Oh wow.
1: Remember me drop out of school, you know.
0: Mm-hmm.
1: Him decides to make pastor take care of me, you know. And him not paying up CHC, him not paying up for me go no school. Him not, so me drop out of school, but when me not go to school, me go to church. Me all in a school, I keep prayer meeting.
0: Mm.
1: The Lord that use me demons that come out of children so till all the dean of discipline. Me and a good friend now didn't understand what happened, and they want to expel me because they must say, why me have people a foam fraud, different vice attack to people? But they didn't understand I'm a carrier of purpose.
0: Mm.
1: So every time I get a chance to cut over Hoshaya to praise God,
0: mm-hmm.
1: me begin to praise God.
0: Mm-hmm.
1: Can you imagine you are praise God? You know, remember, we are all Jesus' children. You know?
0: Yes.
1: In spite of what you think about a person or think about, we are all the carry of glory.
0: Yes, yes.
1: So
0: yes.
1: While I'm doing all of that, sinner will say, "Una leave you alone."
0: Mm-hmm.
1: No, we know me attack. Let me fast track. No, sinner, so no leave him alone. Him pray for me. Him, the Lord use sinner backside. Me attack about Dan.
0: Mm-hmm.
1: Me attack about people that say make me pray for him. People mm-hmm. where you would think that are bad people.
0: Mm-hmm.
1: But the church has said, "Let us kill him." The church has said we don't like him.
0: Mm-mm.
1: And just let me talk to somebody. Just the other day, I almost committed suicide. I don't know who me I help on here. As anointed as I be. When situation take you, woman of God, I don't know why me reach here, but Holy
0: go
1: Ghost
0: ahead.
1: Bring me
0: go
1: here.
0: Ahead, go ahead.
1: When situation takes you, and your back is against the wall, and you expect your very own to say, he has been through something going on. We're going to pray for him.
0: Right, right.
1: The church is saying, him no reptable is that you know the word they may try to call on a good radio station here. And
0: reputable.
1: Him no this. So when you ask them now, why him no reputable? You can't give a talk. It's just what we hear, and that's mashing up the church. So when I realize that the church are killed me, sinners are lift me up.
0: My God.
1: Man, we cause dirty bad words.
0: My God.
1: When them are cursing, them see me, them say, oh, I'm sorry, Pastor. But when Christians say, them are saying, for dead.
0: My God.
1: So me not understand. So I am saying that with all I'm going through now, God might as well I die. Because I don't understand. Come on, anybody on here have gone through something? That you are saying, God, you're not working. I remember one night, woman of God, I almost drive my car in Connecticut River. And the person that hold up the light, see the car coming with a speed, Holy Spirit.
0: My God.
1: And hold it up. And I say, I chew you, may I go tonight, you know? And me and you are good on a cemetery.
0: My God.
1: But the same time, my spiritual mother, the Apostle Karen Gregory, was in her church. Remember, me not talk to her, you know?
0: My God.
1: And she begin to speak in unknown tongues.
0: My God.
1: And she says, somebody call out Prophet Robert name. I see him in my spirit. Now, I didn't have a church then, but a few of person that follow me was there. And she just looked at one of them and started calling me out my name. And the Holy Ghost pricked me. I said, you can't die now. Take me back after all that I've been through. When gunman came for my father and put the gun at my head at 17 years old, said, I'm going to kill you if I don't get your father. And when I said, Jesus.
0: My God.
1: And I begin to call Jesus. Man stand with the gun and couldn't do anything. And the prayer mother from the community that I used to pray with.
0: My God.
1: Here in the spirit.
0: My God.
1: Come down there and the Holy Ghost begin to manifest.
0: My God.
1: Now, woman of God, when me walk through my community, everybody that used to mock me want me pray for them.
0: My God.
1: But I say that to say this. When you have suffered for a while.
0: Yes.
1: Then Jesus do the up. It doesn't matter what you're going through or what nobody says. I can tell you, woman of God. I can tell you about feeling down, wanted to commit suicide. Come on, attempted suicide. You ever take pills or till yourself? Look, me take pills or till all the next day me asleep. Me no, oh, me tired, so me no know.
0: I've been there. I've been there.
1: You say, God, take it. Take my life. What are you doing to
0: me? My God.
1: And I remember through all of this, my father said, my pastor's son, you know, if I'm a curse or I smoke and him see me not doing it in front of me. And if you miss him, say sorry. He said, my pastor, son, after all I've seen you have been through, with me, remember, I know me, I say it, you know, I'm saying it. With me, with the ghetto person, and when I realize what church people, online person have done to you, you cannot be serving God for no money. It must be that you're serving God for God.
0: Yes.
1: Because
0: yes.
1: You let me know that the God that you serve is really real. And me, I get old now. This that you have gone through, you still stand up. I still have a praise in a woman
0: yes,
1: of God.
0: Yes, yes, yes.
1: I still have a praise in a when me go, I give God what he deserves because I've been through it. I didn't grow with a mother. My father was always on the road doing his thing.
0: Wow.
1: But I stand.
0: Tell us about the journey. You used to minister on the bus and tell us, because that's what part of your testimony. Sometimes when I will hear you minister the word, you will talk about, you know, how you would minister on the bus and you'll pick up $1 or coins on the street. Tell us about that.
1: Just the other day, one of my cousins in America was talking about me. And she said, Robert, you remember when I used to pick up $1? And when we see your pocket them heavy. Can me have a great shot? And some of you pick them up and some of you put them in a eating. And when me I pick them up and I put them in a the pants are go down, I'll bag me have a use a title. That's how much it was going down. because I used to find $1 those days, $1, $5. I pick it up because my father didn't want to give me anything to eat. He come to a place where he put me out and I have to sleep in old Abra Pisa.
0: Wow. And you were serving the Lord at that time?
1: I was serving the Lord.
0: As a child?
1: As a child. And remember, church people now, you know, they might help you, you know, but everybody know about it. See, you know, say, but me never have no shame, because if you give me something to eat, I eat that. But you know, as you grow and you started to feel down and out and all of that. So when I begin to sleep on the pace, and now, I start to walk and preach first. Me no know me, I just walk and I minister to people, you know. And me I walk and me I preach. Me I say, all right. Then I started to take taxi and preach in taxi. Then me find myself, I go up on bus and I preach on bus. Mm-hmm. So hear me now, is a mad boy this? You never reason with yourself. Me say it's a mad boy this.
0: Yes.
1: Because me not understand how you hungry, I kill you. And you are preach to people.
0: Come on now.
1: And when then go, if you go tell you some things on the bus when you preach Jesus, look how powerful he is, man. But then I get to understand further down that my grandmother that I don't live with, live somewhere, is used to preach on bus.
0: Oh, wow.
1: And she's still preaching on bus, because now that I realize I have a grandmother that is a Christian now, she preached on bus at 75 years old, strong, preaching on bus, manifesting. So I realized that I was marked for greatness.
0: Yes.
1: So when I used to preach on the bus, I never collected offering or anything. I mean, I don't know about that. Me just want to do God's work. Then I went to hospital. People that cannot have baby, 10 months old belly. Me not ask, me tell you.
0: Wow.
1: I went in the hospital and me there from bed to bed. Bed to bed. Some of my bed to bed. I saw me walk from bed to bed. I'm a minister, you know. Sometimes if you put my hand over my mouth. I remember ashes me used to brush my teeth with, you know.
0: Ashes?
1: Well, they can't say amen. Ashes me used to use. Because we can't find the toothpaste, but we used to burn fire.
0: Yeah.
1: So when you rub that ashes, you know, and you squeeze a lime in your mouth, it don't feed you, you know.
0: What you saying to me? It's the first I'm hearing that part.
1: Yeah. Ashes.
0: Ashes.
1: And then when they must say, ashes is rub out your teeth, something, me say, well, it's going to rub it out, you know, because I eat me half. So sometimes.
0: And you were going church at that time?
1: Church me ago. In at the house. There's many of my neighbors that is online that is saying, I know him for myself. He's been through it.
0: My God.
1: And when you can have people from the very community right now that is online is saying, yes, I've witnessed it. It goes to show I've been through it. When they see me now, they must say, then wait. Roberta, you this, me say, in living colors. When Joseph do a reintroduction, I had to do a reintroduction.
0: My God. My God.
1: When you talk about lied upon, cast aside.
0: The definition of it, you've walked it.
1: My God.
0: My God.
1: I remember just the other day, me a crash out on Facebook, because I said, God, me tired. I'm tired. And only after a while, the Holy Ghost have said, come here now. I can't talk, you know, because while we're testifying, you know, we have to talk when we go error.
0: My God.
1: The Holy Ghost said, if you are going to make me angle it, shh. Let me angle it, man. Because sometimes a burden get overwhelming. I was dying. And my only outlet is when the pressure hit me, so just make a post on Facebook, man.
0: Hold on, then, now. You're going to hold on a little bit. Let's take a break. Hold on.
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0: Yes, we are back. We are back. And of course, we are talking with Prophet Dr. Robert Stevenson, pastor. Of course, the pastor of the authentic.
1: Place I never seen before.
0: The authentic truth. Apostolic International Ministries.
1: Father, carry me.
0: Let me say good afternoon to the assistant pastor, the one Sharifa Bano. I tell you, interesting. When you listen to a story like this,
1: my brother Romain,
0: as a child, have no clue whatsoever what he's doing. So I don't know how. I am here sitting down. I've heard some of the stories before personally. But I'm just here sitting down and looking. And if we should be honest with ourselves, we would be saying, boy, God, if you see this hardship, we are throwing it away a long time without a shadow of a doubt. Prophet.
2: Yes, ma'am.
0: A lot of us would have thrown, me probably would have thrown it away a long time. We just said, God, a matter of fact, me did throw it away already. A seminar, but until, you know, some other times when God decide to pull me up and say, you know, come, this is not the way. But, you know, with you, talk to us during that time of your childhood. Did you ever sit down and think about the things that you're experiencing, or you just think it just being normal and it was just okay? What was your thought process going through all that as a child you were going through? You must have seen other kids and see how they are living. What was your feeling and your thought process at that time?
2: Hi. When I was going through all that I was going through, you know, sometimes I sit and I cry and I ask God, because even though my father was going on, I didn't remember, I couldn't read. So I didn't have that intelligence or knowledge to say it's a process. I could even spell process. My auntie tell me, if I say my teeth, if I read one day, I say spell receipt, and I say Q.
0: Q?
2: Yeah.
0: Yeah.
2: She said, what? I said Q. So, you know, I didn't have the knowledge. So without the knowledge to say it's a process.
0: Yes.
2: Abako Shaya. I didn't understand. But I remember this scripture that I love. And I heard it from a mother in prayer. Take up shield and buckler.
0: Yes.
2: You understand what that means? That the time
0: stand
2: then
0: up for our help.
2: But every time the child's come, they say, oh, right now I'll me a pray. When I tell them, I say, no, prophet. Anytime I pray, I repeat that. That's my favorite scripture. Take up shield and buckler and stand up for my help.
0: My Holy God. Spirit.
2: So when I was going through, all I knew was to pray and repeat that. So because I lived in prayer, and when you see these kids, and remember, I know we have some people overseas, and me nah bash nobody, but anytime there's a sufferer, them always come from friend, come promise you something and disappoint you. So soon as now a family member them come, oh God, me have to help diet pitney them. Lord, bad ration, I kill them. Can remember the house was a little board house. Me, my father, and my sister sleep on one bed. And you can't stand from outer door and look in there.
0: Oh dear.
2: You hear me say? Sometimes when the police then come and they want to talk to them father, they don't have to pull the door. They don't shine the light through one of the little old them. And every one of we have to get up. When the rain fall, we have to sun everything. You ever see Big Bat TV them?
0: Jesus.
2: Me turn all technician. Me know when that wait up, me put in a sun and connect back the wire them. So when all of that was going on, all I could think about is why? Why couldn't I have been born in a family that I'm well taken care of?
0: Yes.
2: I couldn't born in a one family like that, because I wouldn't serve God. I'd have mostly like chink.
0: That's true. My God.
2: I had to suffer to be humbled.
0: My God.
2: Nobody know what I say amen on this radio line
0: here.
2: Some of us, I understood why I had to suffer.
0: Yes.
2: I have to suffer because I was going for some people that is like me.
0: My God.
2: You know my church is a peer rejected people.
0: My God.
2: Can I tell you, woman of God, when I'm going through, I couldn't understand it. I just couldn't understand it. Sometimes I get so mad. I just a cuss and I say, God, I can't bother. Because you over here start praying, your neighbor start putting on a big sound.
0: My gosh.
2: You feel like you have no power, no anointing. We have the analogy, you know, that as you come out and say, lock it down. If you lock down, but Satan challenged the anointing. But those stuff were billing me for a greater level.
0: Yes.
2: And as I go through situation of church hurt, I got to understand that you cannot crash out because it is now building your character. God give me that word, you know.
0: Yes.
2: So while the suffering build your anointing, the talks about build your character.
0: Mm.
2: And I remember a man of God, Apostle Carnegie, said to me, the enemy, what he's doing, he's sending darts by words.
0: Mm-hmm.
2: And they will say it, and then when you address it publicly, everybody will look upon you like, no man, I want the prophet here.
0: Yeah.
2: I understood that
0: that
2: it is building my character for where God is taking me.
0: Yes.
2: Because look, woman of God, even now, sometimes I question, God, why?
0: Mm-hmm.
2: Why didn't you know? Because we expect to go to college and stuff like that and stuff like, you know. And I'm like, God, I wasn't. You can imagine. I said, God, I wasn't going to school. I go to school. I miss school. I dropped out, but I started to read the Bible.
0: Mm-hmm.
2: And I started from the Lord is my shepherd.
0: Wow.
2: Then 27. Then 35. Then 91. The popular Psalms. That's how I learned to read.
0: Right.
2: And you can't, me a preacher, me can't read, you know. Because I never learned reading, me a 17, you know. And me start preaching from me a 14. But go international at 16. Not international, traveling around Jamaica.
0: Mm-hmm.
2: And I remember, me used to have a call one lady, she named Marsha Francis Grant now. Me make sure she want me through scripture, you know. If make sure say me can go there, me can read.
0: Yes, yes.
2: And sometimes when I go there, me say, why the devil embarrass me? Me no remember because it word. Me don't. me say me no like this.
0: You can't remember the words.
2: Now if you ask me to preach on Paul and Silas, if I go to a church and that's the team that is there, my head hurt me. Because I used to sing the scripture that when me just start preach. Everywhere me I go, me with it, me twist it, me turn it, me put it out, so me put it under something. Then me left and gone and I'm Penina. Then me start preaching popular one them. Then me start talking about Daniel in the lion den. Then me start, because what? Me a preacher, me know.
0: Yes. Mm-hmm.
2: So I went through all that I've went through because God wanted me. So I don't have a direct answer for what how did I go through, what did I think. All I knew is I knew prayer. Me always a pray. Me always a call a prayer meeting. Me always a do something because I understood that God wanted me to. Matter of fact, I can't even say I understood. But all I know what makes me feel comfort is prayer and church. So you will hear me in the lane, I call two prayer warrior, me and a lady, Sister Kate Evangelist Marcia Young. And every minute now, when them we pray, and you can imagine, you come to me and cuss you me a one, that one time somebody said, you cannot hear from God so clear, because those are the exact words that the man them threaten us over here with. God would have used me in elements that when we done, I say, you God, me not understand. No, everybody used to prophesy to me, you're a prophet. You're going to go further. And me used to say, then why God did not show these people, say, hungry, kill me. I don't want nobody to tell me about me, I go preach, and me is not prophet. I want you to show somebody I need a school bag, a school shoes, I need something to eat, because when they done prophesy, me gone home. Remember one day, a prophet was called up a young man that me think is quite okay. Truth and shave the devil, you know. Mother work a good, manager, you know. And me didn't have no dinner for go home to eat. me tell him so me can talk. Me see him say the Lord say if you collect one offering for the guy. And when me see the money them start go up, me have to pray it out my spirit. Me say me not understand this.
0: And you're hungry. And what, you don't see no food.
2: Me not,
0: my God, you know, my God. Up,
2: come here. And him start speaking at tongue. The Lord, if me say I give him some cut here, you see.
0: Jesus.
2: Him said the Lord said you shall be great. You shall go far.
0: Mm-mm.
2: You shall be this. So me I said to myself, say, all right, gotta go tell him say me hungry.
0: Mm-mm.
2: I said when me done, me feel like mother just hold the mic and not have conk the preacher.
0: Oh my God.
2: Because me I said, when
0: it rough, man. If we be honest, it would be, you see, and that's why I can lighten to that what David said, you know. When I see how everybody else, how the wicked them are prosper.
2: My God.
0: He said that my feet nicely, because guess what? Me be at a place where God look here, me don't find out. Eat this. You know, make no sense. Me go on no further. So I totally understand what you're saying. And I too share in that experience. But, so you're sitting on, and they come in to prophesy to you. Tell you, oh, you're going to be great. And God, so God, you can't tell them, say, you're hungry. God, you can't tell me, say, you can't tell them, say, me then collect some offering and give me to come and me go buy like a food. Come on, but you're hearing something totally opposite from that which you go ahead.
2: And the devil and I seen a woman of God, no,
0: can you never.
2: That time, young, you know, I said, I feel like I just take my conky man, grab up the money and run out to church, go buy something for eat.
0: Oh, God,
2: because and the funny thing, you know. He must say, receive it. It when me hungry, I feel like me a drop down the spirit, then I come with me.
0: Mm-mm.
2: You're never hungry, so till I, when you feel God hungry, I feel like I shake your two shoulders and say, glory.
0: Mm-mm.
2: I couldn't get out because me, I said, me hungry. Whoa. Hungry, I mash me up, woman of God.
0: Mm-mm.
2: Me in a church for days, and me, I feel all up. Sometimes, you ever hungry, so till water, I feel like it I go bust your throat.
0: Me dear.
2: Or oh for the international viewers. I'm saying that water feel like it's going to cut your throat.
0: Mm-mm.
2: Or stuff. Sometimes you have to drink the water and a pipe water, you know, come in a fridge, you know.
0: Mm.
2: And when I swallow, it builds a hole. Nobody never feel them the type of hunger.
0: Yeah, man.
2: It builds a hole in my throat.
0: Mm.
2: And when it's a good dog, you feel like you're going dead.
0: My God.
2: So you hear me, you know. All right, God. I go back in the church, you know. Me see nice spirits, so I go back. And that's just something that I don't literally mean when I say spirit, but I always say. I say, I'm not going back because I'm hungry. And let me tell you something, man. You could preach like Paul, and you could prophesy like Elijah when a person is going through in church. That is why I believe the church should have eyes and ears, not only to rebuke and tell people about wrongs.
0: My God.
2: But see when Nabakoshaya.
0: Come on.
2: When
0: now.
2: Somebody cupboard is empty.
0: My
2: use
0: God.
2: The same spirit that we use to rebuke, reprove, cut down, chop down people.
0: My
2: to say,
0: God.
2: This sister, this brother needs something to eat.
0: Come on now.
2: Because sometimes what they don't need is a bag of tongues. We hear that people is hungry and we are speaking in tongues.
0: Come on.
2: When
0: now.
2: All we need to do is to say, look here, me a 15 year is 25. Get you something to eat. Why you think that the baby mothers that have baby father come into church and then when you look them gone back with them baby father? Because we don't stand as a family. Let us speak the truth on this line.
0: True,
2: you know?
0: True.
2: We
0: true.
2: Want to keep people, but we don't understand
0: the needs.
2: There is something called,
0: it's not just spiritual.
2: There is something called charity and love. The church is lacking in love. When we preach about the apostles, we talk about the Bible character. Can't you see in this dispensation is that what happened now?
0: Mm-hmm.
2: We are going through the things that the apostle would have gone through.
0: Yes.
2: A lot of us are not being physically stoned, but the mouth is words, they're thrown.
0: Yes.
2: And when we believe the Bible about Paul, Stephen, the man of God, the woman of God, and we see the identical matters that people are going through,
0: my God,
2: we begin to cut them down.
0: My God.
2: Remember, you know, when Paul shake off the viper, hear them, he must sin.
0: Yeah, man, I sit in though.
2: But they didn't understand it was Paul's process to prove that no deadly thing
0: can harm him.
2: I don't know when I reach your side.
0: Come on, go ahead.
2: Can harm him. God will allow situation to come your way so you can shake it off.
0: Yes. Come on now.
2: But what we're doing now, we watch people's process.
0: My God.
2: We don't pray them through their process.
0: Come on now.
2: We beat and kill them in their process.
0: That no make no, and it no make no sense. Come
2: why
0: on.
2: We believe the Bible of the olden, the same God yesterday is the same God today. The God that brought Paul out, Shadrach, Meshach, and Abednego, Daniel, talk to me now.
0: Come on.
2: Paul and Silas
0: is
2: the same God that is able to deliver us.
0: Yes.
2: So when you see God's people is going through a process, draw a Bible character
0: today.
2: The God that brought Paul out, Shadrach, Meshach, and Abednego, Daniel, talk to me now.
0: Come on.
2: Paul and Silas
0: is
2: the same God that

0: You have to go through the process of what it takes. You have to do the test.
1: Yes.
0: You have to do tests to get CSC, tests to get master's, tests to get degree, tests to get doctorate. So when you do that test, in the Christian world, the test is the process.
1: My God.
0: So when you pass that process, you are now endued with power.
1: Yes.
0: But what is happening now, our very own is watched in the process.
1: Mm-hmm.
0: And when we watch the process, we begin to criticize the process.
1: My God.
0: If God no want you, look here, anything you go through, God permits it. Now, make nobody trick you.
1: Yes,
0: me know me come here for talk my story, but let me tell you something. Let nobody trick you. If God wants you to be publicly embarrassed
1: He's
0: because you have a public
1: you.
0: Anointing, you're going to get it.
1: Mm-hmm.
0: Many of us want to be shine. I wish I was. Sometimes I ask God if I could unprofit. UN. Unpastor. UN. Because it comes with so many spotlight and so many attacks. But I had to understand that the great anointing that you want to possess.
1: Yes.
0: Is the great process that you have to endure.
1: Mm.
0: So I draw a reference to that to say that.

0: We preach about them, we talk about them, but we don't believe the word. Because many of us are going through a likewise situation like the apostles. How many Anna is in church that have been barren and been mocked? We have Anna Penina in church. We have the people of Israel. We have met Moses in the promised land.
1: My God,
0: when we are going through these things, it is the Bible. I had to go through, and I put this to say, I had to go through what I go through. No, cut down nobody when you see they're going through what you're going through.
1: Mm-mm.
0: Because the certain anointing that you want to be manifested in church just might come through that person processing.
1: Exactly. Exactly.
0: So, person don't have to sin. Person been talked about, locked up, going through. Yeah, look here. The bigger your anointing is greater than your disaster.
1: My God. Greater than your disaster. The bigger the anointing, greater than your disaster. That's a new one. That's a new one. My word. So, again, listeners, again, Central Family, we

0: talk to us a little about, you know, now an adult in ministry. Now, because you're now 25 come next month, the 13th. So, as an adult now, gaining the understanding and the knowledge of who God is, where you are, how do you see yourself, you know, basically from then until now, the significant in the growth of your ministry. You now have a young church. As a matter of fact, you now have a church and you have a second church that decide to, you know, to partner with you in ministry. Tell us about that little bit of journey, you know, getting to being where you are now. Because, you know, we know you not use soap powder, beard. You not use lime. You're not using coal or
1: ashes.
0: Yeah. To brush your teeth. You look nice teeth, nice and white and pretty.
1: Yes.
0: You're not wearing any suits that have dot all over. So we know that there's a transformation that has taken place, taken root, and now you are great. I can tell some of the viewers, some of the listeners, not viewers, some of the listeners, some of our family, that

0: I have seen him on his status. If you should see his there's a dresser or some shelves that he now has. People of God, people out there listening, I think he's up to about 115 colognes.
1: 25.
0: 125 now colognes that he has. He's a cologne person, and I can understand. And trust me, my cologne reach on there yet. And I can understand for someone who has been using lime for so many years, using, we call it soap powder or fab. Back in the days, we call it fab or soap mm-hmm. powder. And to reach to where he is now, listen, I don't want nobody a bad mind journey right now. I want to listen. Tell us now, you are now at this place where you are. Talk to us about that journey.
1: So, let me go from... We talk about the then and some things back then for the persons that are on here, my neighbors. Something cannot talk on the radio station because they're so vulgar, but I see your comments. However, now I've been through some stuff recently, which I will not talk about now.
0: Yes.
1: But fast forward, my church was birthed through pain.
0: Mm-hmm.
1: I never in my entire life, if you give me a church prophecy, me burn you out, man. Me brimstone and fire you.
0: Mm-mm.
1: Me speak all in tongues for you. Because I decided that if I am just a global traveling minister,
0: mm-hmm.
1: a pastor, what will it take when I am now? I am not, but for a young guy, I am always been... I want to say it this way because I don't want to toot my own. I'm always being somehow bad-minded. And I'm going to tell you why I say this. Now, when I was going to get this church, you would have known Apostle Dawkins Burke. That I have a lot of followers that follow me.
0: Right.
1: So me realize now, I baptize in my walk with God. Over 600 people. You know me.
0: Mm-hmm.
1: I remember when I'm going to 19 soul one time, one night.
0: Yes.
1: 25
0: yes.
1: one night because I have the... Because when I share my story and then the prophetic anointing comes, it draws
0: right.
1: people. So, I realized for the past 3 years, when me I baptized the people, then me I bawled for me to have a church.
0: Mm-hmm.
1: And I remember I went to a man of God church, Apostle Carnegie, and he said to me, God says if you don't answer my call, you're going to lose everything. Mm-hmm. Me can't get repossessed. Me can't pay my rent. Me say, what kind of, me lose my job. Me say, what kind of spirit this a follow me up?
0: Mm-hmm.
1: But then the God reminded me, so me start slap my finger now and start, say, me start praying. And then my assistant pastor now said to me, you need to get somewhere so that your children can go.
0: Mm-hmm.
1: I cut me eye far, you see.
0: Mm-hmm.
1: I give my cut eye. I say, what you say? You're not here. But then I go to my bed and I got a dream that this bright light came and pour oil in my eyes, mm-hmm. my ears, my mouth, my head, and said, I have commissioned you.
0: My God.
1: I have sent you.
0: Mm-hmm.
1: I get up in the morning and ball. You know me like ball like rain
0: mm-hmm.
1: I just cry. I say, what kind of quarrel this man want to come pick with me, God? Me say, me not, what is this? Anyways, I started to look, put out something, anybody there, any this, that, stuff like that. Couldn't get nothing, but I remember I got a dream. Where the church is now, I just dream me get.
0: Mm-hmm.
1: That I don't, remember, I know I don't live here enough, so I don't know there. I've never been in there before, never. I know that, then the reason why is because where it is would have been always blocked up because of the violence. Mm-hmm. But God tell me, sir, if you have a church in a community, so no matter how I got the plaza building, as I tell you now, when we speak, I never took it.
0: Mm-hmm.
1: And then I remember I got a dream, and I said to them, go in there, and they said, I got two dreams, one in Ugly Park Road and that dream. But I said to them, I got two dreams in two directions, but the Lord said the one in Ugly Park Road, there's a lot of twists to it, so it's going to be some issues.
0: Mm-hmm.
1: They still check it out, same thing, issues. They went and they said, another one, we got it. I started the ministry, I wasn't able to be here, as you would have known.
0: Mm-hmm.
1: for the first.
0: Because you know, live in the States.
1: Yeah, and I couldn't travel card. No, maybe talk to and shame the devil and take all my documents at the time. I get it back now, though. And I couldn't travel. Mm-hmm. And I started the church for about 5 months before I got here. 4 months. I came here under 5 months. And I remember I planned a convention. Nobody knew I was coming. I just planned it. And I said, I'm going to send some people to help me do the church. And everybody said, Pastor, you know, no do it till I come. But to me, know my planning and my mind. Mm-hmm. And I came early this Sunday morning, surprised everybody. Now, this journey, I thought that person would have, all the ministers would have held up my hand, seeing that the child came and I still standing.
0: Right.
1: But instead of that, they cut me down.
0: Wow.
1: I remember a pastor called a radio station, those troublemaker bloggers.
0: Mm-hmm.
1: And they were sending, they don't like me, and they denied their identity and what they want. And the vlogger somehow said, no, this is coming from Britain. I will not do a vlog and carry me down. And the vlogger reached out to me and I said, God, you know, me not going to bother do anything. And I, you know, I have all the spiritual leaders, fathers, mothers that I would have spoken to. And in Japan, mm-hmm. Be focused. I bless you. Do what God says.
0: Right.
1: And I opened the ministry. You know, a lot of backlash come, a lot of things come. And mm-hmm. Many times I feel like I would have just closed it because I'm saying that I am in God. Not for the money, because new church, you don't know I go with church and money. No money, no in a church.
0: Street.
1: Don't make them trick you. You are the pastor, your foot bill if you're not mind sharp. You turn papa when church
0: mm-hmm.
1: done with you.
0: My God. So that's true.
1: I got so many cut down from other ministers. I couldn't angle it. I heard them. I this and that. But I remember a prophecy came in the house. And somebody said, that's cutting down your ministry. I didn't know why I was cutting it down. But I was saying, oh, him not this, him not that, him not that. But I've watched that church in 3 months grow to 33 members.
0: Wow.
1: In how much months?
0: 3 months.
1: It grew.
0: Yes.
1: And I am saying that God, sometime, as you would have known, I feel like I wouldn't go because the warfare. And if the warfare was outside, now the people in that the community there, nobody can touch me. And Reverend Banner, you know, that's my assistant. When we are come, yo, nobody in the park has a pastor van. This is a church I can't move because we're the only apostolic church in the community.
0: Mm-hmm.
1: There's a lot of other church, but we're the only apostolic church. And you know how we've gone as apostolic.
0: Mm-hmm.
1: So them I say, yeah, right, Pastor, you want a Lucas yet? No, I'm me. Come from Friday. Me think me if you buy you a Lucas yet, but to me not have it. But them I buy me Lucas yet, Pastor, you all right, you're good, Pastor. Anything in them, let me know. That community road used to be blocked.
0: Yes, I remember.
1: And they tell me it cannot block since the church come in here. I comes in here. It cannot be blocked because you're just something. That community would have to be closed 9 o'clock. You would have known.
0: Yes.
1: Every night. And at 2, 4 o'clock, me in a church, I keep church.
0: Mm-hmm.
1: And when me I keep church, uno come, stay across. Remember, yesterday, I was in church and the Lord started, I go there and I start walk the community while I'm preaching. I do strange things when I'm ministering. I said to the church, take down the pulpit, put it at the door.
0: The podium.
1: The podium. I'm mm-hmm. staying right at the door and preaching today. Because when I finish preaching,
0: yes.
1: They have to come in.
0: Mm-hmm.
1: I put it at the door and I begin to manifest.
0: Mm-hmm.
1: And I walk the community with the mic and I was just talking and everybody came out their house.
0: Mm-hmm.
1: And I begin to minister to a young man and they started to cry. I said, how would he know that that's true? Me never telling my business. You know, people react.
0: Right.
1: And
0: right.
1: When you see the people come in the church.
0: Yes.
1: You were there.
0: Yes.
1: 25 people, one in a battery ride and they're like, say, oh no, come. And everybody just walking and they were just crying and they were just crying and they were just feeling God. So now it's not changed with the warfare and the fight. But I now understand
0: yes.
1: that I must not pay any noise. Any attention rather.
0: To the noise.
1: To the noise in the market.
0: Mm-hmm.
1: Because my assignment is greater than my distraction. So I started to focus in a way where I understand that God, this is your house, and if it's your house, you're going to do. I was doing a funeral last week, Saturday. and another pastor called the police to lock it down. I'm doing church service and the police came, and when I realized that the usher, you know, you know, I'm not afraid of nobody. So I said, I am the pastor. What happened? Oh, he started to show me. Oh, this person called, that person called, says that they don't, my name Robert, and the person have an older name on me. Everybody in this world, if you look outside the church, don't my name is there as the pastor? It's on it, and the assistant pastor. And when he came in the office, no, he said that, I said, I'm not talking to you out here. You come to my house. I don't care which police you are. I respect you. You're going to come in my office. I come in my office. I said to Reverend Ben, I come here, turn on the good AC in this office here. And I talked to the police, and he started to talk. And he said, I like the anointing on your life. Come, you know me speak for everything. So I start talk to him, and I speak now. And he must say, we get complained that you're not really a pastor. You're not operating in your right name. Not the church name, you know, my name. So maybe me no name the Robert Kim and Sylvester Stevenson the second. So me, you know.
0: My God. Church.
1: Church. A bishop, rather.
0: My God.
1: So I started to show him all the certification, give him all the numbers. We went online. I looked up, because you know, because the church is registered.
0: Registered.
1: So I started to look up, and I started to show him. And I said, but all them say, like, let me use our name, because we're not here for that. But like it, I said, your name, The Essence, and you use The Essence name. I said, sir, go on internet right now and type in my name. Me not, we can't use nobody else's name, because everybody know me as Prophet Robert Stevenson. They said they sent me to shut down the funeral and shut down the church.
0: A bishop.
1: And shut down the church until they do further investigation. So I said to him, shut down this church. So basically no church would have happened Sunday until further investigation. I said, sir, I write in here and if you're going to lock me up, call me and keep church. And then him look at him, say, any further information I want, I'll call you. But for now, I'm not seeing, you have the proof, you have the number, you have the registration, you have this. I remember registration, local and international.
0: So right.
1: I just incorporate them together. So I started to show everything, and he started to be like, woman of God, I preach, I stand up and I listen to some of my word. Because I was preaching about repentance. And I was preaching to the church, and I preach. And woman of God, nothing else. So I say that to say, no, it's even worse than before now that I have the church. Obi a man come in that church. Were you at the service?
0: Yes, I was there that night.
1: No,
0: I wasn't there that night, but I watched the live.
1: Okay.
0: Yes.
1: 25 gathering they come in with. And the preacher was there. And now, remember, I know, and me, the man, you know, man, fine, me, I'll go down in there and pack it in there. I remember, anointing I'm under, when I take it out, vial, buckle, look like a little peppermint buckle, have something black in it. I throw it out, he started to take off, and he said, I come to stop this church. I'm planting from the ground up. I was sent here to destroy this ministry. Who is it? Where the pastor, they are in my combo. Me just back everyone and remember them. And say, see me here, you come about me, not my kids. I'm here. And I say, just in case you want to know who's their mother, the assistant pastor is a woman, so obviously she's going to be their spiritual mother. But I come about. But I'm saying that to say this. There are people that is even calling police on the church to stop the service. Police come. When they don't come, they call. When they don't call, they build fake pages tormenting the members. They can't torment me still because I'm not paying them no mind. Tormented people, saying a lot of stuff. So I say that to say this, that when you're called for greatness, I realize that you cannot focus on the distraction. You have to focus on the assignment.
0: Right.
1: And I had to do a 3-day dry fast when everything happened. I lay at church for 3 days. I didn't move. And for the proper people, I didn't bathe. I laid there, I said, I'm not leaving here. 3 days, I talked to God. Because I'm saying, this is getting so much, and it's penetrating my heart now. And I don't want to get bitter while pastoring. So I laid down for 3 days. Can you imagine? You're in service, and somebody watching the service, and texting, you are texting a member, cursing their dirty body, and say, oh, I have to lock this down, bishops, pastors, and stuff like that.
0: Mm.
1: I say that to say this. After all you've been through, there's going to be a comeback. Because you remember the word, your anointing is greater than your disaster.
0: So you're actually saying to me that, prophet.
1: Yes.
0: After all that you have been through from childhood, being to where you are now, you might have been feeling within yourself that you're now at a place where somebody would actually celebrate the effort that you have put in serving the Lord.
1: Mm-hmm.
0: You were actually looking up to these people, these other bishops and pastors and all that would say, boy, after all that you have been through from childhood growing up into now where, you know, you couldn't come here for a while because your documents were confiscated for some period because of whatever you were experiencing. You are actually telling me that you were looking up to people to say, you know, we see this 24 years old young man,
1: mm-hmm,
0: trying to serve the Lord, and they could not celebrate you. They are not able to celebrate you. They're not able to say, you know, we encourage you to keep on keeping on. We encourage you to keep on, and they, because apparently what I'm trying to say is it that we are going into separate direction, heaven there one place and another heaven there somewhere else, because obviously we're not going the same place,
1: right? Mm-hmm.
0: is it that heaven is so highly separated from I don't get it. You know, this is what I don't understand within the body of Christ. And you as a young man, because we're going to wrap up now. So you as a young man, I see you. And, you know, the reason why I draw for you to come here to share your story. And I know you will come back some other time.
1: Yes.
0: To share your story. Because I've heard you preach. I've heard you talk. Some of the stuff are new to me that you're saying today.
1: Mm-hmm.
0: And I have watched you over a period of time when you are going through your moment of trial and testing. And with all of that, I have watched you on your status. The nights when you would be singing your heart out. I've watched you sang. I've watched you prayed, and all hell breaking loose, shutting down around, everything collapsing. And I've watched you, and I look at it now where you have launched this ministry. It's not there 1 year yet. You're just going into a couple more months. What, 3 months?
1: Six.
0: 6 months since the church started.
1: Yes.
0: And you're there 6 months. Started the ministry, walking this greater walk.
1: Yes.
0: And I call it a greater walk because now you're no longer paying attention to Robert.
1: Yes.
0: You're now looking at the people that you have to carry in this ministry, in this walk with you, that you have to set example for, that you have to make sure that you hold up your head for.
1: Yes.
0: That you have to make sure that your life is speaking volume.
1: Yes.
0: So that the Bible said they can see your good work and come to glorify your Father which is in heaven.
1: Mm-hmm.
0: And I observe you in all of this, and I said, you know, I want to hear you come and talk to these people. I want to hear you come and talk about what's going on. And we're going to wrap it up now because, yes, I'm coming out here at 2 o'clock.
1: Yes.
0: We're coming out here at 2. What I want you to do for me, leave whatever that is resting in your spirit, whatever you feel like you want to say to somebody that is listening right now, probably, you know, feeling that they are young, they cannot hold this walk with the Lord. You know, they are going through too much and they feel like they want to throw in the towel and to say, you know what, I'd rather being out there than being in the church. People who are going through church hurt right now, Because, I mean, it's crazy that you find that the church should be a place of refuge. Unfortunately, the church sometimes tend to be a place where you have to find your own lifeline in there.
1: Mm-hmm.
0: Unfortunately, I want you to do whatever that the Lord would have you to speak now, to just release to these people listening, to all of us that are listening to you. And then we're going to wrap it up from there.
1: I want to encourage not only young persons,
0: mm-hmm.
1: but I want to encourage somebody that is, God has called you to a mission. God has anointed you, but you are going through what is called the rejection of the saints, church, earth, whatever you're going through. I want to encourage you this morning, or this afternoon rather, that you must remain steadfast. Mm-hmm. Unmovable. Because
0: mm-hmm.
1: look here, what the enemy wants, if he moves you, your anointing is shaken.
0: My God.
1: I want you to look into everything that is happening. It is to stop you from moving forward. But what you have to do, you have to make sure you have somebody that you're accountable to. Mm-hmm. Many people would have to, who prophet accountable to? Me not ask you. There, I don't do anything without Apostle Kieran Gregory, Wisdom Clark, and Apostle Carnegie knowing. If I'm doing anything, I said, Big Brother, Spiritual Mother, this is what I am doing. What you think? I was going to have an ordination, and my Big Brother, Apostle Carnegie, said to me, leave that, and I'll tell you when. And I never disobey. I said, okay, sir, this is what I'll do.
0: Mm-hmm.
1: And he agreed. When you have, so you can be anointed, but when you are accountable to somebody, may not talk about religion now, let us be real. Because we speak in tongues and put on our hat and we kill each other.
0: Come on.
1: Because let me be real, I am apostolic from my born, and when me dead, me gonna be apostolic. But what is our problem in the church? We don't have unity.
0: Yes.
1: Many who was killing me was of my very own religion, should I say that our denomination, anyone match it? But what I'm saying to you now, sometimes we have to step out and find somebody with knowledge that have an anointing, and not somebody that we believe that because they are from our denomination,
0: yes,
1: they can help us. We have to be accountable to somebody that when we hit our time, somebody can say, sometime we're going to be disobedient, especially when we are hurt.
0: Yes.
1: But when you go through church earth, I want to tell you, keep pushing.
0: Yes.
1: Remember the people rejected even Jesus.
0: Yes, yes.
1: And when they rejected Jesus, Jesus allowed them to do what they want to do, because at that appointed time, I am going to wait until my change comes.
0: Yes.
1: I want to tell somebody what you're going through is because you're in the delivery room. You're about to give birth to something that is greater, but we don't utilize that when we are going to church. Or we're going to need somebody to talk to. It will kill you.
0: My God. Gotcha. My God.
1: It will kill you. You need a shoulder to say, look here, you can make it. Mm-hmm. You can make it. I believe in the call of God on your life.
0: Yes.
1: Somebody that can direct you. And we know the Holy Ghost is the common director, but sometimes you need a little wisdom to carry you to the end.
0: Yes. Yes. Yes.
1: And let me tell you something. You're listening in my voice. I pray over every one of you that want to throw in the towel.
0: My God.
1: To remember that God is with you to the very end.
0: Yes.
1: When he is silent, meaning that he is speaking louder than any other voices.
0: Right.
1: I cover every mind under the blood.
0: Mm-hmm.
1: I speak to every frustrated, depressing, want to throw in the towel mind. And
0: my
1: I
0: God.
1: Decree and I declare by the power of the
0: yes,
1: Holy Ghost
0: yes.
1: that God will go into your mind and your spirit.
0: My God.
1: If you're weary, you're going to come home.
0: My
1: I
0: God.
1: Speak Isaiah 55 over you now.
0: Yes.
1: And I decree and I declare
0: yes.
1: by the power of the Holy Spirit
0: Hallelujah.
1: That you will arise in your rightful position.
0: Yes.
1: I decree and I declare now that if you are weary, you will receive strength.
2: strength from this broadcast.
0: Yes.
2: I speak to every issue that you will remain steadfast now in the name of Jesus Christ. Mm. The Bible says there's more with us
0: than those that are against.
2: Remember, we're not talking about people now. Akabashanda.
0: Yes.
2: May I talk to somebody? This is not a flesh and blood battle. A spirits we are dealing with. Akatabashende. And I speak to every spirit, oppression, depression, whatever it is that is in your life, that is in the church. May the church of God come in divine alignment.
0: Yes.
2: And we will touch and agree that there is somebody dying and crying out for help.
0: Yes.
2: At the church with the prayer mothers, the prayer fathers, that when them hug your woman of God, you just can cry. All you can do is cry your heart out. I speak now to every iron gate is holding the earth in people of God. May you receive healing now. Healing in your spirit. Healing in the Christian walk. Healing in your emotions.
0: My God.
2: In the name of Jesus.
0: Amen. My God.
2: Thank you, Jesus.
0: My God, my God, my God, my God.
3: Yes.
0: Wow, I tell ya. Wow, I tell ya. The voice there of. I tell you, there is just so much more.

0: And so, yes. Just before we run out, Prophet, who you want big up? Big up quick. Big up who you have. Big up quick.
1: Big up yourself, the Authentic Truth family, apostolate, Apostle Carnegie, my brother. Big up yourself, my spiritual mother, Apostle Karen Gregory, Reverend Banner. Big up yourself. God, we must be a people them, because you know two brands we have. We have Authentic One and Authentic Two. All the way, Apostle Palmer and Bishop Palmer, Prophet Mashan, Sister Kima, Sister Raquel, Brother Tavani, Evangelist Jackson, online viewers. Big up yourself, Apostle Delia Dawkins, my sister. Thank you for having me. Online viewers, big up yourself. I wonder if me I left out nobody, because I go fast, because I want to come out here at 2 o'clock. Big up yourself, Sister Jada. Big up yourself on the good, nice radio station. All the viewers, big up yourself. Senior Evangelist Young, big up yourself. Woman of God, thank you for having me. I bless God for you. Look here. And anyway, you want to find the Authentic Truth, Apostolic 53, Madrid Avenue, Valdez Road, Spanish Town. Come on out and let the Lord have his way in your life. And then my favorite slang, let him use your Bishop Storage, big up yourself.
2: When the road is...
0: The voice there of Prophet Robert Stevenson.
2: When it's dark and I can't...
0: The man, Lord, he has been through. My God, been through. And he's excited and he loves God. What a way to have this show today. Remember, Wednesday's fasting, Wednesday, no? Wednesday's fasting. He'll be going back home soon to Connecticut, am I correct? Connecticut?
1: Yes, ma'am.
0: Connecticut. He'll be heading back to Connecticut soon and very soon. But listen, we will get him one of these Wednesday for fasting service, you know. I promise you. I will get a hold of him for fasting service and to see what we can do, huh?

0: All right, so you have one more person you want to pick up.
1: Yes. I can't left out this person. Evangelist Lawson, all the way over Birmingham, England, yeah? Big up yourself, my sister. That's where I stay when I'm in England. I can't forget you.
0: Yeah.
1: Pastor Davey, big up yourself.
0: All right. Hey, guess what? Uncle Wayne G comes up next. No, is it? Yes? No? No. I don't even remember. No, man. He's coming up, not next, but he's coming up at about 4 o'clock. I think Liz Black will be coming up next. Yes. I almost miss everything, you know. So this is how we are going to be closing things off for you today. The name is The Essence. What a day this has been. I truly hope you were blessed. I truly, truly pray that you've received something powerful today. Sometimes people need to understand the walk with the Lord is not so easy. The devotion, the commitment, the sacrifice. What? He said, remember the word of the Lord said to us, take up your cross and follow me. Will you take the cross light? Will you feel the cross? Now carry like a borbo around, like a something, something, pan if you stick you and all them something. You know, feel the cross, carry like a weight. Yeah, take up your cross and follow him. And so as we go today, we go with the understanding, we go with the knowledge that we can overcome because we serve an overcomer whose name is Jesus the Lord. Do join me tomorrow, Tuesday. We do this all over again, Central Energy Tower. The name is The Essence. And as I always say to you, take care of yourselves. Be strengthened. Continue to have the rest of the day feeling filled and feeling full, you name it. And of course, it is indeed a pleasure sharing with you, walking through today with you from 10 until 2 in the afternoon. So I say to you, walk good until we meet again tomorrow. God bless.

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1: I love the music.
0: Central Jamaica, reaching out to you.

0: saying to us right now that if you believe it, you shall get your increase. You will be blessed. So all what we're saying is, I claim it,
1: I receive
0: it, and it's all mine.
1: I receive it.
0: I receive

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1: 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We do invite you now to sit back, relax, and allow us to take very good care of you. Thank you.

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All right. Good evening. Good evening. Good evening. Good evening. Good evening. Good evening, everyone. God love is like a burning fire. 25 minutes after the hour, 4 o'clock here. Where is that? That means you are in New York. Oh, no, you are in Jamaica. Good evening, everybody. And you may be wondering, oh, we don't hear Uncle Weird G. He is right here in the mix, my dear. Anyway, let me say a pleasant and a blessed good afternoon to some, good evening to others, or possibly a good night to you. And thank you so much for joining us. It's a really great Monday afternoon, where I am at anyway. And it's pretty cool. I'm not sure if it's air conditioned or what. But in time, you will hear what it is, right? Good evening, and we are broadcasting this evening. All of the beautiful students of Central 96.3 FM. So you don't have to wonder, I'm there. Medea, Jamaica, Medea. And I'll tell you later on what greet me this morning, this afternoon. Was it afternoon? Something greet me, man, and I couldn't keep it. And I will tell you about that later on. But anyway, we are now broadcasting out of Jamaica. 47 Manchester Avenue, to be exact. Let me say good evening to Mrs. Crossley. In offices, yes, she's in the office this evening. Good evening to everyone joining us from all over the world on Central 96.3 FM Jamaica. Good evening to you. Let me say good evening to also our radio family up there in New York City in the cool, no, hot weather. Hot up there, no? I get to understand it's going to be like in the 90s this week. Like 97 or so forth. And at one point, one of the day, it could be Friday or Thursday, it will be about 100. Boy, I hope my mother stay cool and you know, make sure she drink a lot of water. Yes? So for those of you over there in New York City, we say good evening to you. If you are elsewhere around the world, good evening to you. Good evening also to our global partner, International Bread of Life Ministries, and led by our servant leader, Reverend Melva Carty, Church Without Walls Global. Good evening to every single person. Evangelist Scar, good evening to you. I have a song lineup to play for you. Evangelist Scar, good evening to Sister Edwards, Brother Edwards, good evening to you. Good evening to everyone joining us. Caribbean Radio HD4 will join us at 5 p.m. here in Jamaica, 6 o'clock over there in New York City. Wherever part of the globe you are this time of the afternoon, we say good evening to you and welcome to another Monday evening's program. My flight into Jamaica was awesome, I tell you. Unlike, you know, some other airlines, you know, it took me here a little bit later than I would expected, but hey,

0: Sit down, my lady. Go right there, sit down. Well, everybody know who I'm in there this evening. Just sit down, listen. Don't say nothing yet. Tell you when we put your mic on, and then you say, as close as possible. Alright? So, anyway, let me say good evening. So, I hope everybody is doing great. I hope and trust that everything is good. Everybody is in good health. Of course, and you don't have to wonder, one of the reasons why I'm here. I am here because my spiritual father, Bishop Dr. Gigi Cooper, of course, two of the events will be tomorrow, Tuesday, the 30th of June. And don't ask yourself the question. Ask me. Any other question you have, be brave enough to ask me. I am willing enough to respond. All right? So I will be at the event tomorrow evening. As a matter of fact, I will be hosting the event myself and Nadine Blair from Love 101 FM. And on Thursday, I will be hosting the going home service. That's funeral service, you would add. The going home service of Bishop Dr. Gigi Cooper, myself, and Havagay Blair out of Gospel JA FM. So it's a packed week for me this week. Matter of fact, I have 3 funerals to attend. The last one, I hope, is my bishop, former bishop, Baron Wilson. His son will be laid to rest on the 18th of July. So you know I'm going to be here for a good bit. Before that, though, before the 18th of July, the 16th of July, don't forget, you have to assemble yourself right here on the grounds of Central 96.3 FM Jamaica, where, of course, we'll be having a lot of giveaways. A lot of giveaways will be happening. So if you have not been yet contacted, yes, and of course you listen to the radio, doesn't matter where you are, yes, you listen to the radio, come on down. It starts, kick it off at 11 a.m. and it runs all the way down. As a matter of fact, the mayor of Maypen should be gracing us, of course. The mayor of Maypen himself will be passing through, I hope. Yes? And that's a bit for you to chew on. But let me just pop this mic open. Fix that mic for me. Young lady. Shall I say young? Put it. All right, you're good? Pop it down a little bit more. Right, there you go. And pull it as close as possible to your mouth. All right, talk to me here. Okay. All right, so let me pop your mic open. Good evening. Why are you laughing?
1: Good evening.
0: Why are you so?

Look right in front of you. Just pop that switch on. There's a... Oh, is it me? It's up here. Lord Jesus. What are they? Let me do this. After them, so it's too short.

0: All right, I'm back. And you are back. Can you hear yourself now?
1: Yes, I can.
0: How you doing?
1: I am fine. How are you?
0: I am great. I am doing awesome.
1: Good.
0: Right?
1: Good.
0: Oh, okay. You put your phone on silent?
1: Yes, I did.

0: is something that I did not even, nobody knows you right now, so it's okay. It's good to talk. If I can do that to get you talking, all right? So,
1: okay.
0: It is like this. You asked me a question this morning. As a matter of fact, I got in a little bit late than you.
1: Yeah.
0: Did what you had to do, and we're home safely. Anyway, with that said, I didn't even know when they light out.
1: Sure didn't.
0: And then my alarm went off at 10 a.m. Mm-hmm. And it was 10 a.m. Jamaica time. Mm-hmm. And I jump up and I say, what is happening here? When I look, I was like, oh my God, I really sleep that late. But then I'm going to do this season here. Mm-hmm. So now I feel a little bit, you know,
1: hungry,
0: yes. But then you mentioned something to me.
1: Yes.
0: I love to give away things, you know. You see if anybody can call me what you mentioned to me. You know me and I give them?
1: I doubt
0: one
1: it.
0: TV.
1: I doubt it very much.
0: Me say one TV.
1: No,

0: The essence can enter.
1: Anybody
0: can enter for the TV.
1: Because you're not going to get it.
0: Miss Crossley, you can enter. The essence can enter. DJ Robert can enter. Lexi can enter.
1: Nobody's
0: even Brother Gary can enter. Anybody can enter. What? Tell me what.
1: Nobody.
0: A

0: Nobody's gonna know. But I say,
1: you want to say nobody can win one TV? And that me I give it today,
0: you know? I say, you know they still
1: if
0: have
1: you
0: this.
1: If you ever tell me, oh, don't do
0: I say,
1: that.
0: No, you know they still have this in Jamaica.
1: If somebody can call,
0: nobody's gonna know.
1: And tell me, or Miss Krusty can say yes, but no, I don't tell her. A television, flat screen, whatever size you want, a la 100. A la 100 inch. Me give it away today. I promise you.
0: And me can't enter.
1: You can't enter. You're the only person myself can't enter.
0: Mm-mm.
1: But look how easy it is.
0: It is not.
1: 100 inch TV?
0: Nobody will guess this.
1: For real?
0: Mm-mm.
1: If you even live a foreign, you can't enter.
0: Mm-hmm.
1: No, sir. And the numbers to call is 347-213-4250. That's the number we're using this evening. 347-213-4250. Give me a call. Tell me what it is. And you walk away with 100 or more inch television. Yeah, phone is up and running. Oh, are you ready, Vianda? What you trying to do?
0: Yeah, it is a Jamaican dish.
1: Take this and ask. Sit right here, Mrs. Scratchley. Watch your joke.

0: because I want to give it away. And if nobody now go in from outside, make somebody inside win.
1: Sure.
0: You're on now.
1: Good afternoon. Good afternoon. I am just asking if it's a popular Jamaican dish.
0: Let me see if the caller you win first. But me know me go give it away. What is now? This. Hello, caller.
2: Good afternoon, Uncle Indy.
0: Hey, good afternoon.
2: How are you, sir?
0: I am good.
2: Okay. Sir, I heard the question. So my answer is either it's cocoa bread and patty or ackee and saltfish.
0: Cocoa bread and patty.
2: Mm-hmm. Ackee and saltfish.
0: Mm-hmm. That's pretty close. Because those are Jamaican dish.
1: Very close.
0: Very close. That's okay, normal. Sir. Thank you so much. Try again, though. Open.
2: Okay.
1: Think about it and come back.
0: Yeah. No, but, okay, let's... Those are not the answer.
1: No.
0: And why I say it's close...
1: It's
0: is
1: a
0: that
1: Jamaican
0: it's,
1: dish.
0: It is a Jamaican dish. Mm-hmm. And those things are Jamaican dish. But the question you asked was if it is a Jamaican dish. Don't quote me wrong. I am not sure if it is referred to as a dish. But I'm hungry, really hungry. But it's a Jamaican,
1: Jamaican
0: food.
1: Yeah, it's
0: something
1: Jamaican.
0: To eat. And I don't want to, lead you in the wrong direction.
1: Right. Was it chicken back?
0: Chicken back. That's not something bad, right?
1: No, sir. Me not eat some right now.
0: That's... What kind of chicken back, bro? How it was looked after?
1: Curry.
0: Okay. Anybody that say curry? Nobody would say anything else? Chicken back?
1: Fry with...
0: Our jerk.
1: Fry chicken back with ackee?
0: Our jerk.
1: Fry with ackee?
0: Our jerk. Well... Let's get involved. Hello, good evening.
2: Yes, sir. Is it crab?
0: Why? Because you hear me talk about crab so much?
2: Yes, sir.
0: No, it's not crab. It's not crab. Try again.
2: Okay.
0: Is that ready? I listen. Hello. Hello. I want 100-inch TV, you know? Hello.
3: Good afternoon, sir. What you do?
0: Good afternoon, my boss. But they are give a TV, you know. And you can win, you know.
3: Welcome to Jamaica, man.
0: Thank you, man. Thank you, sir. Thank you, sir.
3: Anyway, you know, so me say a turn Camille, though.
0: I wanted that brother, yeah, man.
1: Good and nice, too.
0: I wanted that brother, yeah, man. You know, so that brother, yeah. Somebody, I show you something, you know. Somebody send you a picture.
3: No, you know.
0: What should I give him? No? You don't think you're
1: not too easy.
3: Marie. Marie. Remember, I'm all the way in Canada. I know.
1: Why you have to call my name after trying to hide from everybody?
3: No, you're trying to hide yourself from everybody. You can't hide yourself from me.
0: Brother, where you get turned Camille from? What time of day you get turned Camille to by though?
1: Very early.
0: Seriously.
3: What time of day?
0: Hey.
3: No, be honest, you can get it in the early morning.
0: Remember me say me wake up at 10, you know.
1: Yeah, it would have finished long.
3: Yeah,
1: time.
3: Man.
1: You wouldn't get
0: so that now that done, brother.
1: Mm-hmm. Done.
3: No, you know.
1: Finish.
3: No, you
0: don't
3: finish,
0: Miss Scott. Come on, in all honesty.
1: Mm-hmm. Done.
0: Turn Camille that done already, man.
1: Where I buy it. It would be finished.
0: It would have finished.
1: Finished long time.
3: Oh, where you buy it, it would have finished. Okay.
0: Mm-hmm. Hey, you done, brother?
3: Okay.
0: Try again.
3: Okay.
0: What else you can try? I saw me while you there. You know why I said that?
3: I know.
0: Mm-hmm. Nobody
1: not. Nobody not gonna get it. Nobody not winning.
3: Okay.
1: I'm telling you.
3: Okay then.
0: No, okay, let me take that back. I cannot say nobody can get it.
3: Mm-hmm.
0: It's just those are not the thing.
1: Nobody.
0: You think so?
1: Yeah, I'm positive.
0: Me da yeti?
1: No, you wouldn't. No, you would not.
0: I personally wouldn't, because
1: you wouldn't.
0: I asked you a question there.
1: Exactly.
0: I mean, say what it is. Later when somebody win.
1: Right.
0: Let me take this to another 3 minutes.
1: Yeah.
0: After 3 minutes, then we have to give it away.
1: Yes.
0: So, Rabbi, think about it and call back. Call me that. As much as you're far enough, me that make you buy the TV. I can't, you know, yourself, you know, that. me make sure I clear it myself, you know. You don't have to pay me clear. You don't have nothing to do with that.
3: Not sure.
0: Because I know you are buying, I know you are clearing. So, think about it and call me again.
3: Alright, sir.
0: Alright,
3: bro. Bless up yourself.
0: Yeah, man. Cool. Alright, so nobody else wanna try? Matthew, keep trying. Hello?
2: Hello? Sir, I'm saying it's pudding. Our ton Carmel.
0: Matthew! Oh yeah, go say, oh, yeah.
2: Sir, a blue jazzy must.
0: Hey! I'm not happy.
2: A blue jazzy must.
0: No, look here. No, call back. Not too rude.
1: That's a food, though.
0: Oh, it is?
1: Yes, sir.
0: It's good time. Evening.
1: It's a food.
2: Good evening.
0: Me not trust you, you know.
2: Welcome to Jamaica.
0: Thank you so much. I don't trust this lady.
1: Why not?
0: She walk away with the first television that we give away. Yes.
1: Wow.
0: At Spalding's. Okay. So I don't trust her.
2: God.
0: And she not even did that, you know. And she win the TV, you know.
1: Wow.
0: Rose.
1: Well, she may be a lucky winner again today.
0: Good evening. Oh, Senti. Rose, you're not have long enough, so me that just talk a while, you know.
1: Rose, what is it? Get it, get it, get it.
2: Me nervous. Is the little one some
0: is what?
2: Fruit and salt mackerel.
1: Nah.
2: Rose bread fruit and salt mackerel, sir.
0: Rose bread at 10 o'clock? Mm-hmm. No, Miss Crossy, stop shaking. Nobody now eat that the food at 10 o'clock a day.
1: What?
0: 10 o'clock a day, nobody now eat no salt mackerel.
2: No,
0: salt. You know, this is a hot time, yeah?
1: Yeah, man, people eat it for breakfast.
0: Rose, me swear you could have win. You know, not 10 o'clock a day.
1: Okay.
0: What time we are?
1: Can we give them a hint? Maybe.
0: But the time up.
1: The time up?
0: Yeah, we said 3 minutes. It was 2 minutes before.
1: Oh,
0: was,
1: God.
0: That's it. Thank you, Rose.
1: So the time is up.
2: All right.
0: Yeah, thank you.
1: Done.
0: Yeah. Oh. Anything else, Abrata?
1: Mrs. Garcia, nothing?
4: Yeah, I'm wondering if...
0: We're going to give you, because you're here, we're going to give you another opportunity and give it your best shot. It's over, but if you give us the right answer, what size TV you want?
1: It's not a meal. That's all I'm saying.
0: May I give her a next chance and yeah, give her
1: a... Let me just give her a... It's not a meal.
0: Why you say it's not a meal, though?
1: Because it's not.
0: So
1: it's
0: what...
1: It's not considered a meal.
0: So like what you eat is not a meal?
1: Fried chicken and rice and peas and...
0: That's a meal?
1: That's a meal, right?
0: So
1: but
0: what
1: it's
0: is...
1: not a meal.
0: Let me ask you. So if I am eating a patty and a cocoa bread, it is sold in the patty store as a meal. So why would you say it's not a meal? Think about that. Okay, when they package these things,
1: it's not a meal.
0: Help me if I'm wrong. And you have something like one cocoa bread, one patty, one soda. What is that considered?
1: Meal deal.
4: That's a meal deal.
0: Okay, so the word meal is used, right? So it's a meal.
1: Okay. It's not a meal, though. I don't consider.
0: Why
1: it
0: would
1: a
0: you
1: meal.
0: Still say it's not a meal when you just
1: I
0: say
1: it's not a food dish? Then I don't know. I don't know.
0: It's not a dish.
1: Yeah,
0: that I can
1: it's
0: work
1: not a
0: with.
1: Dish, like a dish.
0: Anyway, Miss Crossley.
4: So do I get a hint?
0: You just got a hint.
4: She says not a meal.
1: You just
0: yeah,
1: got
0: but
1: a hint.
0: But then I correct it and say, would you agree with me that patty, cocoa bread, and a soda is considered a meal?
1: Right.
0: So here you are. As close as you can get to anything that is considered as a meal.
1: As a
0: give
1: meal.
0: It your best shot. One time.
1: One go.
0: Can't miss it, you know. 102-inch television. Deliver.
4: 102-inch?
0: Deliver. You want a 125-inch?
4: Sir.
0: You all have to be tall, you know. You good? You good with that? Delivered to your house.
4: Sir, I'm still, like, if it's not
0: take
4: a meal,
0: time.
4: You said it's if it's still in Jamaica,
0: That is close.
5: Very close.
0: Not a meal, but I said it's a meal. If it is still in Jamaica.
5: Didn't know that it was still here.
0: That's what I said to her. I said, what are you talking about? They're still there? And she said, yes. And she took me to the location and joined the line. And me joined the line with her. Come on, I know. And when we come out of the line, I sat down in the car and
5: ate it.
0: I did devour it. I know. Difficult. So you're not giving a try. You're not taking a chance.
5: Can I say something?
4: I am thinking about
0: the wildest bet. The wildest. The position I put you in is the right position to be in. Your wildest bet.
5: Just say something.
0: Just say something that is
5: off the grid.
0: Off the grid.
5: Yeah.
0: So, many things are this, man. And just say it. You get the best opportunity, you know.
5: Me say.
0: you sit down in the right seat.
4: I'm thinking about what is it that could be wonder if it's still here.
0: Yeah. Right, that's the thing. Mm-hmm. And after you answer and you hear what it is, if you don't say what it is, then you're going to say, Jesus Christ. Me no hear that something for so long with you.
5: Achoo.
0: What do you think it is?
4: All right, can I ask a question? Is it a baked product or something?
0: Go ahead.
4: Is it a baked product?
0: Willing I am to give it to you.
4: Is it a baked product or?
0: Would you say baked? You think you want to say bake? Mm-hmm. Okay, yes. Bake, or cook. Which one of them you want?
5: Bake.
0: Okay, bake. Yes, bake is the right word. Mm-hmm. You got it.
4: Is it?
5: Go, girl.
4: Is it cornmeal pudding?
5: Go, girl.
4: I'm kind of like, what do we eat?
0: You know, brother Gary should give me something. I tell him, brother, why are you laughing, man? Cornmeal pudding, pudding.
5: Yeah, but somebody said cornmeal pudding already.
0: Look,
5: never and brewed jars and
0: look,
5: all of that.
0: Look how me put it in your hand.
5: Put it right
0: it's
5: in
0: It's over. But
5: nobody said, it's finished now, y'all.
0: It's finished, y'all.
5: Nobody can call again and win because we're going to say nobody, what it is.
0: Hold on.
5: Somebody on the line? If somebody's here, let them
0: hello?
5: Let them try.
0: Why is this still? Oh, what is? Hold on! Don't say anything yet. Let me restart that phone. Here. Let me. Cause Robbie was calling through. Robbie, I call the other line, Robbie. Call the local line inside here. Call the local line. In studio, but you just got the best opportunity.
5: So is it done?
0: I said it.
5: You did say
0: it's
5: it.
0: Done.
5: Hold on. Is it done?
0: It's done.
5: So nobody can call and get it now, but
0: no, hold on. Nobody can win it again.
5: Again.
0: Let's make that categorically clear.
5: Right.
0: But before we're not gonna say what it is yet. You got the best opportunity.
5: The pop was in your mouth.
0: I say
5: he said it.
0: Everything.
5: He said it.
0: And all you
5: had to do, all you had to do was take out the data out of that and put in a that.
0: And put in a that.
5: Simple.
0: And you have never, I guarantee you, maybe that is still here.
5: But maybe she never had it.
0: But I haven't heard that.
5: In a while.
0: In maybe 8 years.
5: You didn't know. You didn't know that it was still here. Because you said to me, no.
0: It is in the Patty family. You hear how much the time we stress on Patty?
4: Yeah, I was paying
0: bread.
4: Attention to you said patty and cocoa bread.
0: Right. But what else you can say? Now that you get it at the party, well, how close you can go? It over, you know. But how close? If I said that
5: patty
0: now.
5: Patty and cocoa bread.
0: If we say patty, cocoa bread, and those are not the answer.
4: Oh, so it would be
0: within that area.
4: Is it meatloaf?
5: There you go. Then I should have take out the patty and put in the bread.
0: Come
4: yeah,
0: on,
4: but
0: sister.
4: You know, you see, for me, you know, meatloaf is one of my favorites, you know. So
5: and you don't say it, and you hear
0: and you we don't say it.
4: Because we don't say meatloaf again.
0: All right.
5: Okay.
0: See it there now. That me say.
5: That's
0: me say, when you tell me, say, my brother, me go care, go buy. buy you a meatloaf. I said,
5: where you get that from?
4: Yeah, okay. Because we don't see meatloaf again.
5: I said, come on, I'm taking him.
4: We don't see meatloaf anywhere, you know. Because I go to, we normally buy it at Juicy Beef.
0: Yeah.
4: And I go to Juicy Beef umpteen times.
0: Me no see it. Me never hear people ask sweet in a store.
4: Yeah, so we don't anymore. So me not expect.
0: You should take me down at where? Tasty. Tasty at Crossroad. And me say, what?
5: And they have the chicken one too.
0: Me say, Tasty at Crossroad have it, yeah. Tasty at Crossroad, have it up. Big up Tasty at Crossroad.
5: Meatloaf.
0: Me say meatloaf. Me never know some people still have
5: meatloaf. He said meatloaf. Patty and cocoa bread, you know. I thought you were going to get it.
0: I thought she would have gotten it.
4: The point is, you know, because we don't say meatloaf. I was thinking about it, but because we don't say
5: especially when you said, is it a baked
0: product?
4: Yeah, I was thinking meatloaf, you know.
5: You know, you got it.
0: Yeah, just say that. Say it.
4: Because me, I said meatloaf not there.
0: You use a TV like that, man.
5: Oh, my God.
0: Let me see how old this year, man. Tell me not understand you. Hello.
6: I'm saying, sir, you can still find meatloaves in places, and sir. More right,
0: so why you never say meatloaf?
6: Sir, because we still see.
7: No, listen, sir, we didn't say
6: patty and cocoa bread.
0: But me,
5: but on a patty and cocoa bread. And
0: cocoa bread.
5: It's a meatloaf.
4: Meatloaf.
7: Yes,
0: Shaman, 102-inch TV, man. The man just flying and I give you that, brother.
4: All right, sir. You know, forgive me 102. I'll take 51.
0: No, Miss Cassie. Don't do that, Miss Cassie.
4: I'll take 51, no, sir. No. So me, I take off the half.
0: No, Miss Cassie.
5: You know, I was rooting for you.
0: Say it.
5: That's why he kept saying, like you buy a patty and a cocoa bread and a soda and they put it as a meal.
0: As a meal. Nobody not get that.
5: All you had, that was the hint. All you had to do was take out the meat out of the patty
4: and put it in the cocoa bread. Because I don't see. Because when him say, if it's sick, me say.
5: Worse, remember we said, if he said from the beginning.
0: All right, thank you.
5: That is still in Jamaica. That's why you should have.
0: Let's hear this. Let's hear this call. Hello.
8: Good evening, Chloe Lindsay. Welcome home.
0: Hey, good evening, Auntie Peggy. Thank you.
8: Whenever I hear the question, me just turn on my radar, but we don't call about that.
0: Because nobody don't win, Auntie Peggy. Nobody win it. Sure. Nobody never win it, Auntie Peggy. Sure, man.
8: What was the question?
0: What was the question again, Mar?
5: That I took you something. I took you to get something this morning.
0: Yes.
5: That you didn't know still existed.
0: Exist in Jamaica.
5: In Jamaica. So you said, like, you go and you buy a patty and you buy a cocoa bread and a soda. They consider that a meal. Because I was saying it's not a meal.
0: Right.
5: Then Mrs. Crosdale said, is it a baked product?
0: Right.
5: And I said, yes.
0: Yes.
5: Which me think Mrs. Cassidy did all
0: get. Oh, don't get it right. Because
5: it's a meatloaf.
0: Meatloaf was the answer, Auntie Peggy.
8: Yes, but is the offender?
0: Huh?
8: Is
0: a... I don't hear you.
8: To Miss Crossing the student there.
0: I don't hear you.
8: I said good evening to Miss Crossley.
4: Good evening, Auntie Peggy.
8: Yes, and Uncle Wendy, me not sending no greetings. Is Kiva beg me to tell you to call her on our private, please.
0: Okay, ma'am, no problem. I'll do that later on. All right.
8: So bless up yourself. Yes. Hope to see you soon.
0: Yes, Auntie Peggy, big up yourself. Thanks for checking in. All right. Good. All right.
5: Why you didn't say it though?
4: So, sir.
0: Yes, ma'am.
4: Auntie Marie.
5: Yes, darling.
4: Like how me get.
5: No, wait.
0: Remember you what she said first.
4: Wait, no. Remember, say I still not want to tell me, you know. So, may I say.
0: Not tell you what?
4: Say a cocoa bread.
0: What?
4: Y'all didn't give away the answer.
5: Cocoa bread. We said
0: and what yeah, bread?
4: Meatloaf. Oh. Meatloaf.
0: What do you mean we never tell you?
4: No, we never tell me say a meatloaf. And me say a meatloaf?
5: Yeah, because she said it's a, no, is it a big
0: product. But you said that product. When
5: it done.
4: No, no, sir, so it may say. Well,
0: hold your thought. Good evening. Hold your thought.
9: Welcome to Sunny Jamaica, Bishop.
0: Sorry?
9: Welcome to Sunny Jamaica.
0: Thank you so much, Sandra. Thank you all so much.
9: And I hope you enjoy your stay.
0: I am going to. I promise you that. I promise you.
9: Okay,
0: all right, beautiful, good. I have another giveaway. Miss Christie, you were saying, I'm sorry, go ahead. You was about to say something.
4: Yeah, I was saying, you know, now forgive me the full 100. You
0: know? Okay, I am listening.
4: You can't give me half.
0: Okay.
4: So you don't have to give me the 102, I'll take 51.
0: So which part of the question you answer that would give you that?
4: Me answer a question, sir.
0: Okay, no, so
4: it was after the time passed. So that's why you have to give me the 100. They can't give me half. 50.
0: Okay, all right. That's fine. You see, for you to get that though, you would have to respond to another question.
5: Wow.
0: So is that a problem? I have no objection against what you said. All right, that's fine. Because we really didn't say the answer. It's just that you say the answer after the time has passed. Mm-hmm. It's just like you go up on a flight and you turn up. Yeah,
4: me think Auntie
0: we are rude for you. Yeah. I
5: even said, take out that out of that and put in a that. I said that.
0: That's a giveaway, 102 inch TV.
5: Giveaway. I said that before, before the time passed. You know. I said, take out that out of that and put in a that. And you asked, is it a big product? And I said, yes.
4: All right, me take it out after.
0: which is so late. It's just like you're flying out on a flight. And if you get there and you're late for the flight, you have to buy another ticket or upgrade the ticket that you have.
5: Yeah.
0: So let's upgrade it. Are you willing for the challenge?
4: I'll try.
0: You will try? Mm-hmm. After I take the break, don't worry. After I take the break, let me take the break and come back. This is something else.
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0: All right, let me say good afternoon again, everybody. Good afternoon to you, and good afternoon to our wonderful radio family here in Jamaica, the Caribbean, and the rest of the world locked in. 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Adoration Gospel FM in New York and around the world, good evening to you. And let me say good evening to our sister station down there in Florida, Caribbean Radio HD4 over there in South Florida, New Jersey, good evening to you. Good evening to Pennsylvania and all the other areas listening to us across the United States and the rest of the world. Brother Gary, good evening to you, sir. Man upon the ground here, sir. All right, good. Sister Sharon, good evening to you. I can safely say it's 5 minutes after 5 o'clock here in Jamaica. It is sunny on the outside, of course. 5 minutes after 5 o'clock, 10 minutes after five. You see? Well, that is something, you know me. What if I think me I eat up down there? I'm telling my sister, you know. I told my sister, by the way, I told you, Mar. Come on to the mic. I told you, don't think me I get back big, you know.
1: Me never say me I get you back big, sir.
0: So then, what about something where you give me? And that way, I'm going to give you again.
1: I gave you 2 mangoes. Miss
0: Cassie, don't run, you know.
1: Remember, I gave you 2 mangoes.
0: Your time up?
1: Eh? Remember, you ate mangoes already, too?
0: A mango, me don't give you next, you know.
1: Miss
0: Cassie, that win. Give it to it. Done. Brother Robert, good evening.
2: Good evening to you, sir. Good evening to our radio family.
0: Yes.
2: I just want to run in and run out like that because I know that my radio family, they miss me so much, I can't tell you. but I'm here.
0: So, brother, I want our 102 inch flat screen television, you know. Sensitive.
2: Yes.
0: The latest television me give a while ago, you know. And you miss that, brother?
2: Sir, be honest. You see, if I was in Jamaica,
0: yes,
2: and I was sitting where Miss Crossley was sitting,
0: yes,
2: I would walk away with it.
0: I know. He would have won it.
1: Why?
0: Because he might listen.
2: Reason. Yeah, reason. When you start to talk to her and start to, you know, give her some hint, I was like, oh my God.
0: Yes.
2: God. There is nothing else I could say but just say that.
0: Yes.
2: You know? And I was like,
1: so why he didn't call back?
0: No, he called back, you know, no, but he called back.
2: Trying to call back, but
0: and I had to restart the phone.
1: Okay.
0: Yeah, it's true. He would have won.
1: So you would have won?
0: Yeah, the brother said he would have won.
2: Of course.
0: Believe him.
1: You knew at the time, now, after when he said what he said, that it was a... You knew when he gave the hint.
0: Eh?
1: Oh wow! Yes.
0: Your phone, your mic is on, right?
1: No.
0: So what is this?
1: It's not on. Mine either.
0: Is the phone? Hold on a second. We must have been new in here, you know. Oh, Miss Crossley, that's not your mic. Your is on.
1: Mine is on.
0: Yeah. Remember, me not understand the digital yet, you know. Yes, brother.
2: Yes, sir.
0: You can hear yourself now.
3: So, yes, sir. So,
0: you wanted to respond?
3: Yes, so Robert could have text me, sir, and say, Miss Crossley, meatloaf.
1: Yeah,
0: you know,
1: yeah.
0: You know, sir, Alana.
1: It's true,
0: you
1: man.
0: You know, sir, Alana, me never know he's a cheater.
1: What is that a cheater?
3: No, he's not. No, sir, he wouldn't be cheating.
0: Let me ask you this.
1: He would be helping as a friend.
0: Okay. Are you encouraging her to cheat?
3: That's not cheating.
0: Okay. Let me ask you this. If you go to school and you sit in class and you are doing a test, an exam.
3: Oh, so it was an exam?
0: No, but just listen to me out. And let's say your friend on the other hand sit in another chair doing his test. Know the answer and slip that bit of paper to you. And you wrote the answer down that he gave to you. And when you get the mark, it is correct. Would you say you're cheated to get that mark? No, look. Don't fumble. You responded. You've been going on good.
3: You didn't say you're that we were doing a test, sir.
0: Listen, you've been doing great so far.
3: Auntie Marie,
0: don't lose it.
3: Did I not just ask him if it was a test and him say no? So
0: No, but don't lose your composure. Been doing good. Don't. So are you saying, isn't it the same? I'm looking at you now. You're not on the phone now. Don't do that. Sir. And she just encouraged you to do that. Sir, you just did that.
3: Sir, we remember say it was an open book test, sir. So you can help each other. It's a teamwork, you know.
0: Would you say, the question I asked you earlier, would you agree with me that you not steal, but you cheated on that exam?
3: I did not cheat earlier.
0: No. The question I asked you, based on how I put it on the table, would you say you cheated on that exam?
3: No.
0: You took that bit of paper from your friend, and what you had in place wasn't correct, and what the friend gave to you, you wrote that on the paper and you came out a winner. Would you say that you cheated?
3: Yes, sir, that different.
0: So you cheated.
3: But the question we're giving you wasn't cheating.
0: Let's understand this first. Would you say you are cheated? Agree not?
3: If it was in a test and the person slipped the paper, yes, that's different. That's cheating.
0: So that would... No. It is a test. So it would be cheated. No. Nobody can really ask it. You're shaking your head.
3: Yes, sir. Yes, sir. But you didn't tell us that this was a test. Well, sir, why the test couldn't just be a multiple choice? It could have been A, B, C, R.
0: But you did not have the A correct. You were going to stick B. And your friend tell you it's A.
3: Well, not in this case.
0: In this case, DJ Robert.
2: Yes, sir.
0: If you text Miss Crossley and tell her that the answer would have been meatloaf, and she said meatloaf, wouldn't she cheated?
2: Yes, she would have.
0: Thank you.
2: Give me half.
3: Yeah, we're gonna share it half and half. Me take 51 and you take 51. That makes it 102.
0: So you don't leave the TV half between where both of you live. So you don't have to leave the TV here then.
3: So what we would do, we would do week on and week off.
0: That's a different thing. So it didn't cause you so much to travel with a big TV there. So what if it get damaging one of the house? It damage your house or it damage... You know, it's a big problem that can happen to yourself.
2: So what we would do then, what you would have to do, or we would do, we'd make sure we measure from where she lived to where I'm living and put it in the center.
1: Okay.
0: I encourage her to steal.
3: Or what we could do is DJ Robert, they don't do this anymore, you know. We could just start a cinema center.
1: And make a profit off of it.
3: Yes.
0: Each time you collect, you would say you steal too.
3: Lord Jesus.
0: Anyway, DJ Robert, you're good.
2: Yeah, man, I'm good, man.
0: All the weather on your side.
2: Today was really hot today, and you know, me enjoy it, you know, to the fullest. Bright on the outside, and it's after 7 here, 19 minutes after 7 here, mm-hmm. and it's bright on the outside.
0: Mm-hmm. Wow.
2: Yes.
0: That sounds good.
2: Yeah.
0: So it what time you lose like actual light. Sunlight, yes.
2: All right. So the sunlight go up until maybe about 9:30, 10, somewhere about there.
0: Uh-huh.
2: Yes.
0: Well, 9:30, 10, yes. In New York it's all the way up to about 8:39. Yes.
2: Okay.
0: Sunlight. Yeah, it's really, really bright. Yes. And I was wondering why, because it's not that we are near close to November when, you know, the mm-hmm. time is going to go back, you know, mm-hmm. and so forth, but it is.
2: You're right.
0: Well, what is the favorite food over that side? Really, bad. And I was wondering why, because it's not that we are near close to November when, you know, the mm-hmm. time is going to go back, you know, mm-hmm. and so forth, but it is.
4: You're right.

0: Russia.
1: In the country.
2: Oh, no. Is that... What you call about this country?
1: Nova Scotia is country.
2: What you call over the country?
1: Because it's in the countryside.
2: Ah.
1: Isn't it? DJ Robert, isn't it in the country?
0: You know, to be honest, Canada, it's all country, I would say.
2: No. Ontario is that country. That's a city.
0: Some part country. Of Ontario.
2: Ontario, no. Listen. I must be honest to you. My trips to Canada, Ontario. Matter of fact, my first time there, I saw the bus stop, and I thought I was looking at a book.
0: Yes.
2: I thought it was a book or fairy tale.
1: Clean
2: and pretty, beautiful.
0: It is so clean here. Clean.
2: Yes.
1: Very, very clean.
2: So, saying it's country. Yes, I don't disagree with that, but to be honest with you, it's a beautiful country.
1: It's pretty.
2: So what's your best food over there?
0: Be honest, I don't really know their favorite food, you know.
2: Why don't you just stick to the Jamaica like thing, brother?
1: Exactly.
2: What to you, man? A foreigner there, really, man.
0: No, man, me no stick to just the Jamaican food, man.
2: So what you eat? What you eat?
0: Well, I mean...
2: I hope you're not telling me no Jamaican food when you eat now, you know. Because you're just saying no, stick to the Jamaican thing, you know, brother. What you want?
0: No, man. Hey. Like the fish, Pen? The bass and, you know? Yeah.
2: Oh, fish. Fish are right around the world. Fish is like everywhere.
0: Yes. I think they really go like here in Nova Scotia.
2: Eh.
0: It's more like a fishing area.
2: Oh, fishing area.
0: So here in Nova, yes.
1: Yeah.
2: So like Alaska.
0: Shrimp and all those stuff.
1: There's crabs.
0: Lots of crabs
1: here. Over there.
2: Oh.
0: You know, so they are mostly seafood.
1: Crab legs,
0: seafood.
2: It's like a seafood area.
1: Mm-hmm.
2: Yes. I would love to live there then. How is the, I know
1: the weather.
2: Yeah. What the weather is like on that side?
1: Well, he said it was hot.
0: All right,
1: today.
0: So
2: yeah, but
0: when
2: not
0: it's
2: every
0: cold,
2: day.
0: Normally. When it's cold, it's cold because we have a lot of lake around this area.
2: Oh.
0: And stuff like that. So we are literally surrounded by the sea and the lake.
1: Mm-hmm.
2: Oh yeah.
0: Yeah, so a lot of persons don't know. Pertaining to in Nova Scotia side, you have something they call the tide. So it's like a lake. So it normally comes in like every 6 hours, like comes in 6 hours and go back out every 6 hours. So where you would see a lot of water now, within the next 6 hours, you can actually walk where those water is.
2: Like seriously?
0: Yes, so it go out for 6 hours and then it come back in the next 6 hours.
1: Wow.
2: That's awesome.
0: Yes.
2: You ever go fishing before, Robert?
0: Here?
2: Yeah. You're a fisher person?
0: Yeah, man, I go fishing when I'm here.
2: Oh yeah? You ever catch any fish?
0: Yes. Yeah, man.
2: What kind of fish you catch?
0: Turby. I don't remember the name of
2: you ever catch
0: fish,
2: turby?
0: But they are
2: turbit. I saw you're gonna know if you catch fish between turbit. You ever get turbit before?
0: Turbit now here.
2: I didn't even know fish then. if he answer like that, you know fish. So what kind of fish you catch over there?
0: I don't remember the name of the fish, but the thing about it, the fish that you catch it have to be like about 27 inches. If they see you catch something smaller
1: you have to
0: than
1: throw
0: that,
1: it back.
0: Because you have like the what they would say the patrol the
2: sea police
0: and stuff like that. Yes.
2: Oh.
0: So if they catch you going away with any fish that less than 27 inch, you can be charged.
2: Wow.
0: Yes.
2: So they have to throw them. I can't remember what they do. Yeah, you have to measure the fish and then throw it away.
1: Back.
0: You have to throw it back. Yeah.
2: You enjoying life over there though?

0: I mean, yes, I know it.
1: It's better that, I mean, you know, anywhere you go, you have to literally just, you know, adjust to the system, you know.
0: Yes, yeah, correct.
1: But there's no place like home, though.
0: I know. Yeah. No place like home. I do understand that. I told you to put your phone on silent when you get into the radio station, right? Yeah. So I'm saying, man, all you have to do, man, just do your best. And any information you think that we should be, you know, we short of, which fill us in. What else you can fill us in?
1: Well, I mean, for now, I mean, that is that for now. You know, because the thing about it, I know that you will be in Jamaica for a little while, I guess.
0: What you call it a while? Me I try fi, hey, me I try fi watch my way to the sir. My sister try fi change that to the.
1: You can't watch it, you know.
0: Eh?
1: You can't watch it, but let me tell you something.
0: Eh?
1: You see, if you go watch it,
0: eh?
1: If you go watch that way, then no go around a shot around any.
0: Jesus! Hey, me already have my mind for seafood boil, you know. Me have my mind for seafood boil already, you know. But I change that, you know, brother.
1: It's just like the day when DSNs and they were actually on here and they were talking about the seafood boil and all this stuff, and she was actually working. Miss Crossley was at work. And me said to myself, watch what me can just mash them up now. Because all them are talking, me that go just drive around there, and then me call from around there and say, oh, no, say right there, restaurant, me there, one day in a studio. Yes. I went there, sir, and trust me, I it was like, oh my God, I just enjoy that meal.
0: Yes.
1: What? Yeah. Yeah, man. But I'm here, you know, and I'm happy to hear you, you know, smiling and laughing like that, knowing that, yes, you're in the warm weather.
0: The warm. And,
1: you know, yes.
0: That
1: I'm
0: is
1: just
0: true.
1: So sorry. I'm not there to really attend Dr. Bishop G.G. Cooper. You know, funeral.
0: Celebration and funeral. It is going to be good, though.
1: Yes.
0: It promised to be good. I mean, Glacier Robinson. I haven't seen Glacier Robinson minister in a lot of years.
1: Yes,
0: a lot of years. Mm-hmm. And also Joan Fleming. I haven't seen her minister in a lot of years. So, but it promised to be good that tomorrow evening, it starts at 4 o'clock.
1: Yeah.
0: I mean, the fasting service starts at 8. It goes on to about 2 o'clock. Then, but it's gonna be good. You can watch it online. It's gonna be streaming live, online, and we're gonna be carrying it on air. Here, we're open to the live broadcast out there, but not too sure about that anymore. Time. But you will see it online, man. Just jump online. You know the Temple of Praise YouTube channel. So I'll definitely get the YouTube channel where people can see the visual. You know, it's going to be good.
1: Yeah.
0: And my sister promised to come with me. Don't know if she'll change. And my daughter, one of my daughter will be there too. We're going to have an awesome time in the Lord over there.
1: Thank you so much for having me, sir.
0: Hey, bless up yourself. I'm sorry, I'm not see you at Jamaica, man. We could have go. What me not say now?
1: Yes.
0: Don't the place name down St. Elizabeth? What place name of St. Elizabeth?
2: What, Barda?
0: No. You always like it so wrong something.
3: What place?
2: We don't know, sir. Right now, you know, I'm not speaking to DJ Robert after listening. So, I am so not speaking to him.
0: You don't want to talk to a person that speaks truth.
2: No, sir. It's not that. DJ Robert say him go on at the place and him get the seafood boil.
3: Where?
0: Oh, you remember that?
3: What place?
0: Well, I forget it.
2: Sir, him go say that. Him say that and him call my belly start roll.
3: Where?
2: At Shutter Road.
3: Where is that?
0: You live at Kingston, you live.
3: In Clarendon?
2: Yes,
0: in Clarendon.
3: Where?
0: The best seafood boy.
3: Where?
0: In Chateau, when you go Chateau.
3: Where is Chateau?
0: What the name of the
2: ski? You see, the reason, and him asked me, you know, which part you find, which part you drive go shot, and that is what he was doing when him asked which part you drive. Sir, I'm not talking to DJ Robert, you know.
0: And you tell him.
2: Him asked me, where you drive go Chateau Road again, and me tell him, you know.
3: What days do they do it?
0: Brother,
2: I'm not sure.
0: What happened?
2: She's asking, what days do they do it if it's every day?
0: If it's every day they do it? Mm. Well, you know, seafood boil most occasion it done to order.
3: Yes.
0: Yeah.
3: Everywhere.
0: So, right. So, it's not that they do it consistently. And I can't speak for the company. So, but it was they Robert go there all the time, go have lunch and dinner and sitting.
2: Robert must be glad he's not here right now. I am sure he is glad he's not here in the studio right now. Because just the way I look at him alone.
0: Robert, I hope I didn't mess you up. Say you're going to drop me a bit.
2: Sir.
0: You have to take a joke too far.
2: the fact that him asks me, you know, where to drive go there.
0: That's your problem.
2: Then we hear him say, oh, him go.
0: That's your problem. Oh, he asks you where the
3: and did not say. And him not give me none.
0: Can't you look at it and say maybe you were busy?
2: Here.
0: Yeah, you were busy.
1: Yes, he was.
0: You were busy.
2: Me not the far, me the right here, so.
0: You know, it's not every fool you can travel with.
2: So him not even give me one of the fish leg, you know?
0: You know, it's not every fool you can travel with. If you go somewhere and you are hungry, and you have to drive 10 miles to start to eat it, you know, you're going to call.
2: So him could have eat and carry my own.
0: No, you know what, yeah. But no one eat and left, man. What you do, man?
2: Him could have carried, him could have, sir, me never would have.
0: Yes, him should have added two.
2: Yes.
0: What if I last one, Demida?
2: Other one, it's done to order. Share so it. Tell them, say, all right, me now go give her no eat all left. Then hear him say, him that go around there and call. You know, say, we had to beat him up when him come back, you know. Like, we wouldn't hurt him, you know, but we had to just make sure, say, him know, say, you see, when you go out at the place, they not do it again.
0: Make sure you do the right thing.
2: Yes.
0: Well, can't answer for you, no, brother.
1: Yes.
0: So if I was like you, I said goodbye, everyone.
1: I just want to say to our radio family that DJ Robert is doing fine. So, you know, even though you don't hear my voice, you hear it this evening. DJ Robert is doing fine.
0: Awesome.
1: All right.
0: Bless up, bro.
1: Thank you so much.
0: Take care, man. Thanks for calling. All right. Good. All right. That's DJ Robert there. So, Miss Cassidy.
2: Sir,
0: you all right now?
2: Him owe me one apology, sir.
0: Who that?
2: DJ Robert.
0: Oh, he can't tell you that next time.
2: Yes, man, he can't tell me because me a wait for see the message come from my phone.
0: He can't tell you that next time.
2: And me I go tell the essence tomorrow.
0: So you didn't know that?
2: No.
0: For real? I thought you knew. So who brought it up?
2: Him just give himself, sir.
0: Oh, Jesus.
2: So me I go report him to the essence too.
0: God. I don't know. The essence can't handle that. Everybody going on holiday. Everybody getting. DJ Robert get vacation.
2: Mm-hmm.
0: Well, I get vacation, but from one point to the other, I have to be here.
3: Yeah.
0: No, DJ Robert really on vacation. And then the next person that will be on vacation is the essence.
3: Wow.
0: So. And then the next person is who? Nobody at all. All of the vacation, them done for the year.
3: Okay.
0: Mm. Anyway, don't forget December 5. All roads lead to Anglican Church Hall. Brother Gary and Uncle Wayne G face off. Heavenly face off. Oh. Yeah. You didn't know that? Yeah. Make sure you bring Nancy Hype. Tell Nancy I've said this is what she can't miss, you know.
3: Okay.
0: All right? So tell her. December. Make sure session day at Anglican Church Hall. It's the first Saturday in December.
3: Okay.
0: And Kevin Downs will be the gospel artist that will be ministering also. But the main thing is Fiesta. What do you think about brother? You think he should have take up the challenge?
3: Yeah.
0: Eh? Mm-hmm. If Sam will come with blood in that eye.
3: Yeah.
0: What do you think? Tell him to come.
3: Yeah.
0: Bring it on.
3: Bring it.
2: You notice I'm not saying anything, right? I'm just looking.
0: Why you don't say anything? It sounds like what?
2: I'm just looking through the window, sir.
0: Kawaii. Yeah, give away your
2: the last time, you know, sir, when you want Mr. Chin clash hear me, and he said, "What no feel, Mr.?" I said, "Kill him here, you, no son of Christian, and I tell him to drop." You look straight at me. I said, "Oh no, son of Christian, and tell me to drop."
0: But I have one song for do it, one song that I have to do it, and me a wonder, you know. At what point if you do it? But I have a song already now.
3: To do what?
0: To end it. One song.
3: To end Brother Gary?
2: Not to end alive him, you know. To end him.
0: Him bad enough. Believe me, you know. Him bad enough. Mm-hmm. When we say him bad, he's not in a bad way.
3: That
0: but
3: I understand.
0: He is the greatest. But. In the secular field. Nobody had ever challenged Brother Gary. Sit down and listen, brother. Listen. You sit down and listen. Caribbean Radio HD family, listen. Yes. Nobody in the gospel community has ever challenged him with the intention to beat him.
3: Wow.
0: If them challenge him, them nervous.
3: But you're not.
0: I am going to bring them up. I am going to give them the value of what they need. The courage.
3: Yes.
0: To show them say.
3: Yes. Don't be afraid.
0: Don't be afraid. God, this your brother. Yeah. You hear me say?
3: Don't.
0: You want me to give you this song? I'm gonna let you carry it in our pouch. I'm going to make you carry it in our pouch.
3: I'll bring it up.
0: I'm bring it up when we ask you for.
3: That's right.
0: Anytime you hear me say, bring up that song.
3: Bring it up.
0: You just bring it up. I'm going to turn me back and me say, you put it by the turntable.
3: Yes.
0: And play.
3: Yes.
2: Yeah, if we go get a pouch, the one special name, you know. Mm-hmm. So you see when you so you see when you go up with the pouch with the song, you just make a crowd. See, say, here, what? Other one here, you know.
0: Yes.
2: So you see from them sitting name?
0: Yes.
2: Them know. So right. You have to go create one name for that.
0: You're right. You don't go right there, Brother Gary.
3: This is it.
0: Carla, good afternoon.
3: Yeah, this is it.
4: Good evening, Uncle Angie.
0: Good evening, Sister Gloria.
4: And good afternoon. Good evening to Miss Crosley.
2: Good evening.
4: And welcome back to Jamaica.
0: You know, so my sister, they're here too.
4: What you are saying, sir, because this sound corroded like sheep. We're not hearing some of what you're saying. I did say it to Essence some time ago, and I realized it still continues.
0: What do you mean? Are you hearing me now?
4: Yes, I'm hearing you now. Just as when Brother Gary get off in the morning, then that crowded sound begins to come.
0: All right, go and listen to your radio again. I am going to say something, and then you come back and tell me what you hear.
4: Okay, sir.
0: Okay, I know what it is. I know what it is. Problem to solve.
3: What it is.
0: I know it's...
3: Yeah.
0: Yeah, I know what it is. I know what it is. But can you hear me now, Sister Gloria? Are you hearing me loud and clear now? Now that I am talking nicely? You talk.
3: Could it turn down a little here?
0: Just pull away a little bit and just start normal. Yeah.
2: I hope she's hearing us clearly.
0: All right. Let me hear this. Yes, Sister Gloria?
4: Clear as crystal.
0: So, I get it. Thank you so much, man.
4: Okay.
0: Thank you, man.
4: Have a good...
0: All right. I know. That's why we have good listeners on the radio. All right. Okay.

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I am Alexa King-White, and today is Monday, June 29. Our headlines are brought to you by Falcon Enterprises. In local news, two die in a fiery crash after alleged St. Elizabeth break-in. Millions stolen from Scotiabank ABM in Portmore break-in. Three-year-old fatally struck by motor vehicle in Old Arbor. UWI warns the public about fake website. In international, father and son rescued 4 days after Venezuela quakes. Trump nominates former Oklahoma trooper to lead ICE. Five killed in a shooting in northern Germany. In sports, defending champions Hummingbirds to face Spurs in Netball Elite League Final. Lyles beaten as Bromwell claims 100-meter victory in Paris. Czech coach Quebec resigns after World

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1: You stay with us for the news.

Police are investigating a suspected link between a multi-billion dollar break-in in St. Elizabeth and a fatal crash on William Steele leg of Highway 2000 over the weekend. Investigators believe

sometime between Saturday afternoon and early Sunday morning at the Brayton Parkway location. Investigators say surveillance footage shows several men dressed in black and wearing gloves arriving in a

and branding without permission, and includes a form designed to collect users' information. UE is urging anyone

paid. The position has been filed by acting directors since 2017. The nomination comes as the Trump administration continues its immigration enforcement and deportation campaign, which has drawn both support and criticism over the United States. And finally, in international news, 5 people have been killed and several others injured in a

pregnant women and young mothers with children. Two suspects have been arrested, including one believed to have carried out the shooting. Authorities say there is no ongoing threat to the public as investigations continue into the

his fellow American. Meanwhile, Switzerland's Audrey Wero continued her outstanding season by winning the women's 800 meters in a Diamond League record of 1:53.80. In the men's 400 meters, Botswana's Busang Kalen Kimikebinatsiri claimed victory in a meet and a

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0: All right, welcome back, welcome back. That's the news here. 22 minutes after 6 o'clock. If you're in New York or Florida, don't look at your time like that. Come on now. You know you're all like 1 hour ahead of us. Don't do that. Good evening, good evening, good evening to you. Don't forget, we're coming to you live from the studios of Central 96.3 FM out here in cool, cool Jamaica. Pretty cool this evening. So I am on the island. Let me say good evening to... I'm not able to look at the chat room this evening, but hey, I am sure it is festive as always. That's Caribbean Radio HD4 chat room. Good evening to all the radio family over there, Caribbean Radio chat room. Big up everybody over the chat room. Yes, I'm trying my best. I just got here this morning and I am not settling yet. So please bear with me. I am going to be there with you all on Wednesday. I promise you that. Hello, caller. Good evening.
1: Uncle Wendy.
0: Who is that?
1: Hi, your friend, man.
0: What's up, Papa?
1: Evangelist,
0: what's up?
1: What a go on?
0: Hey,
1: I was telling somebody, they say, oh, I don't hear you.
0: Hey,
1: big up Bones. I'm big up each on Caribbean Radio. And servant leader, evangelist Carson Maxwell, Brother Edward and Sir Edwards. And each and every radio and everyone that's listening.
0: Yes.
1: Thank you, Uncle Wiggy.
0: Yes.
1: We know, so you go and you come.
0: Yeah.
1: No real life home.
0: You can't say that again, sir. No real life home.
1: Somebody was trying to get into high on your business. And I said, oh, no, leave me Uncle WG alone. Oh, no, just go Uncle WG. You know, so they get big.
0: No, they listen. Don't get involved.
1: Yeah. Why cost me? So I said, oh, no, leave me and Uncle WG. Me and Uncle WG quarrel. No, we not quarrel, man.
0: We not quarreling at all. No, sir. What quarrel ago?
1: Anyhow, everything is fine, man.
0: Yeah. Big but me not think, sir. But me not check, sir, down here that cooler, man. Me not check, sir, down here. You don't have some cool breeze for me down here, Vanji.
1: Well, I want to tell you something, you know.
0: Yeah.
1: We, based on the weather, you know,
0: yeah,
1: they said that we expect to get nothing but some strong heat, you know.
0: Jesus. Uh-huh. Like New York.
1: I don't know if you hear about it from over there.

0: No, I know but, New York. By the way, hold on, Evangelist Morgan. Did you, were there a earthquake yesterday or sometime in Jamaica?
1: Come again, I don't hear you.
0: There was an earthquake yesterday in Jamaica, correct?
1: I don't hear about that one. I hear about one from the other day, about a few days ago.
0: Yeah, servant leader told me that, about that it, one, and Marie, killed, my sister is confirming it here.
1: A whole heap of people, you know. Yes, man, that one killed a whole heap of people.
0: But
1: man,
0: that's the one in Venezuela. But hold on, Evangelist Morgan. What you say, Marie?
2: Yes, I was laying down, and I felt like the bed shook.
0: Yesterday?
2: Yeah.
0: And what time?
2: I was like, did the bed just shake? But what then I brushed it off.
0: You were upstairs or downstairs?
2: Downstairs.
0: Jesus.
2: And then my friend called, and she said, you didn't feel the earthquake? I said, you know, I felt like somebody shook the bed.
0: That's how to take earthquake simple. Evangelist Morgan, my sister. My sister Marie, you remember Marie?
1: Yes, Auntie Marie, big up yourself.
2: Thank you, same to you.
0: She said, yes, it was an earthquake yesterday, man.
2: Yes, I felt it.
1: Yes, and Sister Crossley, because I learned that it's just you guys, and Brother Robert, yes, you know, that's how it goes. Yes, yeah. Well, when it comes to the earthquake, you know, Uncle Wayne G, we are in the season, you know, so we have to expect about anything, you know.
0: Yes, the rain is. Yeah. And, but the problem is if the rain fall, and then the earthquake come.
1: But we are so lucky we don't get no disaster with it as yet. But the time is early, anyhow.
0: Thank God.
1: Uh-huh.
0: Thank God.
1: They say
0: when you say thank God, if you're not bored, you are bored, are you there? Not bored, you know.
1: Knock something, sir. Oh, Jesus. What a world.
0: Yeah.
1: And so my son, over here, condemn them and don't know that it's true, you know.
0: Yes.
1: Uh-huh.
0: So is it, when them say not bored, what it mean?
1: You could just beat the board.
2: Why?
1: Beat it with something.
0: Maria, talk to you. Talk
2: why?
0: To him.
2: Why?
1: Hi, Auntie Mar.
2: Hi. Why? Why not bored? What does it signify?
1: Well, yes, Auntie Mar. All of these things coming from God still, you know. Because it coming with true wisdom and power, you know. Because remember, you know. Remember that God look at us and say, okay, he's going to do something extraordinary, you know.
2: Mm-hmm.
1: So Moses was on the scene. So what he said, okay, Moses, I'm going to set up a protocol for you, for these people to follow.
2: Mm-hmm.
1: And what happened? These people, they were there. Some of them don't believe. But Scarp, he says, he's going to lose Scorpion up on them.
0: Hey.
1: Yeah. And what happened, you know? The scorpion was bad, but he said anyone that looked straight to God, if the scorpion even bite you, you're gonna get healing.
2: Okay.
1: So it's coming, all of these things coming straight from God. Okay. Remember, you know, remember the these guys, when you believe in God, you know.
0: Mm-hmm.
1: Remember these guys, whenever time you believe in God, there is so he can use but anything, you know, Uncle Wayne G and Stables, you know.
0: Mm-hmm. That's
1: anything.
0: True. That's true.
1: Because I was telling an individual that I know, just let me say it, I know a lady that we in old time days, we say demo, sore foot, for years. Let me say big up Caribbean Radio.
0: Okay.
1: Big up. And Uncle, all of the radio listener.
0: Yeah.
1: And what happened?
0: Mm.
1: This individual grew in the church, you know, Uncle Wayne G.
0: Hold on. Let me say good evening to, I get through to the chat room. Big Belly Wayne, good evening to you. Good evening to Sister Babette and the rest. I am not sure. Real Mobe, good evening to you. and so forth. I coming back yes, over yes. there. Yes, sir. Peace be still. Yes,
1: big
0: sir.
1: Up real mobile. Big up the chat room. Big up the chat room. Yeah. The chat room in Uncle Wayne is our place, you know.
0: Yeah, man. Sister Thompson. Good evening. All right, so continue. Yeah. Tell us about what you were saying. You say you see somebody with a sore foot.
1: Hello?
0: Yes, sir. We are listening to you.
1: So a sore foot. This individual was in the church in Uncle Wayne. But he have a sore foot.
0: It's a lady.
1: I can call sore foot on the radio because it's
0: okay,
1: in the Bible.
0: Man. Go ahead, man.
1: Remember that David yeah, boy did have a lame foot. In those days, we call it lame foot, but that's sore foot.
0: Yeah, tell
1: David
0: us the story.
1: It, you know?
0: Tell us the story.
1: So what happened? This sore foot, it is so bad. And this individual in the church, and while he's in the church, he has this sore foot. And guess what? We somebody as people that do not afflicted with such a disease, we scorn him.
0: Right.
1: We scorn that individual.
0: Right.
1: So the sore foot gets so bad, Uncle Wayne G. Bad sore foot, you know. That sometimes run fall out of it, you know, because in my day. In my days, we call it chick foot.
0: Okay.
1: Yes.
0: Okay.
1: So, this foot start mash up this individual.
0: Mash
1: up. One little old lady. We are talking about how God can work, you know.
0: Yes.
1: One little old lady in the church that nobody recognized.
0: Right.
1: But guess what? God visit him.
0: Wow.
1: And give him a dream.
0: Yeah.
1: Give him a dream. And say, use such and such a bush.
0: Mm-hmm.
1: Put them together.
0: Yeah.
1: And juice it on your foot.
0: Yeah.
1: So this one lady obeyed the word.
0: Yeah.
1: Go juice that bush.
0: Yes.
1: And put it on it.
0: Yeah.
1: And the same day put it on it, the foot get better in Uncle Wayne.
2: Wow.
0: Yeah, but but Evangelist Markman, and the next note though, we used to have persons like that in the communities, you know.
2: Mm-hmm.
0: We could.
1: I don't hear you.
0: We used to have people like those in the communities, where, if there's a situation with, you know, things like these, because once upon a time, a lot of people used to have sore foot, you know, and it break out, you know.
1: But yes, man.
0: Yeah.
1: Yes.
0: So, but we don't have. Well, hold on. Yeah. But we don't have people like those in the communities anymore. Like an elderly lady live down there, so and they would have said, "All right, this is where the bush you use and that," and it don't even continue. The young people don't even take note of it. Write it down, and so forth, and take note of it. Eh?
1: But Uncle Wayne G, you just a powerful. You know what you say a while ago is very powerful.
0: Yes.
1: What happened? What is
0: Tia? Good evening, Tia. Tia said she
1: got food. Move this power from us.
0: Yeah, but it's, I don't we think it. In, I don't we think were, it move.
1: We
0: I don't think.
1: Chapter, you know,
0: yeah, but I don't right. think it. I don't think it move from us. You know, what happened? I believe is that the younger generation, they don't spend time to listen to the elders, and they don't spend enough time with the elders in days gone by.
2: You sit and talk
0: with the elders, so they will pass on the knowledge to you, pass on the little information. It's very few people now you can ask, and them so well, my grandmother used to use this bush and that bush. Everybody run gone to the doctor now, and them prefer to take the tablet and the
1: new
0: medicine
1: technology.
0: Yes.
1: New technology. You're so right, sir.
0: So we're losing a lot, and we lost a lot from our elders that gone on, and we won't get them back.
2: True.
0: Nobody to give us those information anymore.
1: And it's all the way through the Bible in Uncle Wayne G, where we used to get benefit from some of these men. Us. You know, we change along the way. Today I was listening. Big up to Sister Essent. Yeah. I was listening to Sister Essent when I come from cemetery.
0: Yeah.
1: And he had a prophet, a brother that, you know, a minister on the radio. And he, you know, this minister.
0: I didn't get to listen to her this morning. I was really busy. Yes. Tell me about
1: it. Okay, probably was on the flight at that time.
0: Tell me about it.
1: But what happened? This minister used to in poverty.
0: Okay.
1: He was in poverty.
0: Right.
1: But what happened when I say poverty, you know, now people think some poverty, up to the time, none of us here know what is poverty. Hungry.
0: Yeah. Yeah.
1: So this individual, he was on the radio today.
0: Yeah.
1: And he was speaking and telling the people where he's coming from.
0: Right.
1: And what happened? We have to use these lifestyle to match it up with this modern day to it, Uncle NG.
0: Oh.
1: Because, you know, like, when this man finished today,
0: yeah.
1: Uncle NG.
0: Yeah.
1: I felt it all over my body.
0: Wow.
1: Because he used to preach on the bus and all that. And you know, Sister, I know Sister Hessen must really surprise to hear. But while we are in Jesus Christ, and Uncle Wingy, I have to wonder sometime while we have to get attacked from all these things, do you know?
0: Yeah,
1: and
0: but
1: someday, when everything settles, I want you to preach and explain it to the people.
0: Remember,
1: let them understand and know that.
0: Remember, me and a preacher, you know. Me and a preacher, I teach. If you get some man a preacher. And the preacher they call me.
1: These roads need to teach.
0: Yes.
1: And preach to the people.
0: But make you preaching. Make you preaching.
1: That's why
0: teach.
1: Paul.
0: Hey.
1: That's why Paul was preaching it, you know.
0: Hey. So
1: Paul said, I have a thorn within me.
0: So,
1: and
0: So hold on. You said you don't know why people in Christ being attacked. That's what you said.
1: Yes, there's a lot of people in church don't know why they attack.
0: But remember Evangelist Morgan. Remember we are living in a sinful world, you know, sir. So all of those things are possible. we are in Jesus. We still have to go around in the same sinful world where everybody are go around in the gunman, the butcher, the thief, the honest, the dishonest. We are walking around in the same world. We are breathing the same here where everybody have to mix up. Yes. So that
1: we are living in a sinful world.
0: Right. So it is always possible.
1: That is it. Mm-hmm. But we are faced, we as Christians,
0: yes,
1: the people as Christians, we fall into a standard of prediction where you know it's very bad. That's why Paul, an apostle, God have to bring him down with the affliction. That he could be able to know God. So I know a lot of these things, because since based on my age, I grew up and I see,
0: right,
1: you know, that you cannot judge the person by how the person look, neither, you know.
0: No, and you're not supposed to.
1: I know one right now in Uncle Wayne G. Man, you know. Between I and you, you know, and the world is hearing.
0: Don't call on him. Remember, don't call on him.
1: No, man, not call on him, man.
0: Right,
1: no, man.
0: Go on, ta.
1: This man.
0: Eh.
1: This man is a man where, say, you know, he tried everything.
0: Take your time.
1: And, yes.
0: Eh.
1: And what happened? This man knows.
0: Hold on. You see, every time you say, take it to Igudo. Yes. Hey.
1: This man.
0: Hey.
1: I was wondering.
0: Hey, take your time, you say. What
1: happened to this man?
0: Take your time.
1: And then, you know, I realized that God is using his own people, using flesh.
0: Yes.
1: God used flesh, you know. And it bothered me because God, I say, God used flesh. You say, yes, man. God used flesh. Broke you out in all type of sickness.
0: Leave some for Wednesday, Vangie. Alright, thank you for calling. Yeah.
1: Alright,
0: brother.
1: It's toward the end, though.
0: Yeah, man. Alright, good, good. In time, he said, take your time.
2: Yes, man.
0: You know, when you tell somebody, and you say, take your time, dog. And he's, oh, all yes. Right. And he's still not telling them what you say.
2: Wow.
0: Oh, God. Oh. Sister Velma, good evening to you. Oh, God. Oh, peace be still, say. Oh, peace be still, say. Oh, God. Oh, God, I tell you. Sister Melvern, good evening to you. Good evening to everyone in the chat room. You see, I open up my computer, open up my chat room, and everything is posted now. Hello, good evening. Turn your radio off, please.
3: Uncle Wynn.
0: Yes, it is.
3: Happy New Year.
0: You're right, you know, because only when we come to Jamaica, we hear from you. Minister Bentley, this. Sound like it.
3: Yes, sir.
0: How are you doing, okay, woman of God?
3: When we get to here, no, we're not in no competition with nobody. Because all of your yardie.
0: Because you have my party grow, don't you?
3: Yes, sir. And so, as my we have a little jealousy, you know, so.
0: Yeah.
3: We have to just.
0: I know.
3: Roll it down, make it sound,
0: I know. I know, right? So how are you?
3: I am giving thanks to God with the glory. We are a little bit heated, but we are not like Brother Morgan.
0: Yes.
3: But then it's Morgan, good man. You have the man that manners do.
0: Him calm down this evening, man. Listen, let me tell you something about Evangelist, you see. Evangelist, yes. Morgan, you see, Minister Bentley, if nobody yes, calling, he is calling. And he said the right thing. When me and him get off, don't get it right. Yes. Leave it alone.
3: No, he's just evangelist, Morgan.
0: And tomorrow, me and him see a way. Tomorrow, me and him see a way. We don't have nowhere to go.
3: you'll see, when he comes back, he's just remained the very same person.
0: And sometimes we only hope him just stay on track line. That's all, you know. Just stay on track line. But when him get off, boy.
3: Irrespectfully, and take the correction, but what is point now be now, Papa Pimpin.
0: Nah, leave it. You're so right.
3: We love him, man.
0: One Evangelist Morgan on the app.
3: Yes, this is because you know how we function.
0: Yes.
3: You just know how
0: we keep
3: to
0: him.
3: Have and to hold.
0: Yes, man.
3: And keep him, man. So we are happy that you are here, sir. Are happy. We're listening, oh man. Sometimes you know what I worry myself with the call. We just listen.
0: Yes, yes, ma'am. Yes.
3: Just listen. So happy that you're here.
0: Thank you. Thank you.
3: I'm working on something to show up. I believe I'll show up in the office tomorrow. Take care of some convention thing.
0: Oh, okay. No problem. No problem.
3: Yes, sir, so, in the morning.
0: All right. Bless you. Thank you so much for checking in. Bless you, ma'am.
3: Yes.
0: All right, good, good. All right, good evening. My time is up at 7 o'clock here. Yes, I got to say good evening to Brother Gary. Yes, good evening to Brother Gary. Good evening to Sister Sharon Smith over there in the beautiful state of Florida. Good evening to everyone. Good evening to you all. Vibe Boss, good evening, sir. How are you doing? Good evening to Servant David. Good evening to you, my brother. Good evening to you. Good evening to you. Reverend Saint Hope, good evening, sir. Good evening. Let's check back the line here. Caller, good evening, you're live. Good evening, caller. Good evening.
4: Good evening, sir.
0: Hi, how are you?
4: Why are you?
3: to get you there, abroad, you have to get you there, yard, you have to get.
0: That sounds like a good thing to me.
3: Who?
0: That sounds like a good thing.
3: A good thing?
0: Yes. You know who trying to get me and unable to get me, my bestie. You think I know she try and cannot get you?
3: And she not get you.
0: And every time she try, somebody else chop a line for her.
3: Somebody put for now. Oh, God. Welcome to J.A. Jamrock.
0: Thank you so much. Thank you so much. Hold on a second. Yes. Don't go no further. Let me say this, Sister Jess. If you're traveling to Jamaica on JetBlue, it is my favorite airline. But if you're traveling to Jamaica on JetBlue and you're carrying 3 pieces of luggage, don't do it. It's a plain fear. Let me say this again. The first check-on piece of luggage is $58 and JetBlue. I mean, I ask nobody. It is not an allegation. The first check-on luggage is $58. The second one is $75. And the third one is $200 for the third.
3: Jesus.
0: It's not an allegation, I said. JetBlue, you know if you do it. You know if you stop it. You know if you stop it, man. Oh, Jesus. $3 for 3 pieces of luggage, JetBlue. Three pieces of luggage, JetBlue.
3: God.
0: No, man. You're not right, man.
3: Go and see my boy.
0: What do you know, man?
3: So they look for you and say your money. Which part of your
0: sister
3: money?
0: Just don't look for nobody and say your money. Look, you have family, you have friends. Right? So if you buy a little thing and you're carrying it to friends and family, and the money you have over time, you buy those things and you buy and you put it on. It's not one time you're going to go to the store. But you have families, right, Marie?
2: And then sometimes you get the stuff on sale.
0: Exactly. So you buy it.
2: Right.
0: And and you're going to carry it to your family. You're going to carry it for your friends. And you're going to charge $200 for one piece of luggage? I thought at least if you're carrying 3 pieces of luggage, you'd say, at least let me give you a discount of sorts. And I don't even know what the 4 piece would have cost.
2: Wow.
0: But JetBlue, no need to stop it. Sister Jazz. Yes, Sister Jazz. Yes, ma'am. Go ahead. I had us to give out that information, though. It's important.
3: Yes, sir.
0: So how you do, Sister Jazz? Oh, it's Bagwell. Sister Jess, you have to stay somewhere with your phone and pick up, you know. Because we only have 12 minutes.
3: You know, I went to Imogene husband funeral Saturday, sir.
0: Sister Imogene, on Saturday, God, was the funeral?
3: Yes, sir.
0: Wow, thank you all. You went over Grants Bailey?
3: I went there Friday night and give her a surprise. I told Uncle Martin not to tell her.
0: Oh gosh, you're so sweet.
3: And when I reach at the home, she woke my mouth wide.
0: She knew it was you. Hold on, take your time. Take your time. She knows it. She knows it was you. She didn't know it was you. Oh, yes.
3: Of course, she see me to say, Lord Jesus, Sister Jess, and she give me a hug. Uh-oh. Mighty God.
0: Wow.
3: Yes.
0: That is so
3: me
0: sweet of you. Mom,
3: we first go out before Uncle Martin. Over Uncle Martin, Miss Tieno.
0: Okay, thank God.
3: Yeah.
0: Big up yourself, Brother Martin.
3: We went to the singing, I mean, until they say Uncle Wendy.
0: Yes.
3: As we reach, then I enjoy myself. Something drop on the light and lick out it. And
0: what do you mean? So,
3: what you come back?
0: What do you mean something drop? What, like what? Drop on the light post?
3: Piece of limb.
0: On the light post?
3: Like when you're grown to the church, we see a piece of limb. Somebody what? Chop it off.
0: Chop it off in the evening?
3: Chop it off after the light card.
0: Oh, we just dropped down, so.
3: Me no know how we dropped down, so. I don't know how we dropped down, so, but it just dropped down. So, me say, and all this, the devil try to stop the singing. Wow, right till daylight.
0: Hey.
3: The singing go on because so, them go get they get
0: ban.
3: What they call it?
0: Ban.
3: No, they, yes, ban was there, but they get the sister coming singing.

0: Sister Camille was there.
1: Yes, she atopy.
0: I feel them bad. Sister Camille them bad was there.
1: Yes.
0: Oh,
1: yes.
0: That's good.
1: Yes. I should work on the band.
0: Yes, she work on that band.
1: Yes.
0: Wow.
1: I mean, I tell you, you know, it's going good. Cause then get Delco. They get Delco.
0: Oh, after that happened, they get a Delco.
1: Yes, they get a Delco.
0: Okay.
1: I mean, I tell you, man. But you see this, the funeral now?
0: Yeah.
1: I go up and I represent you all.
0: Thank you so much.
1: I represent you all. I said, on behalf of Uncle Wenji, servant leader, and Central Radio 96.3 FM, I come behalf of.
0: You make us proud, Sister Jazz. Thank you so much, man. Yes. Thank you so much. Yes. Appreciate
1: and she love it because when she came up my name, you know, the moderator never member, and she go back and she said, member.
0: Who them finna member?
1: Member Sister Jazz from Bagwell.
0: Yes.
1: She come from too far.
0: From so far.
1: So me say, me no, but I win the last, you know. Me say, me not bother sing. Me just go talk something. Right, and me tell them how me met her.
0: Yes.
1: And thank God for Uncle Wenji. I don't know if he call Uncle Wenji.
0: Yes.
1: So me met this lady named Berita. Berita. God, Jesus, woman, nice, nice. She said she used to call you. But after she did take sick, when she get a stroke, and the lady come back good.
0: Oh,
1: she
0: God.
1: I know me I go call him. Me I go call him. She call him this evening. I say, you be call him, you know?
0: Yes.
1: You be call him.
0: I hope she call.
1: Our next lady named Pamela. She says she not call you.
0: Yes.
1: But she listen to you every day.
0: Yes.
1: And this man again named Errol Stanley.
0: Yes.
1: He say he not call you, but he listen to you every day. And me can't remember the whole of them.
0: Yes.
1: But about 10 people. And me never write down enough of them.
0: You never travel with your little
1: and this girl,
0: notepad.
1: You know, say me have a pen, but me never have one book.
0: You never paper. Next time you write with you know, I have a notepad. I'm gonna give you a notepad when we see you. You have to travel with it. Anywhere you go, you carry. You have a bag, you travel with it in your bag. And tell anybody call you, you write down their name and say, all right, I keep it.
1: Yes. And this lady now, she named Sandra. So, me stand up and I talk to somebody. And one of the lady will recognize me by Sierra. I know Sister Jack is not no. He's not Sister Jack. It's Sister Jack over there. So. Yeah, you can't fool me, you know, call me here for your voice actually every week.
0: Yeah.
1: And what dear me not hear you me no feel good. I want to you me say you see the phone I hacked up every time and it embarrassed me and I can't bother. So that's why me no call.
0: Oh.
1: You say, oh my God. You see up there, so sir. The phone the trouble up there never come on. Come me that try fi tape it, record it. He said he come give you. All know we know say salam. And since we come back in the yard, I saw the phone say salam.
0: And what you say?
1: Not a.
0: What you there? We're not hearing you.
1: Service. All I look at the phone up here, no service, no. And I said, Jesus, I'm what a wicked devil. Devil wicked.
0: Yes.
1: Yes. So me no know if anybody but me see them did I take pictures and so me no know.
0: Okay.
1: But I really like you know, cause the funeral was so good. And her eyes was looking for you, you know.
0: Who but was looking for me?
1: You can't come.
0: No, it would be difficult for me, man. It would be difficult for me.
1: Yes. Uncle Angel,
0: but at least it's a...
1: Brother Robert can't tell you over the farm.
0: Afar?
1: When somebody
0: come from country and tell yourself and tell yourself place far.
1: Yes.
0: Thank you. Look here. Peace be still. And the chat room say bless your heart. No, for the surprise visit, yes. You don't know, so the chat room, yes. I enjoy you.
1: Yes.
0: Sister Velma said, I am so nice. So hold on there. When somebody tell you, say, you know, say, as somebody from country, you know, tell you, say, far, you know, because them always say, I just run the corner, man. Go down the corner. They say,
1: I just run the corner. They know that the driver say, Mr. Driver, I so far the place is here. No, miss, I just run this, man.
0: Hold on a second.
1: One man in a bus here.
0: Hey.
1: I first come over here, me say yes sir, me never come so far, never go nowhere so far. You say, eh, you say you live at Kingston, come here, you talk anyway, they say you live at Kingston. I'm back home to Kingston really far.
0: But
1: you look better.
0: But hold on, Sister Josh.
1: Not good.
0: I think it's the road, because I don't think anywhere far in Jamaica anymore.
1: No. When me come out, me frighten, I think it's when we reach a brownstone.
0: See, because a better road, right?
1: Yes, then you take a different road.
0: That's what happened. I think it's the route that you take.
1: Yeah,
0: I don't think anywhere far in Jamaica anymore. You are in a community, you're in a parish. It's just that, because how far a parish can go? Parish done, where parish done?
2: Far.
0: You say? So you went, but listen. My time is up, Sister Jazz. Call me Wednesday. But we really, really, we ourselves here at Central 96.3 FM, Adoration Gospel FM, Servant Leader Church Without Walls, we appreciate what you did, man. That was a heart.
1: Thank you very much, sir, and you're welcome.
0: God bless you. And I'll see you before I leave.
1: You are my young father, you know, so me
0: happy. Anytime you reach my age, you will know. Leave me alone. Thank you. Love you, Sister Jazz. Call me Thursday. Tuesday, Wednesday. All right, bless you. Hey, Lucia, my time is up. Peace be still. Good evening. Good evening to everyone. I didn't get to join the chat room earlier, but you all know that this is one of my closest family right here at the chat room family. My time is up. Take care of you all. Good self. Until God bless you all. Whatever you do, though, take care of your elders, look out for the children. Don't forget, they are the future of this wonderful and this awesome world. I'm out. Good night. I'm out of here. Goodbye.